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1: yes
0: na also when ya or chefa e de room then ya me every time I bebosu about sa demo not or free time I bobosu a casa
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2: What is it?
0: Let's say Papa, don't be dancing no more.
2: Ah, okay.
0: Say be banana.
2: There be some amateur. And then I dare case you
3: with me.
2: And the difference if you are the piano. 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
0: ati ase ba
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0: must
2: say we nim dia enye adwuma
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0: 6 and you tell me
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2: 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Ena no pro secretary.
3: Oh.
2: Ye wo package bi ezie de mama mfuti.
0: Okay.
2: Cold water no. Ubi ya benya wan.
0: Back. Okay.
2: Free.
0: Ade le board din ya.
2: Abe fusu free. From some far dear no. And no made any person. Free.
0: Okay.
2: But I'm say din dia.
0: Ade din dia papa.
2: What's that fit me ya na me chemu?
0: No kwasem.
2: E ma amamfo.
0: No kwasem.
2: Me ntima anye DC.
3: Okay.
2: What must he?
0: That's it, pa.
2: Eh. Ntima ntima anye we na me dey the air.
3: Yes, your name was.
2: Ntima no kra che.
0: Na we e che mo, e na ka me ka ho ase mi.
3: E mo edu.
0: Say here abe fusu.
2: Yes. To me,
0: one is
2: yeah, will be a team so tete wo.
0: Or tete wo
2: ka. Abhamu.
0: E wo ya no.
2: Yes, and feel.
0: Yes, and feel.
2: Yes, usuro no. And then money so be amanasa.
0: Ah. God bless. Bonsem.
2: You be di amanasa.
0: Eh, money so be di amanasa. Is that money be di amanasa?
2: Yes.
0: I say you go so bre.
2: Ufri di mo yene.
0: Enye ne.
2: Ufri di yene.
0: Enye ne.
2: Enye ne. Enti ne no. Ubi e free. Bakon.
3: Okay.
2: Odi obas me yes sake chana se. So fun to di. Odi free.
0: Free.
2: To be my multi bonus. tintim e mona som beto do tibi tintim
0: sanity
2: money so e ya dia na bo de ma free Christmas gift and I say new year
0: new year
2: happy new year
0: gift
2: okay yanko into on unimunti no e fa bo say wade fa wudin so ya dey
0: na chi me
2: time nya wo pro nya menfo ni din so nya wo
0: enya wo
2: enam say unim di account na unim nti wade fa wudin so
0: e
2: fa jeme come here dey ha di enti obu ya san say unka sako bibi press bibi how tena na menfo din
0: enya wo
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0: 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So the man I left for Tifa Kwan, and I need to be a and I need to be a true office, and I say Nipo Ebeka Fako, and I need to be a Winnie Munua. 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
0: What's the message?
1: My chest, pa.
0: And you are on possess help to minimum summa. Don't you any Hebrew spirit in there?
1: Yes, okay.
0: And you're mad, genuine bar. Why confused? Why disturb? Nanking in a bumper who focus so at this man in that say, presume to a routine, not about the bumpers moment to a congruity. Man, I'm such a Hebrew spirit in you at into my ready. Owa dwene be kuo bi mpa bo so. 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Ma me de American san na on ti security
2: ye ye.
0: 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Ben pa bo ye wona ka de de ka ho.
2: Yes.
0: Ye wo de ase ye.
2: Ai.
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2: Se
0: 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So wan te urade ase so beto ase pa na. 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Na dance one am say no, e fa say e to confirm.
2: Aye.
0: E fa say we ta confirm na ne e to na. E na mami bi oh, one way, mammy. Any papa more idea on your ultimate one, no, no,
1: no,
2: no,
0: no, no, no, no, no, no, no, no, no, no, no, no, no, no, no, no, no, no, no, no, no, no, no, no, no, no, no, no, no, no, no,
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1: no, no,
0: no, no, no, no, no, no, no, no, no, no, no, no, no, no, no, no,
1: no,
0: no, no, no, no, no, no, no, no, no, no, no, no,
1: no,
0: no, no, no, no, no, no,
1: no, no, no,
0: I don't know what I'm going to do.
1: Papa, Papa, Papa.
0: See, my mistake is
1: Papa. Papa, Papa. Ah, and then the name of the name of the name of the name of the name of the name of the name of the name of the name of the
0: name
2: of the name
0: of the name of the name of the name of the name of the name of the name of
2: the name of
0: the name of the name
1: of the name
0: of the name
1: of the name
0: And now, my country was a minya divin, and then
2: America's.
0: And the Nippa, the Memoir, you. Nippa,
1: I'm
0: a Kessig Banjo. And now, I can't say I got to Sakon for me. And I'm going to send my damn vision of my minister or Cobantama G. Or Cobantama G. And now, can I be soon in a crop from traffic line, Nassau? Or also go so for life. I fear my missus of a louse in there be Bantama. I fear me at this ban and chain. Ever catch answer, mammy? For Nianco, no say more corners here because of Fano Zoo. Mems will call Bantama D. Nebebu and Mokrano. Or so for Nianco. I fear what cat counts in the menfro. Wouldn't me say? Met in this, mammy, come on, my uncle Fruco. Mammy, it's like
1: a. Or take it all the record.
0: Mammy, it's a news.
1: Oh,
0: and then the pro.
1: Sad at ye.
0: And then if you are frozen, no. And then if you are 2025, Mamma,
1: Well, Papa, what do you say? Uko baby. And can one I now we meet for anyone who did your point? What want idea? What Papa, who can say you? Mikotom Papa,
2: and a crepe.
1: I want to go to, but obit me over your point idea, Papa. Who could do me also Tom Papa?
0: That's one more Tom Papa.
1: Messiah, what I didn't have the fear me. What is
0: that? Yeah, then
1: you tell me to that idea.
0: 225 means of you. Mamma says, oh, where no, Mamma? And yeah, I dear who never knew, but we had a couple of. Two women, the only actual city, and Mabon Samana, Dibin Crossu, 2024, and Sam Fama 2025, and Mon,
2: yes,
0: see, I seven you, and my dear Bin Crossu 2024, and my 2025, no, only dear Bin,
2: no,
0: and Sam continue,
1: as I'm Kakasana,
0: Debbie, and Kemida. I said, Obakacho, say, I feel the animals and not myself, and I'm going
1: to cross him.
0: Over because I feel any more
1: seminal.
0: No, Mr. Afibia, I feel an
1: uncle, Mr. Papa, you would have 2025 a Jashi Cantamantu.
0: Yes,
2: ja.
0: Look,
1: it got to work at
0: Madame
1: Cantamantu.
0: Yes. So, let me tell you, Mammy, I'm found called 2025. Did the American chance of my mentor idea? And now, no pay for car.
2: They
0: see Kumas Kedit,
2: Kedit,
0: Magic, just the lesson.
2: My God,
0: what about you? I find the
2: one, yes,
0: Major Quantra, Neco. Yes, I want we are to
1: see
0: Baba Cotata,
1: Missy,
0: Ubano,
1: Missy Papa, Ubano, I didn't
0: know
1: what you mean. Now, this is
0: on credit, yeah, no, no.
1: You
0: are young, no, yes. I done a back to the sender. I done a nipa or yon. See you, nipa or yon.
1: Yeah,
0: Daniel Cotonus. Nipa or no yon, sir. Oma Afibia.
1: Yes,
0: Afibia. Nipa or yon, sir. Me my own talk.
2: My God.
0: Memoir bread. Memoir tete.
2: Yes.
0: Memoir and Mugias.
2: My God.
0: Say any panna. Oh, but boy, I done a console. And your bonnet.
1: The baby.
0: And your bonnet.
1: The baby.
0: And your bonnet. The baby. My dear, I'm going to go for a David, bet my eye the bonnie beer. Owie Nyankopon kan ma nsa so.
1: Kwasem.
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2: God bless you. 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
2: yes
1: ma se e no me so atimi bem
0: bem yes
1: papa e de ne mane basa if say me de me fa se masora no pa ana se ene mada masora me na se wo me se okay bia me nua me ne wo fie ma so ene me sunda ye I say David the idea Joseph the year osunda ye only wo hu se ne nua no me nua no ke so catch them enti papa to me been a dear new machine, and I said to me being a drone, I saw a yak and Oman in them. And I said,
0: Yow,
2: Yow.
0: Also, it's a Bible cast or say, send me deep for boom, and it's a new mundia, deep for boom, not diamondia, mean ya me, Namaka Sacheno. And we are since any piano, my home money bay, papa bay,
2: okay,
0: both papa and above for money,
2: okay.
0: And so what say we are number for money in the ashroom, who are truly a big rainy father's name, to a two running one, or two running one, a four months I knew in Kunimidia, no a bog, a sida, no a bog. No man, or some name, but
1: I'm not denying it. Papa, and now, but for papa, so shema, but for one and eighty, my
0: said, the Bible cast when you uncle was me. Or three as the front of my day, Matuno, Edna Matua. And not remember the lesson is on
1: question.
0: I don't know. Last week, you can see me say, I turned down. Untina me I say. Yamit Matana, no problem in the other.
1: Because now, bells.
0: You win under Radia Day. 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Or Fremme, or Bahon Anno, or San Fremme, no say, Nana, Sophos, Ultimate Car, and Car Fremme Academy. Come me, my store number, not to one as my store number, you know. That's a meant me, Bampire de Boma de Bia, my store number, and Cabbage Man of Fremme is here, and 0244 355 936. Oh, Fremme, and Car Abbey de Bemide. Unim,
1: papa.
0: Ni njia mene show. 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
2: Yeah.
0: Kwa obiti miti na skase. 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
0: Na mifiri tu meno. 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Born again, obi be at but you go inside, can be as on
2: your bow, Jay.
1: No question.
2: Over to him,
0: what's your
1: question?
0: Your bow, Diddy Eka,
1: Senator
0: Sam. And now, dear money, your German say, no, and now, why, dear, what could dear Dianibia or Crasson at the MP? Intimania, easy. And maybe a wire idea or crowdsoon at the MP, intimania, easy. And no more power, no, I bet you, Omana to Tromarukutum. And so, best said, dear Mammy Timmy, who you didn't if I uye Kristo ni pao, but uhu ni ya masayi. 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
1: sorry, as soon hotel.
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0: And two teams as a Yamu Honami Brise, Yamu of Aunyant, and I say, and only the church of Mamma Fat, you could so,
1: Senate.
0: Or the more fat at your temple or so. 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
1: because
0: there's a Muslim facility and made a mobile bread,
1: but bread. 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
2: midi
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0: next two teams are sad ni atane panakana no atane bi e kale bi an of next no who say eya and your sport to be idiot in Joseph on pay midi miensa on from nsum nyale no pay chamba na six shot no so miensa on yes as 70
1: no one
0: eh no e bi an na nshire bi was sad ni
2: ah,
0: and nipa bi or ban on the and a twin bean who see. And here, my name is Sene and Ben, and another catchers will be in the da. And nipa know there we are. Not for a court, not for women now, Janet, and why a bassa, and who is a wono, and couldn't give you on Tino, dear, no better, and the best seno.
2: Because
0: I say, and I'm a Ben, name when you walk on Chadia, or no better, or no doubt, kind of better. It
1: is Papa, mistake up my or in Bako, who say, when you are Sakwa and what on. But I don't know, Okosino.
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1: because
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2: yes
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1: o oh kafra Why not you on some name? Oh, what did they say do? Oh, Kafra. Okay, the thing. The crowd dominance. And for the first one, was saying? 22 on. And you want more who you say? Sa 22 ni na won chen
2: omo ya
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1: 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I don't mind me, Rihanna.
0: Hello 55936
1: Yes sir. 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Hello. Yeah, you have free why? Eh, odo ofra kasa. Eh, me say the one tie asen. Once at my obi enjoy me say. Why who mama yes me yawe wo.
0: 0244 355 936
1: for the
0: 0244.
1: Oh, and you know me nyina
0: 355 936.
1: Enyo no nko. Eh. Say enyo no nko.
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1: mane mane
3: sore ntem
1: 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because yeah yeah they say 2024 what bre not 25 we bra na nko fam boga say you are no serious but me be so about boga so for say me come oba busam say we na dam so dia na menye e beko ane amemeka chore ma chore de obeya e beko what me me days in che 3 6 9 12 15 21 days as a tutor what what asida yo nya me ne dia
0: yes
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1: 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Open Pabo, Yamia de, Nabasi, at day, Unameda Bay, Unameda Bay, Okanaga. Oh, Kappa, and your best and a proba. Sadly, couldn't I can 2024, 2025, and maybe Mundawati.
0: Amen.
1: What? Now, by your whole lot and about with free, but what? 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Problem na to problem be.
4: No,
1: mom,
5: you know,
1: but I know I'm not
4: here.
1: Because my brother is so glad to put it in the court. Yes, you are. Yes, you are. Yes, you are. Yes, you are. Yes, you are. Yes, you are. Yes, you are. Yes, you are. Yes, you are. Yes, you are. Yes, you
3: are.
1: Yes, you are. Yes, you are. Yes, ofa bleba de bekase wati o pese ohun se ni pa kroko a me Columbus me ma da le su me hu ni pa na fisika se woni mi ni
3: na kwasem
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0: Amen.
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1: 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We are why? I want to come. 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Me bomb pray oh yes,
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7: Yes.
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0: if you are two and you are just under you,
1: Obebre, Papa will be and so able to
0: have a baby,
1: I
0: was in the menu. 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
0: amane se
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2: hello
0: na ta kwa jo man mu jadu ha e de sen wa how many years Fifty years, and just I don't know here more immensia. No, we know that about Conan Cran and not so much on who is here. Then I've been going to what's now. I'm ready. And you are a bush of bunny mutton. Oh, you didn't call him with you. Hey! A dance cabaret! Kumawu na edie na kan wa kuma ose nyami ase be na mekan e
3: na okese na mekiwa so pefrewa na tema na na
0: And I'm say, a dear, I would see a man, dear, I would see a yaw say, as some minimum the end of Kama Kumas and Ka, Ukun, dear, Makaya, went to Mankuno.
3: Yes, Kama Kuman, I say.
0: Mhm.
3: Obano, Fred, if we were Ghana, we say, except Oma.
0: Uh huh.
3: And I was our car, I was our car, say.
0: Free, mean to my bed. But I heard Oba, Wabwa, Oba, bed the whole 21 days. The Bia, no, Timmy. Me, I'm a feed you free. What to be the duati? No, we, that's one car. We are dead, Mao. And just always a minute, Mao. And you say no, we are done with the
3: D. That's the mommy, get
0: it? And we are done with the D. We are done with the son of the son.
2: Yeah, so.
0: No,
3: I'm
0: not quite. And you're discussing the wrong this year. Oh, but that's 21 days. Discussing the wrong.
3: You can't get one.
0: 50 Ghana. 10 days matwaso. Huh? Okay, who tell me? I'm a public say we have been saying we will be saying na me hu dia kamede.
3: We dey want text
0: text ya me. 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Kya? 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Me Columbus no. Me wonya nka me hwe omo monti na fi bia no. Israel FM fo. Ebo ma baso ne tie sikrizi ne ene yekunafo etimi wi a mesaye huma dia mwa ye mama odes sanya djuma nase o enframe from an radio square memo akwanchira abedi utie ni onyanka bi ye police ni onyanka bi ye lawyers ni onyanka bi ye soldiers ni onyanka bi ye doctors ni onyanka bi ye
2: military
0: ni onyanka bi ye prisoners. What am I say? What did I mention? I say, yeah, it would be rare. Maybe more than me a crunch and I am not mutiny more than it. Yamme Padan, yeah, and I'm because she has sister BG. Eh? Now, I'm going to see a few more bantam. Now, I'm going to say, hey, Mama George, we don't want that. Since I'm a power, say it. You won't answer them, we answer. And the moon watcher saw no, not sorry, I'll call. Now, I won't see no bow, and you will not die. About you, yes, or six of oh, no, master, I'm a crow. Now, one day I won't see, not so, yes, I'm a make on. Men can't say, but a master, not that once a white bee. Mr. Ramaka. Some of them got some, my way. All South Cross and the Battle Grass after me.
2: Hey,
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2: Yes.
0: Onyame wo to me.
2: Jesus.
0: Onyame wo to me.
2: Yes, Lord.
0: Show one me dia sere mama odimu. 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
0: 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Yeah, what's that, Janano? And you be the what? Ubedi yet to a male chromos 2025. Ubedi Abu Bidini. Mechanical. Yeah. What do you mean by my friends? That's what I want. Your cats, my mechanical mature, the bad bedi you. What is that? Demayas and what do you? What I can't, Baba, we have a land, the land, the defenders, Baba, why? 0243 20 fat out loud. Now, what do you say? We grab from 0243 20 6328 and 0243 20 63. Here, my mention of the back, right? Only Pabia or Gion, only Pabiano, of course, so dear. Mamma from Montum was a cancer. Your phone couldn't be in with Jay.
2: Okay.
0: Tis so many now. Ujalia, Ujalem, Unim Crowns or Casa.
2: Okay.
0: Now, Jalina, we know what we in Papa. And Papa,
2: okay.
0: Now, one Papa, now don't start right. I see a Jayana.
2: Okay.
0: Now, the left is here.
2: See ya.
0: And Papa, almost the worst bit through one ever. Sight it. Almost the same one, the car.
2: Ever can.
0: Or the car. Cassan Samoa. Cassan Samoa. Or the car. Obi and Tia Samoa.
2: Tipa.
0: Obi a wood jolly. Wood jolly tea. Unu kwanso jala beka so
2: wo wie no
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5: I don't know, yes, I didn't name my son.
1: Who's that? Also, a yally,
5: a guy,
1: no
5: so career guy,
1: sir. It's a little beer, I say, like, Moko, I want, not yally,
5: my mentor,
1: a patrol, oh,
5: my mentor,
1: yes, true, quite one,
5: and I say, I won't be a guy. I won't win, you know, on be a giant. It's not make a show, say, Oba, Papa, Monero. Two could do a giant, the Zunis of Bacassa.
1: The question,
5: who much magazine your video? But two pins should be done at that moment in 7 days now. Who do I would Jalanano?
1: Guess what? Guess what?
5: Body, yes, and then you had that day, you know, for good Nas, faster to Nas, for Jalifu Nas, a cost. No, we are. Oh no, we are. And Papa, I'm fancy. Let's see. I'm not far right. See. Now the most I walk this year, the moment I can tell the most and send me pure.
1: Pure, Eba.
5: Most now society. All the sad society. Be 5, 10, 15, 20 minutes. All the NSA and San Pierre. Yes, sir. Now be 7 days. Second to 2025. Say we are doing. I'm going to form a Colombo.
1: Jesus.
5: For that, I'm such a Jesus case. Miss Wenia. Me catch us and show me him. And I'm framing him. Me
1: now
5: catch him.
1: Now. Papa, you just said that I can't ever do something. Papa, Edina, you guys who are against me, because school don't move, because they don't move, come on. You guys want to make it? I didn't say, Papa. Who said one more or more in June? They say Ubu ha. But say Okujalia, no, Uyi tuwa na Ayana Ubi Ndibi Ejamo. Say be a fancy war, say, maybe I want to we was a band said, because we be any
5: met we to
1: a Omuku Galadia to me to a some men that say, oh, you to a pet.
5: Bibi bibi ansa na message awun nyina begide adwa ti se police soldier police soldier anasa custom anasa obi ya ban dwuma bia
1: na custom
5: what man say military da bia na so we shout out na
1: timi egechiri
5: yes oyie ni bibi nya no opa bori due nya no
1: nya no
5: be de enti na police soldiers omu be wuya na omu bere
1: bere no okay.
5: What's the mission?
1: Tia sefa
5: your chief inspector Martin honest papa. Me we are saying by near market examine yet.
1: No question.
5: Me Bavana Sempa. Me Penna Sempa. Tion, Satanus and a dear. You covano.
1: Okay.
5: The moment where you are in a good, may be it about 2 million.
1: And we are
5: here 2 million words. I didn't mean that. What must say?
1: Question.
5: And just you two want to be in a crier above the room and a man of a son. Yes. I'm going to be as a 2025. Where you smoke and look.
1: Could be
5: quiet here. Uni dawa asasi we so da.
1: O sa lukun.
5: O ma me kure hia no, o papa hia no. Uni dada. Me ka se kwa se o hunpo da. O be ku en tu ni nya sa na waji me. Sorry, excuse me, just me
1: be
5: atem.
1: Papa hia o.
5: O da bi ehia panyame ni pa bi o ti nyame asemase. O ku ta nyame akwa. 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
1: O be ba ase ya.
5: Me se da bi majus kana me chiro. O pa ni fi o pa me ma, o pa ni fi. O pa ni fi ma. What must I say? Tell me, I was a year, 5 days, a sure. Yes, sir, see, Namia Doma, a brother,
1: a question.
5: Yen and I have been down so long for a time bomb fire for 5 days. Who we now want to enframe me with them? I tell you, the catcher, 5 years, you now want to enframe all the torso
1: and no question.
5: What's the mention of the
1: question?
5: Second, if you are saying, yeah, not the American say, ye dear, I crave you. Sunday, ya dear, time, Barson, Sunday, ye dear,
1: Barson,
5: the question, pa. Sunday, ya dear,
1: a tale about
5: Sana, ye dear.
1: Nessu. Abanin Johnson
5: to
1: fiya
5: ya ubo kwa kufa
1: phone we say ye dia
5: fa akọ what them chana
1: them
5: say be send enemy insia ne o da ma me hwan me me now o do from 100 for benyam
1: because
5: unu ya no wa buri chire no o da captain bishop Columbus tembi ya no onye odi abruti wala me pekasa odi o
1: because
5: na me bufa wa nya metumi ya enche o akoba so ye sad ni wea secretary ni baba soletia o met enye adwuma da
1: because
5: ma men ka say me chire o unu ma punje ni
1: I am punching ni.
5: Ma boy, eh, there,
1: flog.
5: Okay. Oye di adwuma.
1: Sa punching ni di. Ono insu no da. Omu sa ye di di.
5: Okay.
1: Omu fi fi sa. Di di hunu ko.
5: Kuni mi se. Eka abranti asmo kai. When you say brand in your nipa na isa. When you say between the asad not in your cozy nipa so.
1: Kwasem. Kwasem.
5: When you say brand in the oye nipa.
1: Nipa.
5: Me fana da lesson I make at you. When you say nipa.
1: Nipa na yen.
5: When you say abusiye. When you say abusiye.
1: Abusiye mu ah.
5: We are so, Mamma, so trans, say. Mini be near Bibuku,
1: Luku,
5: Minims and Becas or Mammy and Abba Power for Nail, Minimsa, New Mapancherano,
1: sir,
5: and a betting in
1: the Pacoyo.
5: Remember, Boone is all Mammy and Abba Fanao, never name my mother, Lessena. The lesson of the
1: Betches, I bet she's
5: doing so,
1: no question.
5: Meme Mokantana and Yajuma,
1: if you
5: are. If you are so, Obra, as I say, you
1: know,
5: maybe Yenias. One round, Saturday, we bet my water process of the union yesterday.
1: Miss Papa, I said, well, I will be simple in Chorno. I said, well, Bussy, Miss Chorno. Miss, can you tell you? I'm yet. Very naturally, I
5: am. I'm not talking about
1: this. I say, Papa, be our no what in the game, who will see a cockato. I didn't, Papa. Oh, peace it, wow. And I might be so a put on crutches at our tongue. See you, Papa, all the tongue
5: crutches.
1: Miss Papa, or say, bra, your promotion, the snow,
5: your tone,
1: your foot, to be
5: cool.
1: Only that, when we take him to our boot, when we move over by his house, one
5: day, or may one to
1: see what that up a yard, never put on a set.
5: Menyale
1: abante
5: menyale
1: menenkai
5: eh
1: I don't dey push say that
5: eh
1: o say me say
5: me bi abetu me say
1: bi abetu si tonne fokuguo o so that dance africa dey go ya say e ka
5: for toy
1: an koto
5: yes sir na meye oh no enye bi na abante e be ka de obeku
1: sanity
5: abra benya the lesson e be ka de obenu maduru
1: awu
5: ma mbapa e ma bi bi nku ma me e ma bi bi nku nda what e kwa kuma to yem ye fra number ntum na to me bi esem bi land ya tuna face
6: 0243
5: say they don't
6: yes ya mpa ba pidi 3328
5: and opay yes
6: 0243
5: give you say
6: 3328
5: 0243
1: Hello, Obano, a coin base was also quiet. Yamifa so ye actually say, we and infant party,
5: was
1: also bomb pie, or any say, or Peso or Peso, but
5: Converse Booms,
1: Albus, or Babby on Antina,
5: or Converse Booms,
1: or Bowie, to say, our Nantino, or one of some sober one. Cause
5: Unimopia, Unimunula,
1: Anula,
5: Openula, play one,
1: okay,
5: Openula, play one, Unia, Ombonconim,
1: okay.
5: Omo 1 2 3
1: okay
5: na o ti obesu ohu ni se oba na ye na yira na
1: ase ai se o
5: ye oba na oba na chebe
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5: omo bo nyura no kweni nimba ko mienu miensa na onfan to on the bed ase
1: okay
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1: guys hey powerful
5: and one Omo. Yes, I mean, mouth the lesson I need when I want in the
1: Cossum.
5: Boku and him. Mubonefaku and him. Yes, I saw Banner. Oh, yes, well, then I'm going to bring up
1: problem. It's Papa, the first session of walking. Obabo, Nidin, and pressing a gusso
5: 7 times.
1: Okay.
5: I'm from a friend of Marco
1: and Utimi and Debbie are, and I said
5: they were Saturday one.
1: Okay.
5: Obasato no na da. Obasato no na de na dai wo wo no no.
1: Okay.
5: No asato ban so de dai wo wo ba na. So when e bi unim da, ye wo ba na. On Tuesday, Monday, Tuesday, Wednesday, Thursday, Friday, 3 same unim na so.
1: Obetwe
5: Monday, Tuesday, Wednesday, Thursday, Friday, Saturday, Sunday. What's the this year
1: 7? 7 I.
5: What am I saying? Don't turn us up.
1: Enti papa ono no e bufa se okoto nwira na na obobbo miensa no da se ne mpase
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2: okay
0: what am I saying
1: wa o nye nwie o no ye de ni wie asan asan so your bad there no
0: yes sir oni me dey so on two days ni nyina
2: okay
0: go ntimi go busu obi happen say wo da ben
2: o
0: ma jinaju ni bi
1: ah now uno ba te unu da ye wo na ni
0: okay say beti mama say on e bi ona nte e bi ona waka e person be ona nte
2: okay
0: ma ona nte dey so beti mama sana
1: bisano
0: eh be bi ona nte
1: e na papa na person wa le obi nsuna unu me
0: aha nte no sana me say e beti mama say oba na kra na on ka person man chere no
2: okay
0: me say no wan as open be any dey so be kan
2: okay
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1: back to the
7: Adanabo as anything.
1: Adanabo.
7: I say Nipe Bia Wadi. No we I
1: can't put a performance.
7: Can brand yes me. Oh yes of me pacho. Nambi can cast and yes me pamatoti. Make us a man I would turn on in a minute in Adano. Omra me webab one yes will be at the album pacho. 2025 dear, Miss Sremo, Mamma Homeka canama bre Miss Sremo. Nan should have for quite a head a babuakra. Miss Alice. Mr. Jimmy, any man can win in a Miss Samu, but in Shremun in a and I sank at the Buddhist mind. Safo, Alaji, engineer, Munina, Warenya Makmaswana, Mama Effie, the Major, Mama Effie, Unyame Onyade, Unshremun in a Mama Kamunina, Miss Samu, Yamin Shremun in a Sematist, newcomers number Mopa, and Yamin Shremun in a onu bia so akoma so ade de emano enti me pese bia musumba so mo hawa ade
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7: 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The prison is almost frewa. And we didn't be whispering to our frame, Vienna. May your money we are. Ah, a boy bears that to do the same as San Francisco Pato, Japan, my man of Miss Muskuno. I'm a call, then there's and I may be in front of me too much. Mommy, Timpacho, more be in front of me than MTF Stella. But I'm one of my baby, ready, bit my boy, baby, baby, and my say, can be another group about to yourself. Hey, my man can't come back and show me. On your men, I may can't say, Miss will be
2: Timmy.
7: If we had baby dancing, none of me, you know.
2: Question.
7: And why don't I make can't say, Miss CSA will be a mujah? ye bɔn ma sene mo je fini hinu ma me hia no pay e wa ne me ka se me ntoko bi asu obi ni kunu tem enura up to now ntoko na nsi me hia se ne 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password now. Eya say me here and now no pay. E wa na me ka say me say onipa bi tie me opem wa bi afini nu e bi ro. Wa ya nyi me here no pay. Onya me na me ka say me say onipa bi ya le pressure dru ben run no ye. Enkoy. She onya me na me ka say onipa bi wo ha oye and a face ni ti. And a face ni waist ni sisi. I affect you know me here say nipa no mra she e ware me can say me won na say nipa no me so ne de o ye bia no onya ba wa ye list me say no ja ba asembere beto no nya me ne me can say me say onipa bi na wachima no nnu kan bi shi ai me sire no say nipa no mra ene Yes, I did the only be that only Eman Yeman. 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
0: 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What I say? 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Oh, look, man, the man from. What you say?
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0: 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There's 14 years. 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I won't come on. 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
2: Make sure I'm a
0: man. 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The omen is on. And now, no, Pelon, the Americans will be around my neighbor, Fano Cronfo, because I prepared more cans of Kokunui, or some of my tongue can't make Kumu, or some of my tongue can't make Kumu. Now, on Afre. 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
0: 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And it's in the mirror. Because I'm going to be a oh, I'm going to be a baby. And it's South.
1: It's South.
0: It was South. Oh, the partner near come up. It moved to pa. It moved to. Okay. You made this up in room. Which are
1: you
0: paying?
1: You. And I don't pay you. You always said the three musketeers in the abyss. Yeah. Yeah. Open up with the soft cream. Evangelist Jonah. Evangelist Tete. This year, I'm in a Jacakra and see Omoye teachers conference for Matalis institutions, heads of schools near here. It's Omo Onoko.
0: Oko.
1: It's an obedient. 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
1: 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Has he said, and will he not do it? 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
6: 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Yeah, so, Mamma, Chairman, and Aquati. 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
2: 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And so next week here, we see our tech. Then we could see that on the 13th, you know. Almost young baby, be the moment more about Asawase. Asawase, I'm very international.
0: And papa, papa.
2: International church. Oh, God, I saw Baba, I share with this one here.
8: Gabbing.
0: Brigade is national.
2: Because in the me boy for the
8: Ne, je mecha bra meritiano.
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0: 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Now, what you bosom was some empire born, a chassis and then watching a draw, Munina Mumbra. 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
8: okay ore yanko
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2: yes wase the Holy Cathedral
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8: That's it. 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
0: Can't come,
2: can't
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0: You won't.
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6: 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Say, Ejibia for Penta Market, so I'm a year town hall. If you're buying, in fact, the way I now, in which you know, I hear Hano, and you're easy to penetrate, so that I could do Ejano. But AG, as a part of social corporate responsibility, you know, and my yes here by, because I'm going to be a national for. But as part of AG, say, you have bought in Tinet, say, yes here by. See, you're just my natural one, my Yaba Hanum. Ya baba she say jana yo hanum le yebana na edu and ya me adu le tu edu jana so any now with the help of national fire service form the fire for mina and hanum municipality no it now no that's the
5: okay ya but odi no
6: ah you tell me no no emergency response officer
5: okay ya nya on national fire service penina so ho bo asere so e wa ha eja mo paye no enye ba do do san na mo waji wudi wani abuti ase e wa ha na obi ho so aka na uta kasa kasa
7: aso obi thank god obi am cry na so obi anything was in the obi the thing is serious injury sisi ano the only thing we are praying that Chris na e wa ha no nko fon ye bibi ma obi be kopra and but ye ba no around 11 o'clock na ye ba na Ejano, it had engulfed the whole town hall, and it was well alive. So it means that your umbe friend or man friend, because Ejano is not a ginseng, not a ginseng. So we had to start and call on help from AG and from Mina and self-spending on mobile and on the boy. Thank God we are able to put the fire out of in control.
5: Okay.
7: And the ANSA, we are just cooling. So pockets of fire is now that's over for now. In order for it not to reignite, you know, they are cooling. So they are cooling. The ANSA is cooling. So they are cooling. Now you have to observe it. There are any pocket of fire. Then I have bad doom. We will do that. We are sure that the fire has finally been extinguished, and so that we can now move back to our base.
5: Yes,
7: cause fire, no. But as of now, the investigations, no, yeah, we'll do the investigations after this to find out what actually caused it. But for now, the end means it's a win-win.
5: Okay, yes,
7: I think not once. Yeah, I have a education on several occasions. So there's a lot of combustibles here. They buy and they share among shops. If you catch them, they because one, the building is very old, and two, our activities are very volatile. So you catch them, at least they should get extinguishers and get a security man. Yeah, and because they between them. So it was enuna egusu a yeah arranging now. We are seeing, but
5: Daniel, what time are we? We are done.
7: Actually, this is Mimi Jumani Femi Advisor Assembly as to what they are supposed to do. And I've already spoken with another coordinator. I'm here to talk to my MC, Honorable First Lab. I'm here to talk to her so that I'm urging that by the close of today, you're pulling it down. Because it's now very, very risky. Because cracks, you know, doors were building. You know, so say, giant even for the next 5-6 hours, you know, and if building will collapse here, nema anhye no krampo e be san so aka kwa asese
2: kanye
7: man so they should cool it down immediately. That is what I will advise you
5: udi no
7: nipa bia wu nipa bia mpra thank god midi ya do to at the market.
5: Okay,
7: fire commander.
5: Even she nya bia ba bia 6 hours crash na fire ni kan bibia betimi
2: e
5: ti e best friend and the money me eh awona bo force lab on hwe na kwa be fa so a dan na e be dwure egu na bo benya asset de machine wura ha budan ano de enya nya me de she nya we no de asset ni de ya sta be ka be wura buta e dan egu afutu be na ba nipa no mo de aso de every wura ha no aso de ade ba mo mo no she she o hwa. Yeah, the triangle, the friend said, but I'm not going to Saudi energy at the bar. I prefer electric. It's in Saudi. The business of Jimwa, or someone who said, Tadia Namasikono, as a sort of beer, Bimakata, and Sana, the beer, Ababisi. No man, I'm a Saudi app. A bit maybe I said, I'm coming for class and Swaba.
2: If I don't
5: go,
4: yay.
5: If you say and not go direct and also
7: And me done it here, and say, and I won't be a year, son. Then it done the call, quite so funny, and I may bad down the chicken or demo. You know, I see.
5: I did my best thing.
7: And
5: I did my best thing,
7: almost 200.
5: 200,
7: 20,000.
5: 20,000, 200 million. Capra, right? Capra. So, to my member, I cannot also know that the other brother and Puman. And a month for you pay a dinner, I see the wet thing at town hall. What we mean now, if we ask out there, a gala de Wawanitia, a new sooner, Nama for some cram with the Jadabuku, Yaguaya, Chase, a bank penny for no, that the Nagbo, the fire for the cat, and see the Banova Madaletti, Nanta, what was in your share, Madani, Yaguno, Yatina, and Tia, and Chenna, and Tia, and Tia, and 4 o'clock Newton, the best year to be an MSU for
4: us,
5: and Jadabuku, or a bottle town, have a very common Atabia, or a cream, or a telephone, or a shop right here. It just came, I'm an athlete. Grabby, I'm a pioneer grandpa. 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

0: 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Sarah as how you of any all promise or chia papa. Sarah Sapoma Eso se ohwe ye free asankum adanse asokore ena owo gifty a champon or se mechiamu yo. Young fancy, hey, say, a brenna boabium, not ye quay dear. My young fa happy birthday, and comma Lucy Akua, a year and yenem district police, and owo if rebusianina and can a year canet entry, and omunina a racial special happy birthday, omusina coupon shrow, na on to unquan and papa passaso, and a happy birthday, and comma a year lieutenant Kofra, a year Zuki. 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Young faster than my Kel Taco Toothpaste, and nothing GBS Industries, or Madame Roma, and I can see Yakin Kaidema, we are a year beside and wish ye be our promise, and a Dimitum, and we YouTube, and my ultimate what you're in Serefawa, making kind Edema, Yakoy, the bride of Christ, Asafo. 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

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OZZH, Mr. Brown. Anyway, what can I not pay? It's your mina. Sir Francis Ada Roma. Obesan Ashe, or Abefon Tinta Fidian, so I hear Facebook. Insure 104.5 FM. I will Facebook will be who you want to pay. 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
1: 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That's the essence of Christianity. Be here back in come
0: here. 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
1: Ye fapim no no. That is ye fapim. Aye de ko. 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Yesu don Paul say Yesu don na she me no. 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
2: mo nsa mo ho hwe se mu ogidie ni mu ana
1: and john o say o ka kire Corinthians gidi for no o ka kire no pa say examine yourself wan kasa examine yourself whether you are in the faith aso de say wo mu ye yi wo ko ba wo ye men fellowship leader whatever it is, but examine yourself. Or quite your baby be sent tra or cast a song away.
2: Umisam Honche, and I say, Munimu say, yes, to Christo etimum.
1: What the ha, Munisam, Namusom will say, you know, yes, you know what you want
0: to mona.
1: A doom says, I'll bet me a cock. Now be a cock, now be ye, never so, never so ya mea near. Yes, a yes, is there. Fap him is the fundamental, is the object, is the core. And you know, yes, unti, and the papa is so by emphasis. Yes, unti, and the king who free bonny be one, a young shamay. Else, dear, the obey be a never any so. And it was a monsome hoe. Just say, yes, a womb. And you know, a sense of Christianity is talking about yes, what you
0: want to.
1: Yes, what, nas in home, crum crum, and then as a tumu. So, these things flow out of knowing Jesus personally and living for Christ. And he said, "Yachi yangu afri niyama biya enya huo. 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Paul can say more. 1 Corinthians chapter 9, we have verse 24 to 27. A brand walk asafa, ukurimdi bua Christo 4:1. 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So the essence of Christian life is allowing Jesus Christ to live his life in and through the believer. The essence of Christian life is allowing Jesus Christ to live his life in and through the believer. And you know, nyam sumo abrabo edi akotene eya fapem. 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
1: 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The first sentence, if Christ is in you,
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1: 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It was Jesus Christ himself who came to save sinners. 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
0: Sure.
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1: 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The essence of Christ. Anything, if nyamisumuno, the Bible says to the animal can say, if anything becomes more important than Jesus, it is no longer Christianity. If anything becomes more important than Jesus, it is no longer Christianity. 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
1: 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I want to say, I thought I had a bum.
0: Sure.
1: You see, you say, oh, now you're the Neco Sia, the Nayans, and you say to me, I didn't hear. Oh, yeah, we hear, say, this is a coffin from her. Sometimes, yeah, yeah, but say, yes, you're listening.
0: Listening, sure.
1: And you say, this, what you want, home cows, as I say, yes, I saw none as they ain't
0: seeing, see,
1: yes, if you say, ain't see, yes, you must say, ain't see. And you know, dear, obi. 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
8: Hello, so Peter.
0: Papa, good morning.
8: Also, Peter, are you in heaven?
0: Papa, good morning.
8: My mom, I'm going to Juma.
0: Yeah, Juma, that's it.
8: Oh,
0: Yamisha wonso Eda, Yamisha yepa, Etia dansa tukwa fuwosu ina nope. 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
0: 2 Corinthians chapter 13 verse 5.
9: The poor car say you saw your own reference.
0: 2 Corinthians chapter 13 verse
9: 5.
0: Okay.
9: 13
0: verse 5. Yo, yes, that's it.
9: Yeah.
0: But I also wait to have friend. Oh. 0323-538-1
10: Good morning, Papa.
0: Pastor Duke, ni?
10: Pastor. Me Pastor Derby.
0: Okay.
10: IGP, ni?
0: Oh, okay, IGP. Okay, it's you.
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0: 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Hello
11: Good morning.
0: Acham from Brofin.
11: Come on, we just need to go away. So we can jump up.
0: It's me, sir.
11: Kaka from Brofin, make a say. So we can be near the bar. Why is it we be copy we be cross to be what? We are near what we are sorry, my guy. We be cross what them else copy we be hours of money for. Less of money, I'm from money. Less of money, we need you. We will no. We go no. We be no. Hey, so my mother is more than me. And as for family, the very good school, I look up like a kid. Well, my name is the assault in the yard. Now, what do I know? But I was there. I didn't want to go down to the whole town home. Yeah, we just said that for. It was a family from Trump, but I wouldn't say it was my name. Why are you? That's our family. Why are you? Why are you? Yes, you have more modern. Yes, you have more modern. Yeah, I said, I don't know. I don't know. I am a sort of resident and a neighbor. I will tell you something. I was so in fear, but Mama, Yakuto, Usha, and then you got a pint of what I thought. He wasn't on the border, the view would be a nomadial, and then if you got contract for him, my panel would go from court. It just offered my job to any person. You got a fish, oh, humble, you have my dish, this is a business.
0: Amen. Yeah, yefa last but one caller. Now for last caller, na the call send me to EDC. I went to me any answer. Let me call say Jumedi Ampak mineral water. 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
3: 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I'm ready to see you. 1 p.m. to 3 p.m. I'm on Adum TV and Ishira FM. 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

That's right, Isra 104.5 FM Sunday morning. If we are coming, Munina, Dutch Edian Ponyan Crompon, I say. The psalmist says, bless the Lord, oh my soul, and all that is within me. Bless his name. Mikira Shire Raden, Muadienina, Mimuadienina. Every fiber of my being. 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

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We are live on Facebook. You can join us on Facebook. We'll be live on TikTok very soon. 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Wabra boy and sentchene. Number nini 0247 66 33 33 0247 66 33 33 0247 66 33 33. Also for Jeremiah, my number no no ja WhatsApp message, mami. Would you only WhatsApp a bit be ja normal SMS? Say your first time a faudini baby a walk out.

0: 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Yes, ja message mami anopei se, me yen sentreni, I'm a miracle. Yes, I am a miracle. 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Na yen tuwa so en free ho. Yes, it's all about the cry of a woman conference 2026 this year. So Ebaso na unyame namne dom so ebeye kese. Na it's all about Manasi Foundation 2012 and unyame namwa dom so kai enanomwa osura huo dey ewo wonso asofo ma ene asofo yirenom ye maminom waye nshirama ye from for a generation to a generation na omugusu ye nshirama ye anopei ye omu hase mami mo omu akwa ba mothers we are blessed mama mi mama akwa ba mejidi se radia domo hoye
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2: okay it's here for an a pay me mohon good morning me din de Regina and inshira it's here for in our Facebook no be away bue ne wireless nyame inshira
0: amen
2: an a pay utie me na se we free say niyama enye ye ya pesa me catch us say encage me ye program your message of hope for the week na me message of hope for the week you know ye fan of first Peter chapter 5 verse 10 os abra wa bre whilst you have suffered a while, the God of all grace will confirm you, strengthen you, settle you, establish you. And so, if it's a word, Bram, if I'm a catcher, it's a one bray. Kosuna, God of all grace. Paul, and then Paul will say, yelba we, inke infimusu. But nyame asama ba Paul who say my grace is sufficient. So the God of all grace is here. Sana wa show ma September atono. In the first Sunday in September, the God of all grace will strengthen you. The God of all grace Adumnyame. Now what can Jeremiah chapter 29 verse 11 now? I know the thought I think about you. The thought of peace, not for evil, and a hope, and give you hope and a future. So nyame na obo wo no onyima adwe na odwen fo ho nya na wo wo odwen wo de wo fi se wo ha hai wo fi se enya market but nyame ne se onyim ne odwen fo wo ho adwe na odwen fo ho no asese na wo name no God is test changing it. We say, what the woman say? Aye, problem, but make catch on the aye promotion.
0: My God,
2: aye promotion, aye promotion, aye promotion. So what go problem ibra? Aye promotion. Abra Joseph, no him say ya turn actually, but na Joseph, God is going to promote him.
0: Wa
2: Egypt, and the pen yami will promote why? So now is your God of all grace, God of all grace, na wopon na no otna wakumum no nyesa wode wakuma na wode bama no hwehwa no o se seek me and you find me sa wo hwehwa no wode wakuma hina ono wa he will strengthen you and he will establish you adibi efi wonsa no he will restore abasande ashew mu in the name of Jesus amen
0: amen. 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Yes, God of all grace. 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Mama Eradin Yankopon Shira wano pay. This is a wedding season. 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Onyamia wo pija ne ma no o san be pija wo na ne dombe kesi ama mama nyankopon o nyira obi
2: amen
0: amen. Yes, the cry of a woman, the cry of a woman enanu musu anaza batan su and is what is it about when e shall say mama okay mama ko na na o ye so ana say aha nana
1: yo sofo ya dasi etiefo nyina onyame onhyira wo se ode radio ne Facebook wo hwe Insira FM
0: okay
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3: 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no you will stand for your children you will stand for your family in prayer say da be a age e wade ya do me no obo ni for o me wi anko amen
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2: pacho nyame adoma Yes, starting 17 to 19 September.
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0: Okay.
2: Nti wum fi wifiye na umba.
0: Okay.
2: Because activities na dorsum. 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
0: Okay.
2: To do time be also watching.
0: Would you hook him tack?
2: Would you hook him ta? And see, if a set over banner, would you hint a behinta?
0: Okay.
2: Into 17 to no year register your war, Good News Hostel.
0: Okay.
2: A war, Iadrias in news site, we see, grab joints and a moon a signboard in our hall.
0: Okay.
2: And 1 year bada. But program an anchor sano, your bear and a tech primary school assembly hall.
0: Okay.
2: Ama obia obesi phone cross under. Nasa wa pese oba, oba ye easy di ama no. Mm-hmm. Inti program ano, ye beya no wo.
0: KNUST.
2: Yes, primary school.
0: Primary school wano, okay.
2: Na Thursday no, and again from 5, we are worshiping our King.
0: My goodness.
2: And ye worship night.
0: Mm.
2: T-shirt ya ne wonye t-shirt ya all white.
0: Mm.
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2: Asori ya wo sori biachar. 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
0: na physical one ye ho adwuma
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0: okay me to say mama ka team no
3: woman away from your slumber
0: woman away from your slumber oba time sorry e wo won nemo aha e de na team we Mumbai for this year
2: aha be pocho ye bia ye bompe sisi a ye ye because ye bompe for next year so
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0: okay
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0: Mm-hmm.
2: Yeah, yeah, Dina. Yami, prophecy has started.
0: Okay.
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0: Wow.
1: 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Ye pese ye phobia o be chirechire mu se ne be ya ye ma me fo papa fo. Yesu be hu AI ni mu kakra. If you say we market cry na AI no
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0: 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Mami mra pastor how do we register? Ye be there register.
3: Aha. Ye de ye na ma betuja.
0: Okay.
3: Na dey so ba ho a be register. Na de e de omo say just 50 cedis per for lodging, feeding, materials, everything.
0: Ah,
3: the whole program.
0: Mama 500 na wo kan na say
3: 50 Ghana cedis 50 ba kopa ka hun.
0: Debi o na say ebe lodge for 3 days.
3: But why?
0: Na say lodging fee a day kra no e yes saying.
3: Sir. Sir, ni na say ino kwa ma say free kra no. For 50 day
0: anya. Debi o say when you man je.
3: So to ya.
0: 50 cedis for 3 days lodging.
3: 3 days lodging. Feeding.
0: Feeding ka hun.
3: Yeah.
0: And materials sir. Oh,
3: san san juma be san chwa ka hun. Ako register nso kwa baby. Ya be juse kese but ya dey show free.
0: Na no so ka hun bibia.
3: Debi.
0: I say.
3: Yeah.
0: Ah, we dey menti ase menti me ho ase sa.
3: Sa.
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0: 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Metia say ya 17 year ukwada.
2: Yawada.
0: Okay. Okay.
2: So from an upper 5 and upper 9 year start registration.
0: Okay.
2: Because here no say be what you book on the 14th.
0: Okay.
2: Near couple per ground. Aha. Na nti. In a registration so nko fast start register.
0: Okay.
2: Nko fast start register so one bantama.
0: Ebe ma
2: eja. Book one rooms no.
0: Okay.
2: Nti nko fast start a register. Nti. Say ya the number but ya.
0: Okay.
2: Na se wo pese register
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0: Okay. Uh-huh. Mama number na yesay.
1: Pacho, me number 055
0: 055 121 121
1: 95 86 86. Yes, I'm funny
0: bia.
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0: 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Yeah,
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0: 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Na na wo ye udes. Na also wa register. Mama, kakra wo de ka ho ansa na ya sorry so.
4: Hey, o mi da si. So for kakra me de ka ho ni say the cry of a woman and mo bebree wo mfasodie bebree nti say de ye maame mo edi kan kan. Me me dia aboa me pa ye connection.
0: Okay.
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4: 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Wo ba the cry of a woman a. Ubenya sankro for we nyina
0: ah omuka ho bi
4: omuka ho bi uhu se lawyer bi ani abre bo mpaa wuti dwoma we ni be brassin lawyer
0: my god
4: it says a shimin crime bebre apart from that in skills training che ni shada de ne mai bai
0: okay
4: ye ntima ye pama o ntwitwa so
0: asade ne ni camp peace peace na ye se ye poto agu no
4: che
0: e na odi aye nyoma e fe pa
4: nemeto
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4: Amami.
0: Ti wo ko nya skills bi a odi abeka wadwuma wo ye ho.
4: Amami another income. Bebe wo ho. Enti obi ana wo so ni adwuma bi a ye. So what you say? Mimi ye adwuma wo. But me dey account as my dey so for nyefe.
0: Efepa.
4: Na wo shantima bi na oba na ehwa. 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Wo adwuma kra abra. 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And so amami adwuma ka ho.
0: Wow.
4: Amami another income.
0: Where
4: the mineral was soon a bit me out of more than inchine.
0: As support fee,
4: sir. A bit to make your school fees, a bit to my bibia. Intiment enough, you might be beer and 50 cents. I might be beer and see who coin.
0: Mimi, when you say, are you free?
4: Yeah, you're free.
0: But then 50 cities near who show commitments or beba. Now you're their reserve place, no? Say, yeah, yeah. Own freak, you can see me bunny a reserve now, a beer went to Miamba. But who you're a commitment, what committee say, oba? Are you free? Because, and your mom, okay, dear. Free. Me, when you say free, because training, your co workshops, and we know the amount that you tear for workshop. TV soon near the crown. You're a better chance. You may share our culture center. You share ha. You bet you have a registration. The air for cry you bear 500, 600. Now we 50 cities. Yeah, they throw. I'm a winning him. DNA is a now for your say, Jim won't pipe bomb. Now, home, what you man, I hear you, mama. I'm what they can see because to me, you know, let the power combine. Oh, yeah, me, dear, what mama, yes, so oh, yeah, me, dear, mama, register. Oh, yeah, me, dear, what, yeah, me, ma, I trust you, national. Now combine it. Now, oh, yeah, me, to me, I hear you, man. Timmy says 17 to. 19th there yin na ye PM na onyame ahoden ayekese ken UST there enwa aheya ena baby a won bia nso no obetimi ameki reservation abra wo 1250 cedis no register na edane so a waba mama yemfa number ntudwa PM okay number no
1: say obi kra e frɛ frɛ me e wo
0: and patcho ye pon anwa frɛ ye pon a mama mo ay busy se se a
1: ti mi patcho number ne ye 055 0551 121 95 85 86 86
0: ti abusu afo number no ye sisu biem 055 121 95 86 055 121 95 86 Mama, so be per se or sending it your mumwa. We beat me as any of us. Okay. But you dino or send no dear mumwa, a nana o ye udes. Aha, no need de a dear a beba. Now also what me a do home as she mobi.
1: Nam Pacho say of the baswa on testing me say.
0: Was sending
1: it a woman. Aha. Now what you want to mammy,
0: okay.
1: It's sano ya register wa.
0: Ni who say
1: you best send you message you cry say okay. Room number in e me. That's what we want okay. To do.
0: Ti men send this kind of kekene ni when he say anu anu ne debi. Aha, ebi a mama obefa ni say ne dish ebi na send ni kakra bi for pure water no pe. To send ni anu a jam message say. 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
4: yes,
0: also a final message out the giant and sana yako.
3: That's the great. They must make a treaty for you and say, Ebehu be any.
0: Okay.
3: Obi Ambra. I want to assure you, as all by your life will never be the same. It's an say, by no, as a sign. 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
0: 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Yen san kobi mama. Yen san kobi.
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2: Yes. Manasi.
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0: mama. 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

0: Auntie Abner Santo as also interest to K11. 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Yes, you are blessed and highly favored. 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Opia dancia crofon, why you in Shira? Menu kwajokumi a Jusu Zongo, why you in Shira?
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0: Dr. Bedi Kwada, so we are Sencheni Anopei, okay. 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That's right. Keep your messages coming. 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Papa Eske Bonfachi asena wo. Mary Bua o Santasi Jericho oye miracle. You are a miracle. Yes. Yeah. IGP Bua ka oye nsenchene. Mr. Mensa wo Italy. 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You are a miracle. Belinda from Adansi Shrem was you are a miracle. 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

0: ma ene abusiafo aye krado na ye beremu ni a share ade animonyam to dwom e wa ho de no power na say wo from be say aha ana we dey about efumu aha tonjom
1: merade
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0: my heart and voice
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0: that's right our heart and voice for Jesus and pa anopai yes share radio ni monyam in the next 1 hour good music enyom pa a onyame nam ne dom so e de betom ye na odie shiraye anopai so all right omramu de yako okay so omodi yen eremu anopai so na me nu se obeye nhira na onyame ahoden ebe kese facho ye ko anopai okay

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Your name is SDA Church Choir. If you just say Central Choir, right? Yes, Central Choir, Central Singing Band. And I'm going to come home and pay Omushira Eradidin Strong Kokra. I will say to keep your radios locked here. Yeah.

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0: 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Yenya great time here. 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Na ya to us if you 0322 0835 818 3582 83583. Now also what to me about to be an opinion. So fire first caller. Hello, I am Imreni.
1: Menso my suffer Jeremiah.
0: Patcha Frost and Akasa Free.
1: Patcha Mediani Joel. 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Blessing of more, I bless you and obey. Now, Pastor Jeremy, I hope on you, sir. Saying, I'm your Juma, oh, yeah. Ah, oh, my, need you to know my new song, so Yammy wants to come on, sir.
0: Uncle Pon, Calhoun, son of Unshra, son of Pain, so Emma May, Benji, Fancy, say, we are why Inshra, Uncle Pon, Unshra. Hello, Anna Pabos, are you Imreni?
2: Yes, my, you know, Pastor Jelly.
0: Auntie Mansa,
2: Papa,
0: and Eddie Fijasi for the Wookro.
2: Papa, I know dear you will crumb.
0: That's right, that's right. Crumb,
2: you will crumb, you will crumb, you make it up.
0: Amen.
2: And one is dear for your mammy. Many press before Cassa, some of our most friends are warm up from Mukaka.
0: No
2: one of the shower
0: is him.
2: Papa, you dear mamma, I am Shra. Woman, I have been saying quite sorry, and woman, more by a monomon quite sorry.
0: Amen. Auntie Mansa from Efijas, Nyankopon Onshra. Your fan is calling. Hello, are you Imreni?
3: Menso, why are you new?
0: Good morning. Good morning. 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
3: I'm your mama, a jump on profit. Papa, how is it?
0: Okay. 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
3: I'm your mom. 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I want you to bless you. 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Papa, if you knew the yellow crying and there, or what I thought, I could tell you, my dear, so what in the yellow mama and the ma, the book on which I will.
0: Amen, meaning, sir, Unyanko Paul, a shrawon, Kessiapa, Laurie Sinkabatun Sumuna, quiet, shra, Zika Croma, why in shra, and a pain so a Germany. Good morning, Pedro, wa Madu Cruz, why in shra, a water no so, Nyanko Paul, a shra. Hello. Aye Imreni.
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4: Papa and Kwafa my insha. I'm a bush from Adam Kwame. Yum penny for me and so my gana insha. And one an bra if in a seed by a kissing nas you na oye send me kay tea a bitch in a red and a ring. Didn't you miss a quick food panum to go swan on my spine baby rather oh man.
0: Amen. Nyankopo Onshra also no pay. Felix Kwekuche Waye Inshra Grandpa Orlando Bwedi who was a good great performance.
4: Nyankopo
0: Onshra mo tio follows or say safo or say Nyankopo Onshra mo. Hello. Aye Imreni. Aye Imreni.
5: This is my new.
0: Okay. Okay, Nyakuponja. Tia Flosso says, I for say happy 50th anniversary to the church from the director Tia Flosso. Say Odinchia Makululu. Nyakupon, and Shana no pay MIA. Hello, are you ready? Me patcha jina ye na wala ni mu e chuchesi.
6: I said,
0: I'm going to go. Okay, you see one of pay. ne line no mboa e mfa fofro Charles Ade why you shall not pay us in Yakopo sha obi free na na kofi us nice one Yakopo in sha monopay osi Olivia I see you Olivia I see you Yakopo on shout and on paper a champion Evans osi me Yahweh bless you first us do say osi why you shall not pay hello aye imreni
6: Mr. Maye yeni o sofo Jeremia
0: Akwasi frafra.
6: Me dance sofo.
0: Pacho yeti wan ope.
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0: okay nyankopo enshrao Alan Sam Kwabna Chematen or say sure we will meet on the anniversary day prophet Martin Osebun Sadan Kwan was nyankopo enshramo anope e man no pa hello aye imreni
7: so mo ye sofo Jeremia
0: Hello. Hello. Me pa chojina ye na wa fidi ni mu twetwese ye ntehwe. Okay, yeah, fun escola. Ekuo ba jesi o say thank you if you just say Central SDA Church for uplifting the music this morning. Let's meet on the anniversary day. Yes, Yakopo and Shamona pay. Mayor or senior coponcha is a top notch performance from my own people. Nyako Poncha, I'm my boy in Sia. I say, God bless you if you just centralize the church for uplifting our souls this morning. Yeah, fun scholar. Hello, I am Brenny Bright F4 Kojoma Uli. I say, good performance. 50th anniversary is going to be fire. Nyako Poncha, Rose Watima, I say, Amino, God Richard, bless you. Ike Peter, I say, great. Nyakopo enshramo anope emano. 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Orlando Buedi ose I see you Grace and Helena. God bless you pa. Sasuna Tiofla say God bless Efijasi Central SDA Church. Kwa okay yenshe se yenya calls ni bia na ye fa two more calls ne aba. 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Okay, back in kind and no. Parkwesi Brown, oh say God bless you. I see you Kololo. 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Okay, Nyankopo Enshao. 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
8: Yeah, jo sofo.
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0: 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Okay. 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
9: I mean, I'm a music director.
0: Music director for the choir. 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
9: ti so bujo is say my invite
0: oh I imagine invitation ti eba ni ya be share radio ni mo ya me say radio ye be 50 years and enough for
9: so funye is
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0: 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Yes, Radishama, the final song, Mudija Yakwai, Yakwai.

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Inshra 1045 FM, great time with SDA Church, the Central Choir, and the Central Singing Band. 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
1: 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My name is Sawaye Inshra no pay on Yankopo on Shra. 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

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Kusman Production, God bless you. JKO, okay, God bless you. Was it Oderadia say, and I'll pay.

Yeah, Lincoln, why in Shira was a real Mohammed Yusuf Norway now. Good morning. Anope Felix Jamina Sisriwa and our Wayenshira Anope so Nana Buachi Adon Foster or Brazos Belgium. Good morning, Benjamin Face Seria Wayenshira Stella Eshen or Sepebu Chrome Anope Wayenshira Kwasi Bruni Koko Fumen Sassen Awa Anope Yakopo Enshamuna K2 Uwan Semfi Anope Waye Enshira.

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OJ, it's your birthday today. Enjoy your special day to the max. From the team in Shira FM, Ayeyimbreso, and the Yenina, I celebrate you, Minister OJ. Enjoy your special day to the max. Happy birthday to you, Minister OJ. And also to you, the Oracle Akwasi Ajima. 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And Ewawuda, happy, happy, happy birthday to you, the senior oracle, Brakwasi Ajima. 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
1: Hey, what's the
0: good news? K-Kicks, K-Kicks.

0: Patuati Oyo.
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0: Wagwan. Yeah, man, everything blaze, everything iry. Dano say, Pato teach and listen firm like a pillar in a Zion. Yeah, yeah, man, yeah, yeah, man, this yeah, is man. Reggae channel. You have to know, say, you are a govern boy.
1: Yes, sir.
0: And we run the city, we yeah, go same party. And we buzz the reggae train when I give you no pain.
1: Yeah, man.
0: Nobody can complain.
1: Yeah, man.
0: And we govern the

0: Brethren,
1: we have nothing for complaining, no?
0: Look
1: at me, shades.
0: Yes,
1: everything nice.
0: Everything
1: nice. Born clean and nice and fresh. So we have nothing for complaining.
0: Yes,
1: all we have to give thanks to Rastafari. The Emperor Selassie.
2: Rastafari.
3: 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So right now in this section, the massive of you pick up them phone and they are calling so that you could request a tune with the one Steve and lots of DJ Frank if you

0: 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Yes, sir. I no pay Rasta man be a woozy meeting ye. I no pay me see me be phone at room. Reggae music be a yo debia. Requesty, me bama. Reggae music, reggae song be a dewa kuma so a woozy. Na go crazy.
1: Hello.
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0: 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Enkao nsu, enkao nsu.
1: Mekia feme malam Abu Bakari.
0: Yes sir.
1: Mekata fi bakwai abadom.
0: Right.
1: And yuma mo bwana ayame de pa pa. Mumbo God is one. What is one? Yami ye baku, yami ye baku.
0: Yema.
1: Allahu akbar.
0: Yes sir.
1: Assalamu alaikum.
0: Yes sir. Bless us. Why should I be for this world? Yami ye baku. Good morning. Yes sir, more fire. Good morning. Okay, 03220 8581 03220 8582 03220 8585 3. So God is one.

0: is one. Cha. Yes, sir. 0322 7 3 5 8 1. Oh, fire. Good morning.
1: Good morning.
0: Yes, sir. Cha.
2: Fire in the building, DJ Donkey.
0: Yes, sir.
2: Number one DJ in town. DJ Papa Papa.
0: Oh, fire.
2: Yes, the great.
0: Yes, sir.
2: Yeah, we are. I'm an name.
0: Yeah, I'm an name. Because I'm John. What Jimmy so? Ja!
2: Fire!
0: More fire, and an end you.
2: Yeah, the page and the man's mouth was drinking, but that is and seven media one. I just said that.
0: Yes, sir.
2: The part of the Abba, the Siadia, so I just said, and the page of Baku Superfood as well. I think on Sunday, they say you,
0: yes, sir.
2: Now, you open him back, which was the Bia, what you go with there, sir. I found out a job of money, I was in your room,
0: yes, sir.
2: And the consumer them while we did in the German channel. Now, the page, as you are. Upper blinding, fantastic, and by upper blinding.
0: Yes, sir.
2: And the page, but who can find a one to one to do a upper blinding, fantastic, and we get to more the brutal.
0: Yes, sir.

okay I say alpha blondie fanta dielo okay drop the music okay. 0322083581 0322083581 0322083581 0322083581

0: Yes sir, more fire.
1: More fire.
0: Yes sir, enter for me. Rastafari.
1: Yes sir.
0: Boss.
1: Tafuni na bla.
0: Yeah.
1: More fire. Great drag, great dancing.
0: Tell me to go get Tafuni na bla me.
1: Tell me to go get your system no.
0: Yeah man.
1: Ah, your town.
0: Yeah.
1: Ya tala bi ana ya talk kakla.
0: Yes sir.
1: Hello no. Na si la ko lampi ni fo ni.
0: Yes sir.
1: Aki ka ko tete ye na da.
0: Yes sir.
1: Eh yeah but na juma pa mo bunti.
0: Yes sir.
1: So be in shradi as ya ka. Kumasi BBC, Ghana BBC nono.
0: Sa.
1: Ni in Canada o.
0: Yes.
1: Ni mwoto obo temti no.
0: Yeah.
1: Iye Fanzi.
0: Boss.
1: Ano pe wa hi team. Ede mini me uti mi yenji.
0: Yes sir.
1: Ni kane kese.
0: Yes sir.
1: Ati afi e.
0: Sa.
1: Obe bia uti mi tri ho. Na aye. Aye patwa teacher. Awa e.
0: Me patwa uti mi nchen wa hai.
1: Ah, me tia ni pa.
0: Oji
1: ozo. Oji ozo. Pa de bia mode bre ye.
0: Yes sir.
1: Na ni mte ne onyumtini oji. Elena Oda.
0: Yeah, OG.
1: Oh, Yankupo is down a papa. You see, I'm a tenor from Power Ghana. I don't know. You're done a pa, Biobiano, Yankupo Fanny, me super boost you in Muniso.
0: Yes, sir.
1: No man of Quatin train.
0: Yes, sir.
1: A man of Dominica say.
0: Yes, sir.
1: A man of Guinean, so they tune and paddy test a man for no. A man in your mall. OG.
0: Yes, sir.
1: Biobiano, Sri Lanka, and the mental food you have seen in Empire Botter with you. Na I thank you.
0: Yes sir.
1: Unu nyuma anka wo sa bo ma me be me de.
0: Debio.
1: Ai, ye bi sa. Ye tax na itia no. E de na o mo de ye.
0: Mhm.
1: Ye bi sa wo mo. Tai tia tai te tia ye unu o mo de tax ye.
0: Sir.
1: Enti me so. Tanu mo sa ji su ma me.
0: O
1: la ti du be. Ah, na ye mi sa mpe ni for the tax na itia no.
0: Ye
1: bi sa wo mo. Ye o mo de tax no. E ye ma ye.
0: Yeah.

0: Me
1: dance.
0: More fire.
2: 300,000
1: Every month.
0: More fire.
1: And it is counting. Yeah.
0: You did me.
3: Yes, ma.
1: More fire.
0: And it is counting.
1: Yeah.
0: You did me.
3: Yes, ma.
1: More fire.
0: More fire.
1: Bless up.
0: Bless up.
1: What I want, brethren.
0: Oh, more fire.
1: Yes, sir.
0: Me pacho one, I'm Nini,
1: guys.
0: Me pacho me diani, yao. I'm Ponsa. Asante, I can't go for him.
1: That's right. Ejanaswa, na ya.
0: Kumbo.
1: Kumbo. Yes, sir.
0: Get to your tour.
3: I will see a Kumbo. Reggae trend.
1: Yes, sir.
0: Wacha. 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
1: Yes, sir.
0: Ena mesuwa ya jikumu wale neba, nana kwa ame ya dumako dati hene, umfila santi ya jimbo, suhu USA Bridgemenu, chila wamo. 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
0: Ona abu sampan, foma kiri MB Mayo, onu obeye MPP National First Vice, omu mfana mla, ya minchilao. More fire!
1: Fire! Reggae music, reggae track, bane, reggae song, bane here with that. Yes, sir. Brethren, what
0: are you doing?
1: More fire. Mati, me ba ma why?

0: different colors, one people,
1: of mine, one yes, blood, yes, one
0: sir.
1: God.
0: Yes, sir.
1: After we are different.
0: Yes, colors. Sir.
2: I'm on fire.
0: I'm on
2: fire.
0: Kumo.
2: I get you at all.
0: Yes, sir.
2: Kumo. Ejalazo. Ejalazo.
0: Kumo.
2: As I said, I'm going to group room. Connection, my papa.
0: Yes,
2: connection, my papa. On our car with that, open it to a crack with a door floor.
0: Yes, sir. Yes, sir.
2: Yes, sir. Yes, sir. Yes, sir. Yes, sir. Yes, sir. Yes, sir. Yes, sir. Yes, sir. Yes, sir. Yes, sir. Yes,
0: sir. Fire.
2: Yes, sir. Yes, sir. Yes, sir. Yes, sir. Yes, sir. Yes, sir. Yes, sir. Yes, sir. Yes, sir. Yes, sir. Yes, sir. Yes, sir. Yes, sir. Yes, sir. Yes, sir. Yes, sir. Yes, sir. Yes, sir. Yes, sir. Yes, sir. Yes, sir. Yes, sir. Yes, sir. Yes, sir. Yes, sir. Yes, sir. Yes, and I'm here, Baba, who's driving down, or to Venice, Eva. And then the money in a black army who keep a girl over crying. You know, very tongue. I'm on fire.
0: I'm on fire.

0: fire.
1: More fire.
0: Kumo.
1: This is the land of this Jamaica land. Jamaica, I wish I could rest in peace. And now for Brandy, she is fantastic. Be God to Nigeria. Be God to Israel. Be God to Nana and Ophinso. Nothing to Chiam. Nana Bushu, the Chiam, the Brain of the Funa.
2: Yes, sir.
1: Yes, sir. Be God on Sun FM. Yeah. That's me free. I mean, I'll die, be God.
0: Okay.

0: And I was so pale Lillian seasoning powder, man. No, so the goo and no. Okay, hello. More fire. Yes, sir. Network in a okay, hello.
1: Hello.
0: Yes, sir. Good morning.
1: Morning, sir.
0: More fire.
1: Where's the fire?
0: Yeah. Yeah. Okay, roots na bibia boko. Yes sir, e chana so ana.
1: Kumo.
0: Oh, roots. Okay, Lucky Dubé, greetings. If I just like it,
1: I'm a victim.
0: Okay, Marty, what is our phone in a dance? Victim song.
1: But,
0: okay, now a bit more to Kakra. To Kakra. Oh, to Kakra, Kunukunu, to Kakra, to Kakra. Maybe I try to Kakra, mommy.
1: Oh, really?

0: problem. Problem be near chiru.
1: Yes sir.
0: So now we your setup na we your linear ni bi kan ho.
1: Yes sir.
0: Ouch, check it.
1: Yeah.
0: That is a suguman.
1: Suguman. Obese guanum.
0: What you say?
1: Yes sir. Linear seasoning powder. Koneko GB. Open it to 2244 yes I 0244-406-192. Good morning.
2: Good morning, this is Frankie.
1: Yes, I'm on fire. Chia. Rastafari. Boss. Yes, I'm Pacho Wani. Yes, sir. Yes, sir. Echana swana.
2: Kumo.
1: Yes, sir. Yentio, Reiki, nyumba ina yaote.
2: Mbisa, apa brandi. 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
1: okay. 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
2: Mkoma, mina ufwete, wata funi na hana mbini na ufia ujinti ya mkoma.
1: Okay, mate, more fire. And we'll be jamming till the morning light. 0322083581. 0322083582. 0322083583.

0: Handball, Lime and Spoon, Steve. Games, you know, games where now, pe handball, Lime and Spoon, table tennis, where are they? Table tennis.
1: Oh, I'm high tennis.
0: Yeah,
1: pop, pop, pop.
0: Yeah.
1: Distance, no short.
0: Yes, sir. Yes, sir. Yes, sir. Table tennis, I'm going to say back on me. Pen.
1: Stars
0: ni nina wo. Yes. Yeah. Last time I don't know. Love FM Corporate Games. Yeah, they bro. It's mumbra na mumbra register chale. We a group. We are sorry. We a kuo kuo. It's a juma kuo. We are never register. 0245-594425 Games in the bebree, volleyball, basketball, just say
2: African.
0: Men and women, football. Good morning. Yes, sir.
2: Jamaica.
0: More fire. Echana swana kumo.
3: In Shirai FM,
0: yes, sir.
3: 104.5. And we are then.
4: Because I told me the kid at the end time.
0: Okay, near Frozen.
4: But I'm not going to be able to get the money. And you might have a question of people and Nassie Fountain calling. Nassie Fountain, Jack calling.
0: Jack calling.
4: Yes, sir.
0: From
4: Nassie Fountain.
0: Oh, okay. I'm coming. Why, no, why?
4: I'm coming.
0: Okay.
4: Thank you.
0: More fire.

0: Yes, sir. Jack calling. Nancy, yes, I.
1: Yes,
0: sir. That's right. That's right.
1: Yeah.
0: Yes, sir.
1: They say about your book and so hard work we know.
0: Uh-huh.
1: So what's on the one? Ghana, I mean, we are here and we have to go.
0: That's right. Okay.
1: Okay.
0: Yes, Hello, good morning.
2: Good morning.
0: Boss Wooding.
2: Your friend, your man, because
0: that's right. That's right. That's right. Sankole, Obi Ahu ye.
2: Oh, Obi Ahu ye.
0: Yes, sir. More fire, more fire. Eja na so on. That's right. That's right. The NTU. Kafra. 03220.

0: Wana so yesene ye de bro ye Mid City Dental Clinic. More fire. Jia.
1: DJ Fancy.
0: Yes sir.
1: Ogidi ofeli.
0: Eh offer na bibia boko Rasta man boko. Yeah, offer.
1: Ogidi Ogidi no ye.
0: Na mi adu ne ho ye.
1: Yo, ade obo program on fellow of no we so
0: Ogidi. Ogidi. Oh, Ogidi.
1: Le de bien ba me chia.
0: Yes sir. Yes sir.
1: Na oya de. Na ma me chia Apia Stadium, pera sampa, Apia Stadium.
0: Apia Stadium.
1: Zero si brand was me pera sampa.
0: That's right.
1: Umbrella was sa me nipa.
0: That's right. That's right.
1: I Frankie.
0: Yes, sir.
1: I give him a kakara. Odi, I give you over to my camera.
0: Mate.
1: Frankie, where the film you where the film is ready? You change as one. Oh yeah, contractor. Juma. Now, say you see me foot look here. Your friend say a foreign, you know, a foreign only a friend say very national.
0: Okay.
1: So that's clear. Oh, then you ask man. A poor master, if you true, come the passa, I let them go to
0: Monka Fry.
1: And let's make a who's a better than Crimea.
0: Okay.
1: Is he afraid you test us or a Senna Dalma?
0: That's right.
1: Who said the idea? I have a camera and say, hey, Frankie.
0: Yeah.
1: Only one idea. I almost told me a grand idea. A better, eh, Shira, little Jensen. No concern at best of well. Or going, or do so going now?
0: Oh.
1: Or do so going, but I do come on with Omoy, Emma. It's just that Nana, a foreign man, Nana, a friend said, Bonnie, the Benassi, and a foreign. But if only I said,
0: I'm going to go to the house. Why? Mate, that's a part.

0: Clinic Morfire. Good morning.
1: Morning.
0: Yes, sir. Jia.
1: Last of our lives.
0: Yes, sir. Morfire. Ebony.
1: Ah, one more.
0: Hey. Ebony, Ebony.
1: Ebony. King of Frankie.
0: Rockstar. Rockstar. DM.
1: Madam Masuable.
0: Ebony.
1: Boss.
0: Nabi Biaboko.
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0: Yankopa adawro ma ja blessings na
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0: Yes,
1: sir.
0: Madam
1: Asimebre
0: Ebony OBC Mimbisa Ose Ebony
1: Boss
0: OBC PD no
2: We want to know
0: O deba part wa mu a e kire sey
1: PD
0: Ai
1: O deba part wa mu a
0: Yes ai
1: Ai Ebony PD ya go be the PD na so deba part wa mu na say Try to serve your workers.
0: Brethren, what's it? Pay day with the bad part when we're chasing.
1: Try to serve your workers.
0: Nessa pay day, no.
1: Yes.
0: Oh, okay.
1: And
0: now, they're
1: different.
3: Steve, the worker, Ebony, they won't say they will can be on.
0: Yeah,
3: sometimes, she said the office watch and say workers, you know.
0: Okay.
3: But my dear, I say
0: they will be your mother.
3: What is it?
0: Yes, sir.
3: Ebony, big up.
0: Yes, sir.
1: Big up, man.
0: Ebony.
1: The Frankie, you know the beat. Madam Asimebre.
0: Sir.
1: Yeah, Rastafari.

0: wo se no me pa cho hwe ni ye Steve
1: Frankis
0: wo se die
1: e sin wa se
0: yes I
1: won se wan tene wo sim kra se wo sin se se enye fe kra na se se tu dia na e hu
0: let's say you are you it's your so show see
1: what
0: yeah we see tu wa
1: wo se die ma hu hia
0: ma hu hia
1: sebi sebi sebi wo kas wo be kasa kra ma nipa be tie be
0: yeah man yeah man wo se ka
1: sin a wo de bi wo numa kasa ma nipa hu no na
0: yes sir e ka hu
1: kasa na wa se mu nyansa wo kra timi de wo sin baby bo wa se
0: Yes, sir. Yeah, mahun yam. Yeah. It's your band is a teeth cleaning.
1: No crap.
0: Yam call a mid-city dental clinic. Yes, sir. A teeth whitening. Yes, sir. A now become mid-city dental clinic. More fire. Good morning. Yes, sir. Good morning.
2: Come
0: on. More fire. Jia.
2: That's why we demand that for God.
0: Okay, you mind then I was ready.
2: Now that we're at my home, now
1: I'm sure. MZ no one is busy.
0: No one is busy. No one is busy. Yes, sir. Yes, sir. Yima.
2: Baba.
0: You tell where you been now open reggae song been now open your mom.
2: Oh, mira mi number na pe.
0: Pe pa join. Okay, omo de be ma, Why?
2: You
0: omo de be ma. Where that say? Yes, I'm more fire. Yeah, man fire issue. On say dating be numero no. Man fire issue pa. Hello, good morning. Yeah. Yes, sir. Ja.
2: Hello.
0: Yes, sir. Good morning.
2: Good morning.
0: More fire, blessed. Wagwan.
2: Blessed Lord.
0: Yes, sir. Yes, sir. Yes, sir. Yes, sir.
2: Yes.
0: Me pa chongwan am nine shi eh?
2: This is Mr. Samuel calling for Mansu for preaching.
0: All right.
2: I need some reggae songs to play for me this morning.
0: Okay.
2: It's like Mr. Jimmy Cliff.
0: Jimmy Cliff.
2: Si. Opa Mansu. That's the song that I don't know the title. Did you have
1: that? Tip over my soul by Luciano. Yeah.
0: Yes, sir.
2: I try to play it for me.
0: Okay.
2: I'm here to listen.
0: I'm gonna drop it for you.
2: God bless you.
0: Bless you too.
2: How is this beautiful setting this morning?
0: Yes, sir.
2: God bless you.
0: Bless you. Bless
2: you
0: too.
2: Thank you.
0: More fire, yeah.

0: Yes, sir. More fire. Good morning. Yes, sir.
1: Yes, sir. If I go, I will be afraid to Ricardo. It's my hand. The shop.
0: Oh, the tubo. Oh dear, a friend is saying, "Ebe ma morning show for na yehu ejuma." I say, "Bia kuboni diana, kofan sensei mebre. We ni evidence bi eche so ebi onu momo na yehu ejuma. Ebi swa na nyoni na yehu ejuma. Enti oh dear, me de ma morning show for no na ama ya research. Omo abe koho, no ma find out nipa contractor sensei. Oh, Steve Demetrion.
2: Okay.
0: Enti omo find out domo uze ebi awe na sensei no moni na.
2: Yes,
0: I know there was here the 2 years. But yes, sir, we a contractor. Now, where you coin every name for true Nikum and mindful now, what's baby? Oh,
2: and your final so sebi,
0: yes, sir,
2: and a man for so.
0: Yes, sir, yes,
2: any pan of a fa coin, so a sunny pire and a coin sans who move.
0: Yes, sir, it's a mamma who quite the Mujumana,
2: correct.
0: Reporters knock of fieldness, no maco muni pear shining, sir.
2: Nice,
0: now, mabba bona chija. Ja!
2: Rastafari.
0: Good morning. Yes, sir, good morning. Blessed. Hello. Oh, I'm sorry, them would see Reggie too. Yes, sir, good morning.
3: Good morning.
0: Yes, sir, yes, sir. More fire. Ejana Swana.
3: Ejana Swana.
0: Kumo. Boss, Udini may be a guest free.
3: DJ, when you have a question,
0: okay. Adumakase Kesi.
3: Yeah,
0: yes, sir. Yes, sir. Udini be me, yes, sir.
3: Mede Frederick.
0: Okay, Frederick. Yes, sir. Frederick, your uncle.
3: Yeah, dear.
0: Yes, sir.
3: Mama, I ask you,
0: Okay, yeah, for course we be a beam. I am for see Steve. Yes, yes, sir.
2: Yes, sir. Yes, sir. Sunday be saying, yeah, now it's so special.
0: Yes, sir.
2: Me see reggae trainer.
0: Yes, sir.
2: I said you were called for now. Jaw was kind of with me on side. Every Sunday be and the segment in another section in your favorite listeners.
0: Yeah,
2: almost say almost favorite song. So I'm sharing next week.
0: Yes, sir.
2: You have something packaged.
0: Yes,
2: good vibe, good news concerning reggae and everything. Dance so.
0: Yes, sir.
2: Remember more reggae trainer. Show 104.5. Thank you. God bless you.
0: Yes, sir. That's what teacher.
4: Yes, my lad.
0: Yeah, man.
4: Yeah, man. Yeah, man. We're down with the thing. I understand. Steve Akanyin, I understand. So, I will give you the best information right down here. So, you understand.
0: Yeah, man.
4: Nobody does it better than we. Nobody does it better than we.
0: Yeah, man.
4: But always you have to remember that we are in a competition with no boys.
0: Yeah, man. Yes, sir.
4: No. We are in a competition.
0: Yeah, man.
4: Yeah,
0: man.
4: Yes, sir.
2: Yes, sir. Yes, sir.
0: Yeah,
2: you understand. I'm
0: pretty
2: sure.
0: Yes, sir.
4: You see, are we govern boy? I see. Yes, the rest of them are follow fashion. You understand? Are we set the peel for them if you follow?
2: Follow.
4: Straight. You understand?
0: Yes, sir.

0244-234-434. Yeah, man, Mid City Dental Clinic. We sit there, man, in here. 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
0: 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We are out.
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3: The teacher we produce must prepare and be equipped for the world of tomorrow. Technology and artificial intelligence are transforming education. Our teachers must be adaptable, technologically confident, committed to lifelong learning. Our classroom cannot remain yesterday whilst our children are being prepared tomorrow. We should know that technology cannot replace everything. Yes, artificial intelligence can generate answers, but it cannot replace the integrity, compassion, mentorship, judgment, and the human example of a good teacher. So our challenge as a college is clear. Let us develop our people. Let us protect and improve our facility. Let us embrace innovation. Let us strengthen accountability, and let us pursue excellence with integrity.
1: Ohempo Dr. Yaboa Esiama nana eka sɛ wieye ena principal a wɔno ɛna ɔda Atebubu College of Education nano Dr. Samuel Adeaboaten enso edito a teacher fo ene wawie suapon na wɔkɔ abɔnten so akɔkyerɛ de nyina sɛ ade a wɔfrɛ no licensure exams no obi ahwɛ sɛ ɔbɛbɔ ne homɔden wɔm afɛ wɔna wɔmpɛ sɛ ɔbɛkyerɛ nso no wɔn sɛsɛ wɔadwene no nkɔnkɔkyerɛ.
4: Study and pass your licensure exams. 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Your certificate makes you a graduate, but it is your license that makes you a teacher. Go wherever you are posted and go on time. Some of you will be posted to communities without electricity, without a good road, without network coverage. I know the temptation to lobby your way to a comfortable town, but understand what a rejected posting means. It means a village school may open in September with one teacher instead of three, and that will translate into 80 students or children losing about a year of who were trained in the Eastern Caledon. You know exactly what deprivation looks like, which is precisely why you must not run from it. Report early. Greet the chiefs and elders. Learn the local language and make yourself a member of that community and not a visitor to it.
1: TAA principal at Atebubu College of Education wada wanano eye Dr. Samuel Adeaboaten Dr. Kasawie ye no wonim se bunu epo ye mantam so for Francis Owusuanchi ekopie mu ewo dwumadie na se opanyin so nsama wokan ye ne se na ban die ngumasua won sem hia won pa ne sente ne wo ba Atebubu honoma enhyehyeye ahodo ene adan ahodo no wasia ebeboa ngumasua.
3: The government is going to construct this unique teacher quarters under the model school. The government is going to construct 2-unit and bedroom staff bungalow under the model school. 3, the government is going to construct 3 teacher toilet facility under the model school. 4, we are going to construct 12-unit classroom block under the model school. 5, we are going to give to this great school a multi-purpose lecture hall. And 6, we are going to consider all the internal roads in the school. I am also pleased to announce that the contractor for this project has already moved to site for planning, and construction work is expected to commence shortly.
1: Francis Owusu Enchi, Eyabuno Epoye Mantam Swafo.
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5: It's a great day for us. We are so excited and we can't wait to see the office running so that the days of people commuting long distances for short and simple DVLA services will be over. So it's a great day for us. One of the critical things that we were lacking is to properly identify all the various types of vehicle, because if you look at this particular environment, apart from vehicles, we have other motorable gadgets and vehicles here. So people with motorbikes and the rest readily will not be able to afford to go long distances to go and register. But we believe that with the service now at our doorsteps, they'll be able to have access to be registered so that everybody will be identified. The security agencies will be able to tell who owns what, so that in case there is any breach, they'll be able to trace and
0: Eti ani ya uba ya Facebook ni YouTube na nane da honom na na ho ofe papa che se when ya fira no bemma ni munyamfo che se wosowa wo ho de meken wosowa kokko kama de se nanim tadwa ana se wa meti
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7: 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Minister, baby, Minister for Transport, baby, you are Omokobia office now, or show interest, or beba. So maybe two and a more, as an enough, every teacher, never you say, there will be resource. And a piece of more fire instance or so, Omina. In Nano Coben cross districts are a wahani conscious a wahanginano.
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4: 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Nchini the records of how it's
2: nakasani.
4: Nse major thing. 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The amount is easier to trace houses now. The amount is more effective for councils that are serious about collecting rates. We must plan to come back first one by the assembly, you said, make and I fully support the collection of property rates. But the way and manner are there yet, and how they assess the value of the property, no. And that's what we are careful.
2: Enti Professor Jimendia ano di sem na tie na semi wabra mpenifo di tu ugakura no efie wura fwebi kure di kakasafa huo uchirimu ze
3: ade die ano odi na odi die wo mo kan ye na ano ada no odi ye nti wo mo so
5: me landlord me tiapa me won 5

0: bedroom. So the last one me chair, you know, na a bit of can went, but I think I paid between 1,500 and from. And yeah, okay, in the sense you say, and can you try the property rate? Na yeah, the year idea a war municipality more and now we'll find any niama. Fine. For example, the dear mimic says, Yano, and say, my coffer grader, I beg you hot once that. And so it turned, and we erosion taking place for a cast to me for all. So the other two places that cast in na ohonso ye amna so ese ye contributing sika na ye mfankoto ebubo embeche ho so we are paying the property rate and we don't see anything as for that one there and so I know some of my people they almost meet them in tia I'm not going to pay because me hold your money here but I try my best to pay.
1: Yes, you try your best to pay to a few for the new entity says a while okra so if you run a
2: me be pa
1: okay all then is ever maso
2: me dan ni sehin I don't know what's up with you
1: so say me hu na me mam empenim for babaje
2: ayi
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2: 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make sure one sum in here or more.
3: Then you add the year, I want money bar. Your ma and your nana no, and your son, William. The food to have made a man while I'm the same. I'm more ever you on the next one. Now, on the team this year, I dear any way. Yes, I said, I'm afraid you are a man, a brave one, a young gun, and you are a young idea, a beauty. Anna, a fine at the SUSA, or show be a free, and could be a beer, but if you are there, a fine of the Biak or Madina. It's no, a big beer of mine at the Padia. It's no, I did tell you, no, oh, yeah, at the Abano, and it of mine. And it's no, your best, sir. I'm by your own, a sheer and woman here, and then my son, a master, a man, a master, and a man is a master. So be at me, I can see inside my wife, and no, I'm a bit of my wife, when I am so new at this one.
2: Ye wo hina wo no wo wonu abrem obrem pon kwasi amuchitue na wo ma emebru ni bi efutuo se wonji won humfri masam ene memasam ho opanyi di ni nsam tu jweye na hakim abdul enchi a wo no ene oyem aban 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
4: 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support them with a scientific calculator and also a man answer on my education and probably more far and if you say me say they 15 years in 15 years in get me young fellow munya single grace and 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
2: 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Pretty last week, this week, and in next week, and then now to me, say the administrano. I assembled great machine for Moody to two. Nanin Nana say, last week, I went to Kuntia, or Moody to two, a year ball our Honoma. I see what they and fear do num Kako, a year a dunye, yet from their bags and shuttle, and an outry must obey to two ball our Honom. Maybe any and any drink one day beside the fair. A dear, what fine thing was so yet I do at all. Oshet and a tena, man say, Nipa a uni, Anna and Sansana saw today, but the Abola first near Chuguno, above it, and I see a Pacotun. 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What fortune was to sell me to Bola, and I let Sanam Punyam the dog for now for Sabaya. 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
5: 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What are or more actions of a now one more echo fee? Now, my cock to Abdabono, so oh, honom, no, one more dim commo, a church or no Abdabono, any so ewo fee. Now, when an Anadonia platform or no dim commona, and I was threat one as a more modern a woman's Oba Ghana Hanamoa, a Jumadi, baby, Ewaha. And so you had this year for a year, one of you is your pomo, a Bethia, I am no more dorso. Now, said you, Martin, son, one of the addition, papa, a dear rum of friend, one of her, now, one of them, one of them, now, one of them, also, a juma, now, a moon pibby, now, one, and yet, said you, no, you, Martin, now, okay, a juma, a wa, my hood also a buono, or son, bit me up, boy, pa, said a bayer, own your school, a metre, finance, and so. And ye dadwin and I say bedding and fa emma or four rather than your body as I twaso I want in kai the cassium as ready o mumu money naho na omum pre sa omobeye a juma and yabwa woman kasa womu empuntu nana a j katachi media mefem takwa.
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6: Yo, some that is a very miniature with a far with a dom 106.3. Ubuman Kumano, Ebman Kasem Kada, 106.7. Now, so when our people cream, a good cream, a cooking wire, a cooking about to persuade on a non and I should be here. Oh, a cooking about to persuade honorable a doctor or to make a conquenu on in DC, honorable Ismail, and not Asamoa Wakabum, mean now a Mahama, a free. Medical care no. Na ni na no central region ba wo si ba ko eye du e ba ko e wo central region. 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
7: You, I never patch up a doba treatment, a banner bonafusemua, higher central, a Western Central Police Command. 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The way and now, Penin Power, Yabba and Cratch Penny or him pursue so the young people have been his acobina. That was suffering some drop for the tunes and dress when you say, Omo and Fasona, Yen two, a draw of when you ask for say, Abutre, Kotosre, and what they fasten or their two money, and yet. 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

0: 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Your number one account, radio station. The Asante Man, you know, too many. And now we answer, you know, Kwaba. Emma, huh? And the Ishra FM, so. And of course, after text, when I say, baby, I'll call you, I'm going to be quite sorry. I'm going to be quite sorry. Don't go any more, Papa. And go in there when you do fear. I said, you trade the ampo. I bought a house from my now. Three are quite a problem. Two once you are from the account, and I trade the ampo on the account. Now, and every what from the anona, menu baby do hunkobo. And here the doctor for Kwaba. Said your trade young point. I bow our wow no. I wear enough for me, dear. Who me, dear? No. When I'm the end, you also are the amount. Name or candy for all the Sanya man, dear Solomon, sir. It would be need Doctor Fuku from a garbage room, the foreigner. You're more car by the bed, my dear, so. Have you any Doctor Fuku, a baby, D, and come on? Na send them di kanka and upon din a dia and we hear ye pa. Obibia o tiemia and near my head uncle ye anka me huya pank and anka aswadia sabia mekwa kwid di pano and yasem kutwa beta ahua dini ho emum udiano doctor bit mia bwao amwe twasye diamon. 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
2: 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one account radio says it yes and to me you know I did that to me I'm a Ghana man you know and so it's
1: a disappointment for disgrace you know what I mean you know what I mean so Kumasi she and it tells you be a point you might be reborn she need prepare just what one goal she the oh yeah who we are sorry but she's a pitch what is pitch? Pitch. Who catch a pitch? Who will also catch a say? Who will catch a changes in here? You know, thank you. I am in Tema. Now, Quebecers, can I enter my guy? Where coach? Master coach, when you're ready, so over here, you want to be a master. Jao. A great disappointment for disgrace.

0: Yenuane se na me. 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Yes. What are one goal? Shadi o ye ye. Who we are sadia be shese pitch. Pitch. What is pitch? Pitch. Who catch ye se pitch? Who we also catch ye se?
1: Lionel Messi has conquered his final peak. Lionel Messi has shaken hands with paradise. The little boy from Rosario, Santa Fe has just pitched up in heaven. He climbs into a galaxy of his own. He has his crowning moment. And of course, he is not alone. And one feels for Mbappe, who scored a World Cup final hat-trick and lost. How can that be?
2: And that moment is now. Chelsea Football Club are crowned champions of the world. What a performance they've put in today. They've been the better side by a distance. Paris Saint-Germain blown away in a fantastic first half. Chelsea 3, PSG 0. The president of FIFA, the president of the United States of America, hand this wonderful golden trophy to the captain of Chelsea. Champions of the world.
3: Taylor, Batiste, it's a really good ball, it's Shabalala!

0: 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My dinner must met me, Eddie Abba. But I found out, yeah, live, our air TikTok handle. 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Oka na, also, Oka Kuja comment on Eddie Abana, Yakin Kai, Eddie Abba. Manchester United will game. United are starting now. Made on Kobaka, Eddie Abba. 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Basa, Bo, Afe. Manchester United and so Airbo woman now omedi can start and son at Chelsea area aya normia sa abapam simedia sa woman su game no etimi atrenity yen yan by the uncommon yinano yadiba na etimi abwaye pa from a garbage ram the 4G na na out of commentary awa ha na no de ubo mi kisi
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1: 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What I say? Na program ni dosu.
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1: 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Amu secondary school.
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1: 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Esi breakum secondary school na. 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
0: Esi chess one.
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0: enan mi ntia ne
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1: na mi shlaw pa na mi shlaw gabi ele de won semu ka o
0: exam do so
1: yes yes ible kuma ye de
0: oh yes yes
1: yes ible kuma ye de pa what I say
0: ible
1: kuma ye de ana Hey, where my big party?
0: Where my did I?
1: My big guy, Blaza.
0: Oh, my day.
1: That's my big Lusu. My big Lusu, ya, ya, ya.
0: Hey, what do you
1: say? Hey, say, but you are starting.
0: David, I mean, you are starting.
1: You are starting.
0: And your best starting.
1: Yes.
0: And your best starting.
1: It's your starting at the near share.
0: Okay.
1: Near 2 3 points in Mom Gap. What I say?
0: Mutta 3 points are mine for Gap. Oh,
1: my
0: God. I'm
1: on my big follow. Somebody more you know about. Somebody know about on your
0: shit. I say move.
1: What must you Gabi? To be honest, I say about when you are GBC.
0: Now my name is Hey. Now say what Kowaba?
1: Yes.
0: Senior most. So we when I was there.
1: Aye.
0: And this is our my idea.
1: And to be the last to get the shame of
0: this. And to you the first one. And also now proper Ghana Premier League.
1: Yes, yes, yes, yes, yes.
0: And to you what band they are
1: not. As much you know.
0: So we here we are Fatiluba.
1: Fatilo, yes.
0: We need to know best hand.
1: Maybe the problem. Saturday, they are there.
0: They said, "Do
1: my job Monday to Saturday."
0: My job. When you are there, waba.
1: Waba. Okay, but yes. on se bi medjuma de me fen diago.
0: Oh, of course.
1: What you say, djuma die.
0: What die?
1: Maybe I'm with him, bidi me pray them, they me fen diago.
0: The only thing you say be as a case in about from the.
1: Hey!
0: So,
1: okay, baby. The case is a door, but a door swa. Kitikiti kese di adami ba.
0: Okay. Ye ni kobo. Ye ni kobo.
1: And then semu opa, and then semu opa. Gabi di four winye, but bianye ready. Sable kume bia o. O bia tu oble kume.
0: Yes, of course.
1: O bua si umia. Na uyi, ne wacha gai bwono wapana mesi u. Muni problem.
0: Monche, obe ye ye ni next week me kwa kwa ye.
1: Yes, Gabi. Eti, Gabi fa semu bia, o bia tu wama posu. Eh, show life. I want TikTok.
0: Of course, of course. And you have a corner the messages.
1: For message in the black.
0: And so, Eddie, I found into the.
1: Now, ask match, you know, phobia match, you hey, Gabi!
0: What's our car? Ah,
1: Chem da as we win the first match.
0: Mate.
1: Gabi Kofori in the
0: blame comrade. There and now the crony
1: Ebusu Ebu Oduba
0: and the crony Emu Edu Edu Ababa we stand coming there and they come up
1: me do there mama me do there I'm chia blekum vona
0: ah uko blekum
1: yes hey we go have program oh
0: Odo
1: yes and then
0: me na na hoto na me meti ano
1: ozi
0: na uko blekum
1: wo blekum what I say na program do so
0: blekum in fan akoy
1: oh blekum I'm school Ebenezer I'm secondary school Yes, Blekum secondary school. Yes,
0: I want to call
1: it. I want to call your program,
0: sir.
1: Yes,
0: but all camera for now.
1: Oh, then the tuna was semi-class. We catch you up with the phone in France.
0: And then I have a program, sir.
1: Oh, I broke it. You call you all. I saw a great program.
0: Sana.
1: Chamo can come with
0: you. Okay.
1: Yes, answer. But then a darling poem when I'm going to call you.
0: Okay.
1: Yeah, the papa could be no way.
0: Okay.
1: No way, no sudo. No way, no. Never been a way.
0: Oh, okay.
1: Can come with that for.
0: Okay.
1: Never been a way. They call.

0: Now to say,
1: I know movie and our party would you crown the fire?
0: Golama, I mean, we are what I say. Ogborama mi ene wu yenu.
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0: Janto janto no ni onu kromo wo.
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0: 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Gabi, ele de won semu ka
1: wo. Ensam do so.
0: Yes. Yesi brekum aye de.
1: Oh yes, yes.
0: Yesi brekum aye de pa. What I say?
1: Of course.
0: Brekum aye de. Ana Hey, Real Madrid, Ferrari.
1: Real Madrid, I
0: am. Madrid, I am blessed.
1: Oh, my day.
0: That's a Madrid, Lucy. Madrid, Lucy, yeah, yeah, yeah.
1: Hey, what do you
0: say? Hey, say, but you are starting.
1: David, every winner is starting.
0: And you're starting.
1: And your best starting.
0: Yes.
1: And your best starting.
0: It's your starting at the near share.
1: Okay.
0: Near two triples in Mom Gap. What I say?
1: Mutta triples are mine for Gap. Oh, my God.
0: I'm moving to Madrid for you. Somebody
1: about
0: somebody
1: about on your sheet. Hey, I
0: what
1: is my Gabi?
0: To be honest, I said,
1: yes,
0: senior,
1: so when I were there, and
0: the
1: last and proper Ghana Premier League,
0: yes,
1: and to you, Bandy, and
0: as much, you
1: say, we are fat luba.
0: Fatilo, yes.
1: We need to do best hand.
0: We need problem. Saturday, we have idea.
1: They said, "Juma."
0: So my job on Monday to Saturday.
1: Ampa. When you are by the waba.
0: Baba. We need to be ago. On Saturday, we Juma. We defend the ago.
1: Oh, of course.
0: What I say, Juma dear.
1: What
0: dear? We be a midim. We play them. They defend the ago.
1: The only thing he said, "Be as a case and never form the."
0: Hey.
1: So
0: the case is the doors. The doors but the doors were.
1: Okay.
0: I want TikTok.
1: Of course. Inti yebe kwane ya de messages no.
0: For message ni black for message.
1: And so Eddie afa into the
0: Now as match no phobia match no. Hey, Gabi.
1: What's our car ho?
0: Chabda as we win the first match.
1: Mate.
0: Gabi ko for in the
1: black. Na ben comrade.

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no say ene ato course no win beko edema Manchester ana say say na nema no so esi echo me part of the big gamer and our Premier League fixture no so no Chelsea ni Arsenal and also come kaka e ha ya din 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

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Yeah, this is the team now. 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

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Wabu first game on Babano, and you remember attend your mamma did the year. It's on same fifth year, players be play, woman to be Siaka. Now, didn't you do an end to be Siaka, sir? A record record or my Bayern and so boy, to do a D record. A Brantan it in a day, a daughter come a finger. One also say no, or the record in T Gateway, went to be Mobi. Ata Gule, one also the same thing to Gateway, went to be Mobi. Now, a Brantan did a Bernardo sofa. One also a banana will Canada. I don't know the Banty Maddie came when or one also ought to be moving to three players and a Maddie in FIFA. Wamu ntimi mbobi, jase all and tramane so, wanusu wakua kopra, Thiago Pitat, wanusu wakua kopra, enti aba five players ha, efifyo, ankezo umisi akain, edema team and daddy Madrid no, and the UEFA 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Now Letico Madrid, and so Kakofa, Abantani Dinadi, Anuel Otis, Adinapa. Now, could that way, one soon to be Siakai, and from my team, Aletinade, Aletico Madrid, Sansa, Yazi 2014. Now, Oko, I a conference league, Womu boy, Satam, no, Bo Siakai, oh, Poland, Tima, your friend, I am Vlask, I am a rascal, and one another as a Brantano, now you saw no so, no, you under suspension. Since then, one by Europe, be one by UEFA, and my Messia can be him, and one also about Letico Madinessa, and suspension on Super Seven, and Timpo, we met me as Academia Letico Madina. I did say, one in Manchester United Gamer on the 13th of October, one by Sana Brantano, et Messia Candia Matico, and soon Coba Cacrene, Faminco Inter, Naminco di Coba Cacra, our Italian Air Serie Anumna, Uqua Inter Swa, Fradico Di Marco, Abranto, and also. 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
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Premier League in ma Newcastle Bobo Kono Gomini AFC Pema for more about to Niema Ekoye offense on Man City Woman take convert help matter about hey Lampard ebeni Lampard matters all boy na loose loose 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United, Wamu Power One One, Hull City, and so any team and it in the Aston Villa, Wamu, a boy's usual, and your game I told her, our Premier League in Madne, every catch at Yamana, Okala Ligansua, and 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you know, Moments where Timubaco, and Womu and so called Spain, and there's a Latin cloud be power. 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
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Bear 5 minutes, pep, pep, pep. I know senior men, you know, Eddie Guya, and you so blow out, sir, blow out. No, woman, you're very clinical. In the first half of the game, second half now, none can so much game, you know, and also any man come off first 5 minutes in an attest game, no more giving it up. And my team and the other, I take cloudy be bow, and you went to my son. What's out there about Kobe Timaka, I said to me, I mean, another Aletico, cloudy be bow, or me, I do many a pa, and you come back a cransua, Elpa, I would to many a so, now my men call Tottenham 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Bradley Yankupo. 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Ne fair 26 minutes. A brand and a boy. Edima Timno. 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Yase. Uko Premier League nima. Play o cross P di panom. Bradley Barcola. 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Gwambo 90 minutes. Gwambo 26 minutes. 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
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I know are you Olympic to Marseille? Women in Paris have seen Eddie Bessianity where Matissa and also a total our Jumedia and Evia Yaka take a car and Yamafe and Matania. I ain't sure your number one account. Radio says in the Asantamena, I did
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I won't feel sure. I did a man for a question. I can't answer him. Oh, we saw a good now. Premier League group has all competed well. Now, upo now your coach. Now, we bet me up on the year. I did so when your dynamics. Oh, team, with him, no, with me and your players are. In fact, in fifth, you know, with your midfielders, so me a good. I do be, and on so and you know, hey, and you know, cry Arsenal. And with the same thing, other big clubs in you know, we'll be out with the same thing. And Tanu and Koraka Kwanswa, open any tina day. 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One more fantastic air footballer, Sam. One Bepa, a Majumani Nayana, was so more what their basbodian. Eddie Momono, I sitting paying for no senior me and sitting paying for na year too many year papa. So mato good players. Eddie Matimino, and soon come back a credit house him. Woman Arsenal came to reporter. Mensaka says so far, Upe Premier League gamer. 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Aye, Arsenal no. 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
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Was say Arsenal fire, say Mupo, I am with Jebaya Kaka, no idea, Fatos, say now Fatoso. 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Woman Arsenal, aye 182 ti, and in Kobaka Kwanswa Eba, I went to media so and they make a chair diamond to say game we say no. Aye anatese no enye better kwa enye better. 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

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What by an Andonia Roland? 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They are coat in a bay beyond, and then me walk camp. 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Never turning now, no, what to me, ya too many a pa. And to what the air first word, ya. Tama Jada, oh, Jadison home. Men day, what on the air can ask him? But boss, I said, about Lamine Yamal at your womb, Lamine Yamal at your womb, so 6 minutes per pep, and a Lamina ma game no, and so I train into Lamina no, what Lamine Yamal, Jumano, Lamine Yamal, Jumano, hey, and another, hey, another goal, Sabo, another goal, 2 goals for Barcelona, hey, Nanano Yamal, Yamal, me, I'm sorry, a new 3 minutes. 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Two pe. 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Atima mo mo anya 2 goals anyame anim. Eno eno ni ade eye ni ya ye pa. Apart from that ne dem. Anko beka se ni mrante no. Omo so ye adwuma ni ye pa no ye report am patom. Opinion ni tina de Lewis Enrique. Adi e pa e wo adwuma die so ene ewie ye keche kakra. Adema wan se sha hudo So now, my message is no men call back and men call you to and so and for mama. Na men call a year a quasi a year a surpass a quasi say hi a quasi my joso and Jojo a can was he take your time and T Mate and Ola TV was he good afternoon Ola Metoso and Ken Boy was he good afternoon Kinder Boy Kinder Boy okay K Majoso and Ola TV was he good job Ola Medas. Insia and so as I insia major so ultimus on the baton and the any other day. And when Ellen Qua any alpha fronto and we know a alpha fronto was a Madrid update okay. I'm a Madrid update to my Kakani Adam. Samuel was it Chelsea 3 Asna 1. Heart of Folk 2, Vekum Tels is your. When so, if he, Samuel was so, or the Finton so, and or the Eba Mate Kofi Usum was say, I'm watching you live from Holland, and the Mainta Holland phoning in na young queer anymore. She said, I would do as so. Now, when okay. Guy, they say, Messiah is the easiest venue for Barcelona. Hey, Babu 2 goes into my team. Guy, they don't know, guy, they hear you, man. Guy, they say, always call them there okay mate monso mo me yanku ani me no eh basa for no my house to to abu bande ba park so for message this nebra na me nya tuma na enfama jeff as oh jeff why dey no no okay mate why ni ernest eh agbanu was good afternoon gabi I am zenit from PKK near him. Mammy, who may be a PKK in room. Senior Eddie was it Chelsea winning today? Okay, Mate. Anna Doc T. Okay, Oman Payne, Talibo West was it Chelsea update to Chelsea update? Hey, Talibo Nadia Maya, you know, when he's a Daniel home. Okay, Mammy, come anywhere. Mammy, come on now, Memena Mekakra. And from now, Mekatam.

0: Ruben Amorim. 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Yesi the last time Ruben Amorim any team and it na de Juve esa in 2014. Hey, na 2014 we wade ya kan se Abrantia Paul Abile Pogba. Wade Pogba ni o Amorim isa o sakra. Ha. Anti confirmation. Barcelona go no. Lami yama second goal no mo say offside and to man dey offside inti one goal now Ruben Amorim as am back after 2014 was sign any team and itina di Juve e ba be say 12 years later but this time not as a player e mo as a head coach and no ba be adwuma na no so e yan ko ba ka kwa e pa e wo adwuma die so at as a make three adama ah yes yes man bobo ko de din come say Ruben Amorim say Gonzalo Inacio Woman Yakodana from Sporting. Woman Betty Wee Panty, Ida Swa, January dear, Wabaco Sporting. Nobody Gonzalo Inacio at Napa. 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One also a Duma and Oba Sexasano, and here is a Craway Quota, I say, Upper Quotisa. 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adwuma ni ye pa na wo die yentie Mikel Arteta en ko ba kakra Mikel Arteta so editor
1: Chelsea their front three have become known as JP Morgan
2: okay
1: so that's Palmer
2: Yeah, I get that. I go there quite quickly. But thanks for clarifying it.
1: But with your defense, you'll be banking on keeping them out.
2: And the banking is with any... No, banking is just... Yeah, that will be obviously a team responsibility more than just a defensive line.
1: And I was thinking maybe a name for your front three, the front three that finished against Villa.
2: Okay, surprise me.
1: Yeah, Saka.
2: Yeah.
1: Ebzeza and Kai, that's S-W-E-K, Seek. Is that quality the reason you didn't seek reinforcement?
2: I didn't go that far to make that analysis and afterwards that conclusion. But what I have to say is that I love the players that we have, that's for sure.
1: I'm sticking with
0: Banks
1: and finally, obviously, you've got Golden Man.
0: Okay, but I know your interviewer. What your opinion is, Mikel Arteta. And one at say yes, the pie, in fact. We are hilarious, a moment. Yinaya, and so our Premier League, and more. The idea by away to my dear Swane. Yeah, catch a crab that the Amana, Maminya, Sasso, we, and for Mamana, Mehena, Minkomenim, away, and she shall do now. So, Mammy, Michael. Olise, my Michael Olise was screened, you know, so Michael Olise, and now down by and see you on Swakasa, and no, opinion, the gen dressing was he and Camu Bianchas will be on foul farmer for Michael Olise, and Michael Olise, so Mukatu Biasem, and now there's some beton in tea, Mubisas, Michael Olise, Tam Ben Olise, Ebekwa was so a Camu Biachas, one more term possible best is one Mamma Branton and 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
3: first like we said it's tough to break down You know, it's going to take a lot of teams to figure out different ways of trying to break it down. Obviously, at times Aston Villa got through and they created chances, but it's so well drilled. Like I say, week in, week out, that's going to be what they focus on, because they're going to give up possession. That's what Hull were doing. But to get 7 points out of your first three games, it is amazing. They, like the manager said, it would have taken that from the start of the season, and that's exactly what he's thinking about, the positives that you take out.
0: Okay, nti ɛno so yɛ nkɔmɔ kakra so ɛkya ɛto twa ɛwɔ dwumadeɛ so na mametɛ ɔse ne asena yi ne kakra ɛwɔ screens no so na memfa Gary Neville ɛyi wei mfa nguram na afei yɛmfa si na Gary Neville ɛnso akasa. 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
4: Michael sort of in the post transfer deadline day interview that he did on Thursday Friday, he sort of knew that he wanted defenders. I mean, they went for Ait Nouri apparently late on. If Luke Shaw was to get injured, which he does usually when put under pressure in a season, and Harry Maguire was to go, you look at what would be left, it would be a real problem. That team that's playing today is Manchester United's best 11. If that's out on the pitch often enough, they'll win a lot of football matches, particularly with those front four, but they have left themselves short in defence.
0: Okay, T. Gary Neville, no, was said that Manchester squad no mu paradi, you know. I am Manchester United, mu best squad, ya. We met him at paradi. Now, Akubaya says this squad in anywhere. Players are Kenya now, and as a squad now, Kenya now, the only an argument with them, we say, our form, at us, and to me, Manchester, ma, or we said that, and you be Papa Bia, and Tiani and Kobaka Kwan Sweja, Epa, Ewood Medi Swene, Yakechi, Adamana, my Amfensia, Yamfensia, na Memphis Lekakra, Manchester United give no 78 minute, and on Mambostona, one go now, and Chessem, and also a crabble, and a bass, and so a give no. Still now, one go and a PM 20 minute. I know one born now. Ojo Brenna, you have any fire course on the Kakana, but your phone soon, your Queen Anna, woman soon for my drink and family now. Ninja by a 10 minute waiting at you.
5: Family, I'm a flow, I'm a friend, Yajipa Gabi. Basuna said, clear goal of his own day. I'm a statue, my dear.
0: Is that we are ref?
5: Oh, Minilla, if you said, God, go a clear go. I was selling Fiji ball. Na boy, they were the cheap passable.
0: Some mean shabby intimidating.
5: I didn't mean shabby. A clip.
0: Sir.
5: What you bought to buy as a ball and you go free? Two go and I'm about two goes in.
0: I didn't know tata
5: switch.
0: Sir.
5: Tana and you got a tap. Utibolo said to look at that phone. Got it.
0: Almost ready to the TV in the summer.
5: What was it?
0: Met many of
5: you. You got a check clip goes in. Left is wounded.
0: Sir.
5: Hey, yeah. Eh ya, na mo mudu de zoa scores.
0: Ba se. Mudu de de se anyamoye.
5: Na we chances de zoa.
0: Eh na me ke ye game na 3:30.
5: Okay, say man you de na.
0: Eh man you de
5: na. Aso
0: man
5: de ba go ahye.
0: Eh o ma se ba ko.
5: But ane de ye so atumu train, atumu train.
0: Za.
5: What ma si? Do ba sura for the ball me nyaji. O tu se ball da form. Ye possess ball nu.
0: Mate.
5: Do ba sura ball sa na ball nu.
0: Eh.
5: Na se clean go se. What if I course me?
0: I would say, yeah, I'm course in the Kakra. My message is so making Kakra. Oh, at the K. Edu Gas and Novin. The Crucia. Crucia, my intro, baby, I will be a winner. Buciano. In Chamun, I miss it. Went to Benin, I saw him for mommy. Hello? Yes, sir.
6: Ana ni ma bad mo ku suko joku
0: ana ne ma mintie we
6: ya we mo ba so atu deni ye papa papa na dabi de cheni se ma me bo ba sa fa ba so o se re beti so ye juma no Friday ni nti de na o se ba sa you know 2-3 points na se madam sa ko trust the game na 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reach here, now here Benjamin White, any Califelli playing too, Gabi, now we have Benjamin Joe, Dumendi,
0: Bruno
6: Guimarães,
0: Mister Marino, Ebersen, why?
6: Mister Gabriel is Benjamin
0: Joe, Mister Guimarães, Ungu, ne,
6: Mister Gabi, and there, Mister Sars, you are such a smart person, Lord Gabi,
0: bye. Far from mommy. Hello. Hello. Hello. Hello. Hello.
7: Gabi, to run the foreigner.
0: Espart, I need two goals. Eddie Ama, Barcelona. Barca. Fermi Lopez kra. Lopez any two goals dia ma Barcelona. Yes, sir, boss. Hey, will I name your crowd? Yes, sir. That be far off from my way. No, I'm going to line here. What out of my hello?
7: Hello?
0: Yes, sir.
7: Yeah,
0: yes, sir, boss. Okay, I'm back to my mind. Hello.
7: Ah.
0: Oh, Mbato, lower in Kakawa Daroma. Wow. Yes, sir.
7: Yeah, I heard you.
0: Boko pa Mbato Odin.
7: Gabi the foreigner to Lam Papa Papa.
0: Yes, sir.
7: Papa commentator. Now, let me help you do. Tell me a group of Papa Papa Papa. Let me see your eyes.
0: Mintio Benji.
7: Yeah, and then you are bra. You fancy. So we are, and I'm doing now. Boss, the chairman, I will come. Balando, I said, now do you be the Balando and your family reason or somebody man and a crack. A boy will come to you, but I don't come beside you. Say, Balando, your family, we have to do that. Come on, you Balando now. No, Pripra, I don't know, and come on, you will be a temperance you need to know a day. And then come to me, Mr. Guno, saying, you are, and to be Balando, dear, or take a problem with my pity or only Pabio, one temperance league, one league. Welcome to our didn't you cross a boon to Kura five years with this Vienna. Now Roberto deserves to so press or pension press me. Now after for Muka we say keep an order problem. And yes, sir, keep an order comuno. And yeah, keep much less our jet welcome that. So if you keep on the media, we save and the 2 days against Arsenal boss, how did my Benzema crowd?
0: Made us a pa Minko and me hallo. Yes, sir.
8: Frederick Glass, I don't know.
0: Okay, Frederick, my mentor, and I lie in here, lie.
8: Okay. My idea, but my mom would say, yes, before you over. And then come on.
0: Okay, but I'll say, Minko, and me, hello.
8: Yes, sir.
0: Robert.
8: Gabby.
0: Now I'm pumping to say.
8: Ah, blah. I'm not at Mila. Sandy, I'll be here at me, not to me. Which is the same in my idea. Guys, would you say? I'm not at you. We are just under the way.
0: Oh, BBI.
8: Both of us are crafty. I have a crowd.
0: Oh, yes, me sorry at Luba.
8: Now, Gabby, China Manizas is a mojo because the first no. Paul and Ukana, I'm with the commentator about. Is that a mojana?
0: Hey, Robert, where dear? Pedam Coman and Nadia, we are you. Okay, young Queen, hello.
9: Yeah, boss.
0: Yes, sir.
9: Yeah, good afternoon.
0: Good afternoon, Pacho. We didn't
9: even work as Mamicha, Tivia, El, or Bart, Namcha, who drink your water for here.
0: Okay.
9: Balandra Mohammed Ramokan. na se Luis no no no season cos no no we pra bo no mo bi pra o season be kono wiya no bo no bo kakra so so aje ai champion tando ko mano and the end.
10: Oh, okay. The call has been put on hold.
0: Hey, you,
11: ma'am,
0: for
11: friend.
0: Hello.
11: Hello, baby.
0: Yes, sir.
11: Good afternoon.
0: Good afternoon.
11: But you don't book all day.
0: Yeah, me, I don't book all day. But you will be in the baby. I can say free.
11: TV and no button.
0: Oh, okay. TV, I'm in TV.
11: Mitchell, I know Jambu Ama. And I'm going to see for your crew.
0: Okay.
11: Yeah, but you and the Arsenal, baby.
0: 3:30, yeah.
11: Yale info nebo
0: Chelsea
11: dadana yenu yeyire dadana
0: no me bebi asati fi ya na mu se wo pass amaka
11: eh nebo de ko
0: ye be wi na ye guma titu na mo kroma nka de se mutu mu
11: mo dadi o gabi ma me mo koresko phone nail ye be so phone nail
0: why
11: ye ask my sir Chelsea phone nail
0: okay Martin
11: yeah
0: miss me dadza pa men command into my day we are na makasa hello
12: hello
0: yes sir
12: we are playing draft and dash
0: black come am into we
12: if I don't say if I say Ghana league no dey no be you dey be you
0: Bajo TV 3 why
12: and the Roma do you now, right, this is your amount of players, Anna.
0: I'm to talk players, why? Okay, young queer anyway. Young Faber, three calls. Be hello.
12: Opportunity, a puma, puma, what do you
0: now? Now, about Kwesi Lawani.
12: Lam fine, home and one.
0: And I'm so fine now.
12: Ciao! Who's your brother? Do you know Ghana? It's a school. I want to be what you have here.
0: Zabba Pepe.
12: Aha, who's your brother? Because you got there's no brother. What you have here? Aha. I'm here. We come to Chama. We have to put it. You can't have one. I say, let's you go back to Abba Munina Mumbragona. What's presented me now? You want to call Cabre? You want to go why?
0: Okay.
12: Aha. And a former DC, all about you at a quantum and answer to your head. Ciao. Now, how's the book? Omo Masama Sasmitambe.
0: 3 years now, you know, almost a chance.
12: 3 years.
0: Auntie, yes, sorry, I'm not too long.
12: 2020, look at you from my fellow lawyers. Three. Asante Regi, you represent us on my own. Koto, you still go pet. No man, Nancy, Dindia. Asante Regi, present us on my own. Koto, my fellow lawyers, back, three. 2020, 2020.
0: Bye bye. Remember last caller now, young friends. Hello.
13: Yeah, last caller. Maba, baby, to love the falling out of Papa Bakupe.
0: Yes, I was.
13: I'm back. Everton da for more.
0: What's it? Everton da for Manchester Chebako.
13: Oh, and I send the Gabby and the Saturday Bulbia will lose.
0: Okay, I 2-1 crowd. Manchester 2, Everton 1.
13: Wow, and we be our chat at the blue bean who are bidding Kunimda, and we're in the two more. And it's a whole team, it's a blue, who send there, or Beggy goes, who will put.
0: Yeah, that's why. And no answer for our cartoon. Bye bye. I wish you had a course in this year. Fat Loans working us and now the Ghana Premier League, you know. At once with the award. Where their brothers are fairness in there.
5: Now we be behind, okay. The Basura, the BIDG. Where are the show for? Who the
0: share?
5: Where are the show for? ye be chef
0: okay
5: what you must
0: matias
5: ya body kotoko match ba aso folk match ba
0: oh yes yes ya the Ghana premier league net
5: premier league ya the wusem ba
0: tilo to aso na
5: media ma go africa
0: asa media ma so then 3 years next start
5: me player ba ko mo defender oboma we for no
0: eh me kwa wa ka mi o say me player o heart folk
5: sa the one
0: eh ya can say
5: what on bizun kan
0: e urade yan
5: ko refu player o mo defender refu
0: bi say eh me kwa na minim krampo say sa wa ba
5: wana
0: na na no me wa na ofre me
5: okay
0: say oh oh ha so na me say wonim say me di na chi aha the last time bi na me kwa atonsu anatilo na me fe na na
5: anatilo mo
0: na na me bi say atonsu astrotef no e wo he
5: anatilo
0: eh tilo wa
5: aha
0: ana wayi mi ana wa tre me
5: okay
0: satam na me de na ekoye eyi kakra
5: okay
0: roxin yeboa
5: okay wakula anu
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5: what him as what bo
0: oh roxin ni mbobo omo se bo na se bonk dan ko de
5: yes
0: a boy so a boy elimina sax da
5: mini pa telu ye wu sanu adjuma
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5: di maria ni so
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0: ni yante ni
5: what you must see?
0: Kofi ade wuye ana.
5: Is it so freeze ade na dey freeze? One bad term while it also 230 now.
0: Where dey wanye late?
5: While it.
0: Ozo. Me mechanic ngum no wanye late.
5: Wanye late. Ele go freeze ade dem dey. Gabi tura. Ana asiri.
0: Eh be so so.
5: Dey so bend dem. Eh dey atrebe bo na wa. Dey dey atrebe bo. Dear Cantuna,
0: my ambition happy, happy.
5: Ah, USA.
0: Yeah, wishing happy.
5: I don't know, baby, you should name.
0: I dare be a new Cantuna.
5: Oh,
0: new
5: Cantuna. I don't know, and then birthday. Oh, baby, I'm going to say, dear Cantuna.
0: Dear
5: Cantuna, oh, USA. Oh, I'm not even. Yeah, don't be okay. Let's go. I'm not happy. I'm not saying. I was okay. Dear Cantuna. Oh, the bow. Because I'm
0: now. Oh,
5: dear Cantuna.
0: Cantuna, dear.
5: Cantuna.
0: Yes, yes.
5: Oh, Cacoretta, Alfonso. And no birthday. Let me shout, let me pray down, there'll be a customer. Happy birthday to you, dear. Happy birthday to you, dear. Happy birthday to dear.
0: Missy, Missy.
5: Missy, Missy, tappy football, dear. Let me shout, a work.
0: Okay, yeah. Oh, that's a maca.
5: As I should be seen.
0: Cantona, I am more happy, happy birthday,
5: dear.
0: Pedem e buy na no kwaje ya anu mi hu
5: last week dey go pedem any say dey down any as usual
0: e dey
5: I gotta be number kwanu wa
0: kofi my wheel
14: tetelesta
0: my wheel
5: piatum
0: isi awo na aka
5: o dey boss
0: you
5: piatum
0: za ya
5: piatum
0: abuja edwesi.

chiu George ha Olipa Michael said Kawa on the wall Manua players that fit the way where your shit ha rookie plus the black team and now also from King Aziz has a boy drink go play the black team between the other ball no no fuck it what you mean that hey chiu George ha

0: Kotoko Heart of Lions, ene Adriana FC, Hearts of Oak, ene Brekum Chelsea, Holy Stars, ene Swadro Blacks, Port City, ene FC Ashanti Gold, ene Afi Samates, ene Kerala United, ene so etimi, ene atentam so, na bibi anso so etima en fire. Central and Medium Sporting Club, Champions League, you know.
1: Yes.
0: How many TP Mazembe?
1: Sadem
0: no T and N Stark.
1: Sadem they're tough match. But media my dear match only tough match. See the Mazembe then mum to know. And then see how
0: Miss ya.
1: What you must see?
0: Any nation self-see?
1: Yes.
0: I shall mobile.
1: Yes.
0: And
1: what some babble will win match this coming out to go for Ghana, no more qualify.
0: Our class posted.
1: And simple. I'm a bad on the number, Purano, Musha, Purano, but I would that dog a crack, come on, so I show two goes and one away.
0: Now, and ask, when you broke Jersey, ever?
1: There be about 3 years in yours, and about the 8 years or 7 years in me. We want to talk to you with the first match now.
0: Sir,
1: say, I win the first match. Me who says I win the first match, but Brekum Jersey, dear, is our winning match.
0: Now, Santu Korokoni, WB United, Wawe, no Brekum Gwani City
1: Park. Nice game.
0: Tiani Abua, Ani Abua, Kakani Abua,
1: Kakani Abua, Kakani Abua, Kakani Abua, Kakani Abua,
0: personally.
1: Personally, I like that coach. Because I can't call, I can't have you.
0: Ah,
1: yeah. Also, pay, pitch and that for my password show, Kotokoni Arsenal. What I say, Samaj was a Kotoko share for. Kotoko pocket, not to Sotibo, who said, ta, switch. Kotoko pocket, never come out of some share. What you must see? But, I mean, I don't need that draw. The coach no, on the all can pitch in the match leh. It's a Brekum no one pitch in there. It is a.
0: You remember?
1: You remember? You come like
0: Brekum go this city.
1: You come Brekum go on.
0: I am going to go game no.
1: You come like
0: this. You buy a car, you buy a car.
1: Yes, 442.
0: Ah, 442. You remember?
2: You may be United. Because of Kwadi can win a Democracy Cup against Accra Sofok, and even though it was their penalties, but then. The performance of Modana D on display on the day was so solid. I know I'm hoping to build on that. See, let's see what they will be able to do in their area.
3: Yantuaso Napono, Ababedi Kumasia, Santekoroko, goalkeeper, Talant Ibrahim, Asobon Kamakama, Yastati Game in the Oprakum Gorin City Park. Yabo less than 5 minutes tall. Kopi Antimi Antwatna Joseph Amwa. One at the morning about for Kumasia Santekoroko. Piaswedia Ramu. 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Jamu Kamakama. Pono Araswekwa Kumasia Santekoroko. Now, Chadia Kwakuma goalkeeper. Talad Ibrahim. Ibrahim Talad. Koroko. And then Ibrahina Siaba back. Ababeri Joseph Amwa. Selling control. Live commentary on GH Sports Live. Moson Fatan Sebana Frederick. Hussein Adams Awaha. Goalkeeper. For DBB United, just Pierre Adiama Maxwell Ajman. Ajman is well located. Me defender, I will bring Kuma Faso. Chabo now, Romu Kamakama. Nasravi Yaka. I'm branching out to Feme. Foul at Yakuma Siasan Tekoroko. A foul at Yakuma Tekoroko. A Kune Mwang, I will bring Kum Gorin City Park. Simana Bayev Mianu, Economy and Sassuni. OPN TV and Twatra Ghana Premier League 2026-2027. Wayne and the newly promoted side, TBB United, announced the Mux

I'm a bonus near Crocody. I brought an attendant who bet John also sent out of it. Watch it for Ama Kumasia Santikoroko, Ukuma Pima Pembaba. 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Yam Fosera Emma MTN Ghana. Momo Momo Momo. Say dear Ghana, but Bia Bokobiano. I MTN. Now Joseph Amwa for Kumasia Santikoroko. Pia Pasna Rom Nasrabi. Patrick Asiru Editia Chibanamana Troche. A true Indian to Entia. Kumasia Santikoroko. Ghana Premier League, Mate 1, Tibebi United and Shebi, Sansuna, Kumasia Santikoroko, Komonsu and Shebi. Now a throw-in, defending throw-in for Tibebi United, Watu Adiama, Clement Katia, Nasrabi, Ochabo Nauromo, Obinkojo Jr., Wapimna Subona and Tianka, Musa Amzata, Pnia Diamani goalkeeper, Talad Ibrahim, Wanunsuwa Tiaso Kamakama, Wadiamani captain, Hamzata, Wadiamani.

Well, I'm so far intent na mo show no e chese to attack. O mo je bo no out to say they really mean what they want to do. O mo de bo ni di mi ka ba ni mu.

0: it so far. I'm gonna keep it a lot busy. But this one, it was very, very unfortunately unfranchised. So it tells you, say, the baby furniture born, they are very direct and purposeful. Yeah, be a bit me a few more about. But now, young Kai will be as a Ghana Premier League match day one. First game, Vision, yeah, winning by 3-0 against Young Apostles. Don't forget, say, Vision for now, shall see you. Because 6 minutes, first goal. Now, end up by winning 3-0 there. For a team of last season, on also finding itself wanting at a point in time. Is it the one early? And then, hey, a very, very busy day because 7 solid matches. And because Yenin said the only team are almost a match day one, no, the game a postpone a mediama. I think that over or no, I represent Ghana, our Africa,
1: yeah,
0: CAF Champions League in particular. And they are playing against TP Mazembe and our ATNA Park into a more game against Dreams FC, you know, and they are outstanding. But then other venues, you know, Hearts of Oak, Legon, Ajax Park, and Okopiemo Legon, University of Ghana Stadium,
1: yeah.
0: Mom, game, you know, Omoni Brekum Chelsea, Yeni, Ohio, this call, you know, Ebeba, so far 0-0, but Shaka Holy Stars, and it's your Black game, you know, so 0-0, oh, New Akraku, Samson of Bechem United, on an Afro Street, Omoni Goals, so far, I don't see a 0-0, D baby. Any Kotoko game, said the AD account was seven, OBN Shabby, out of Lions, any Adriana Stars game, no, I'm about 7 minutes, 0-0, Port City, any Ashanti Godo 4, and also OBN Shabby, and Samatis, any Karela United game, and so the same thing. And the Akos were other venues in the Chess and Park, Ghana Premier League, Ashas here, and any every venue, very busy.
2: Yantua so Kumasi Asante Karako and Shabby Sansana DBB United Wamonso and Shabby Hussein and Tam San Antenna Kano now Kumasi Asante Karako Emmanuel Muhammad Dabi Wetia so chance for Kumasi Asante 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one, Kumasi Asante Kotoko against newly promoted side DPP United, go BNTB and Twatna. Don't forget, sir, the Access Bank Division 1 League. Urama Wabu DBB United and air champions I was zone one. Yabakaya Uramu I was zone one air Tamale City. Wabu Enya 55 points and a DBB United I was zone one B. Wabu Enya 60 points. So the playoff across our cross pro stadium and a DBB United Echi Tamale City and Bomu Ekami and Sa Tamale City Echimuba could that day. Kwadwo Anki Abo Hartwick and what you bench so now free kick for DBB United. Baby Abone Danehu Wamu our good strike. Case in air, at his Abim Kwadwo Junior, Samson and Maxwell Ajman were very good in air. Now a free kick for DBB United. Wapeja Bona Ramu, Bona Huna Srabi, Korokofona Ibona Pie, DBB United in Kofona Nia Day. Pierre Passon Adia Bache, Ababedi Richard Ousu, Ousu Nedeboneka, Richard Ousu, Pierre Adia Mamax Solajman, one who's to have tried the Aquacama, a branch of Dimitros Sakodia, Sakodia Boneka, Sakodia 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Bonamu Bonawasro, Nansu Kumasi Asante Kotoko, they are good in terms of Sempona, Wamu emanate games that were great to get a win or draw. So Kumasi Asante Kotoko, the last time, Wamu ever Brekum Gordon City Park, Wamu echo back to Kumasi, solid play. Newly promoted side, DBB United, Ahobi Kotoko, our early stage of the game, Nansu still, more minute to go, Hamzata, Wadibuane ever captain for Kumasi Asante Kotoko, Wapia Adiyama Joseph Amua, Wadun Swetiaso, Wadibuane Konani. Will Pier Piasso, which in a center Sakunachi, Joseph Amua, one runner that's with Crabono, Emma Kumasia Santi Koroko, where the Ama Patrick Casiedu, one who saw Sia Jama Diama Joseph Amua, Pierre Yama Richard Bodu Agadas, one of the Bonico for Kumasia Santi Koroko, Game Nemoyate, and Kenada, live commentary on GHS Live, Young Fasida Emma Momo, MTN Ghana, Wamu and Ebwa and Elia, draw in ATR DPB United. a throwing at Atibe United. Ghana Premier League, Monday 1, 2026-2027, live commentary from Prekum Gordon City Park. I am your commentator, Danse Bana Frederick. Many will say that Danse and Nevia, Harry Chano Emamu, over 200 radio stations, and our Ghana and they will be a Kwahitum Tentente, Yadi Kiakatro, so Ramu, our other league centers, and Yadi Sego Biaba, Yatwas,
1: Nabi Bona Guaba. Elegon Stadium,
3: Sakabai Patilo,
1: Hats of Folk, yes. Man, Brokum Chelsea.
3: Yes. Now go different, you go to be that. Ode Cobra,
1: I never go here.
3: Ode Cobra, serious American, Ode Cobra,
1: Lancobla, Lancobla.
0: Okay, Brokum Chelsea, Intimate, and team. Oko Lego, University of Ghana Stadium, okay. Hats of Folk are taking lead against Brokum Chelsea.
2: Across of Folk, LED 1-0 against Brokum Chelsea. Our Legon Sports Complex, Ghana Premier League, Center Rashi Nate. What's it? Yantua game no so. And the name Nate Jason Wanoa. Emma Adelaide KP United. Chabon El Ramu Kama Kama. Or Ren attackers beat his Clementine Katia Mbappe. They call him. What for Jine Jine was shoot to Nasarabi. Bona Trashe throw in. Emma Kumasiya Sante Koroko. Yes, you can see that Simone Beye, Edu, Elkwe, Dumianuso, Stal will be into me and Twatna, Ghana Premier League, Emoya Day, Emusaya De Papa Papa Papa. Pa. We the who are pitching, you know, I am very good. I'm a and a game in IFS, supporters Nenyaje, NT and Trust when creating him, Ababedi, Abranchef Ubejo, very skillful, Matano Naswent and Fabuananka, Bonababedi Dimitrosa Quadia, Tiaswadia Mat Richard Usu, Osned Boneco, Nasrabi, Abranchef Richard Bodwagadas, one winning Pona Anya Tro in Amakumasia Santi Koroko, game in my de Papa Papa Papa Papa, GH Sports Life. GH Sports Life, MTN Ghana, Momo, and Adia Ubedika, Ubeton Adia, Ubeton Adia, MTN Momo, and a business, and a Ubeya cashless business, MTN Momo, and a Uyusu, Yagin himself, MTN for Apua, I must say a banner communication, and a fresh transactions in terms of Sikasema, MTN Momo, and Chasedania, Momo, and a Pushia, and a Yadit Live commentary, Amamo on Ghana Premier League, GH Sports Life, Bonas Yababed. TPP United and to follow him one upon. He are very, very young but very, very experienced. Pia Pasnadi Abachim, Ababedi Timmy Trossakodi, under the one upon. Nelson Bernan Tianka, Hupejo, Wapim Bono, Ponasi Ababedi, Richard Usher, foul our center sanctum, ATR TPP United. Na Mekoso Akayuse, TPP United, FNC, first, I was on 1B, and Omukobo playoff. ATR Tamale City, on FNC, first. Across Sports Stadium, Yakaya, back 13th May 2026, and a San Gabriel Corso, Yasati Gabina, and a Tamale City, a Tokari Kai, and a DBB United, with my branch of Kodunchi, when you Kodunchi or Tonumo, Nemon Kodunchi, our both goals, one and a box out 3 goals Nina, and my DBB United, now the Bonepa, what Yama Clement in Katia, what the Boneco, Mbappe, Nasrabi, Yamanakoya, Pinkato Junior, Naso, a branch of Joseph Amoa, and we need to train Amakumasia Santa Koroka, Mousa Patrick Asimu, what the Abrika Koko Fabana, Patrick Asimu. For Kumasia Santa Koroko, Nansu Rafi Swam Renegi, and why a dim papa papa papa. A branch of the Patrick Asiedu was spending over 5 seasons. Our Brokum Chelsea, and they will see a kind of amount of that one biggest club, the most successful club in the Ghana Premier League, Kumasia Santa Koroko, and Taye, and Wadiamu Equaji Cup, and who a Democracy Cup, our Kumasi Papaya Sports Stadium. Oh, come on, we'll go penalties now. No, can we be now? He is on the ball. Nansu Abuena and Timianka, a branch of the Patrick. Cassiano, Wakonto Bonadia 25 FM, Akako in his keeper, Captain Fokumasia Santa Koroko, Musa Hamzata, Watene Kamakama, Pia Pasnadia, Joseph Abua, one at the Bonepa, Kem Nemoyate, Kuya Sama Koroko, beautiful display, where he etches Eric Tinkler, Waya Juma, Papa, Papa, Papa, Yabayana Hussein, Oshasia, sir, Upo Coach Nabaso, sir, Yahoo, the fingerprint, Okumasia Santa Koroko. So team we how we move a shoot anyhow we see fast home and your touches our pitch as well. We are by now we start is open.
0: Yeah, I think the coach looks very promising so far. What we say Oyobia is very clear of what he wants to do. Your person here will come and take over the corner and no and now all insisted on. And the about time we want the team no direction. Would him your person here. any result. But then in a Ghana Premier League, debi ayeka ho asem eka se Oba Stadium ebi oha na o filize wan na oba behe no. And I can tell you, for the past 10 minutes we've enjoyed ourselves so much, and I will encourage every say game be to say, you know, say who fear as a kwam bia so wetin you adwe say oba be pebia, because game no aye re so far born that form come on. Two teams in the jail to say omo possess ye control passes are passes, and for Brekum Golden City Park, honestly the pitch and everything, so nice. My game
2: chance for Kumasiya Santi Kotoko, a Kumasiya Santi Koroko are taking lead. Samekaya second for the Kotoko Mopaha. Ko Enyan win. Kotoko Enyan win.
0: Dogo Yakubu.
2: Yes. And Yakubu Dogo is the scorer for Kumasiya Santi Koroko.
0: Yes. But I think, sir, Yemmo Rube Jewabasu, because ono no wini sabo no a odi ni ti e fa bo no intercept bo di re no e no de bo no ko se u be je o ni ko e very good so de bo no e ko na ni mo drive or the hold up play ni bibia into odi bo no ko no e na o bo very incisive pass e to penalty ada kan e de ma abrante ni de de dogo yakubu, and earlier on ye dogo yakubu strike ba ko a otimi e po ye ma goalkeeper e yi ye, so that was where Koroko came very close to scoring. And this time round, Emrah Bobor, he got, went for a placement, but then power ninti goalkeeper and Jason Netty stretch it, and then second, but the power no Emrah Bobor edge finish. So they could call Eddie a taking lead. I think said the Mark Eric and think the coach here they check and a weapon. So far the signs are good, and the only thing about me are justify way a result. And so yeah, the friend when your results are. I'm going to make a sense of and then a chance of yard. And now the results are starting to prove it to be right for Eric Tinkler. For D-Baby, it is about time they respond, and let's see how they are going to do it.
2: D-Baby United 0, Kumasiya Santi Koroko 1, Dogo Yakubu 1, Twatanama Kumasiya Santi Koroko. The last time I Koroko in your win, now I'm scoring no air Albert Amua. Wano and a board the old goal. Emma Kumasiya Santi Koroko last season in their game against Brekup Chelsea. Wamu winning 1-0. Now Kumasiya Santi Koroko. Eli dear come back one D-Baby United. Entime enter a live commentary on GH Sports Live with the area dance about Frederick. Hussein and dance our hand area. Ghana Premier League in a way there. Now Fiki for D-Baby United. Nasra Koroko. Emmanuel Mama. Where are the bone Udramu? Akwako the apprentice. And so and Emmanuel Sanja Adebanepa, Richard Guadu Agadas, beautiful display from Kumasiya Santi Koroko, Rantiano, Hamzata, Pia Adiabache, now goalkeeper, Dalati Paim, on Adebanepa, Pia Diakakoma, Joseph Amwa, very good and experienced, Wadiama Richard Agadas, Agadas, Epia Piaso, Richard Guadu Agadas, Pia Pasna Diama Patrick Asiedu, Asiedu Jamu Kalakama, Richard Guadu Agadas, Joseph Abua, now Larry Atabo, and that was where you man, a branch of Uber Chow, very, very display, and I call for Eddie MNM, Chabon Elbamon as a goalkeeper, Jason Nete, a football of Kamakama, one that one for a 2010 Paso, Eddie Akakama, a branch of Jenny Manuel, and as a Max Solachman, what you have Yamale, Brown Sule, what about Nepa, DBB United captain, Brown Sule, Pipiaso Kamakama, Nasoba Bonnet. Emmanuel Sanja and Tian Nua and Timan Solachman for DBB United. Fabon Kamakamadia, Jason Nate, back to Max Solachman, Achiman Adibanepa, Max Solachman, Siakai, Amakumasia, Santi Koroko, Abopon and Surabia Troche, A. Tro India 2 Atia, DBB United, Ghana Premier League, Mate 1, 2026-2027. Tibebi United 0, Kumasi Asante Koroko 1. Kumasi Asante Koroko. DPP United. Woman ya throw in. Two personal announcer to throw down Romu. And to be anchor. Richard Bodua Gadas. Fabona Chabona Pie. Amana Kakodi. Kumasi Asante Koroko. And a personal calling Sajay Wamu and a boss for Gosno and my DPB United in the way a game number 2 between DPB United and Kumasi Asante Koroko. Way a game number 2, the first one, DPB United and winning 4-1. Now a friendly game, never competitive match. I know a Ghana Premier League, you know. Koroko LED Akabakwa, DPB United into me enter here. Hussein, DPB United from Akabako, but still. Manchester, yes, they are ready and fully prepared for the Ghana Premier League.
0: Well, I think, sir, you can be fully prepared, but resource is the only thing a bit mama was in the league. And against Kotoko, yes, DBB can still do more, but so far, Kotoko man, you might be difficult because Bono, so you can see, sir, Kotoko show more experience and maturity as a control and Kasano, or more and a more Nekuta, or more a two passes. Together, you can see the baby extra. The group baby say, I am not inexperienced near factor because you can see the Koroko for a born so and a more bomb on my own. I'm a senior team and I ever, and that is why I would be before the air struggle to find a and so far. I think that
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0: the other venues are 30 minutes of game played. 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beautiful move from Chairman Kwadefi. King Rebu Pian, the bottom man, Alex Banso. Banso, who said Jonathan Dashley, and a Pian Bottom for Defenders Mukode. Was a beautiful first control from Jonathan. Entry control, he had a name you bought us. Not so born into young Tottenham. My goodness. What a game. What a game! 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Asma le kwa bono. What a braka. We PFM. And now, Martin Kakari. Acha sinasu debi o. Martin Kakari. John Entry was a better option. Now to went to be MP Abona Farmano. Went to be MP Abona Farmano. The last five home games has a ball against Brekum Chelsea. Omo win it two. The last five home games on Abono. Heart of Oak, I win a three. Oma win a three. NFM Pono, Oma draw two. The pitch on the ball, Nacho Nansu, Debi goalkeeper, the Mochuche. Heart of Oak, 2021, Oma win it. 2-0 against Brekum Chelsea. Kofi Koji and a boss are two goals, Novakaya. In 2023, Heart, Ache, Brekum Chelsea, Oma 3-1. Memo Dimpa. Ghana Premier League Round 17, 2023. And Afuseni, Zakaria Sheongo, Benjamin York, and Victor Edu. And Amunya two goals in the count. Pandros, and Enyam Patagono, and my Brekum Chelsea, 2024. Heart, Achi Brekum Chelsea, SRP T1. And Tiamat, Dendendi, and Enya Fediago, Rasaki Steve, and Yago, Hamza Isa, and Yago, NFM Pono, Kobina Boateng, and so. Enya Bako at the count. Until the last five from James and Hasabo. And yet, you have become Chelsea. No? Chelsea and Lincoln, two draws. And Amanya. And upon Abdi Henne, Augustine Henne. But Pia Augustine Henne once more, the Bonacoma. Augustine Japan. The Japan Pia, the Bonacoma, Paula Teje, Yawaso. Now, so there be refrained the flower, Yama. Augustine Henne, Brekum Chelsea, Augustine Japan, Augustine Henne, and the Auguste Fomienu, and the ball, Adama, Brekum Chelsea, and the ball, Abedi, Paul Ateche, nice play, now should I be here, Ali, Ali Mohamed, Osi Fessi Mawo, assistant line one, Gabriel Boateng, Wasigna referee said, Panya Abemua Yefano Ali Mohamed Faso Eko Putu Jonah Tubeno Nanyana Panson no in Chennai a free kick Akodiama a free kick Akodiama a free kick Akodiama Brekum Chelsea Bobokono Baby Abona Dana Namombe Mian Sape. Not where we have to fuck two or three other canoe. Maybe I'm born in Tanehu. Flavian Congo Zabetina Ben Kumana Hui. Sansa Imano for Subetia Hui. Augustine Japon said to Michel. Augustine Japon. Imano for Su. Flavian Congo Zabetina. No social media with that. Benjamin Asaria sent the professor. Flavian. Hey! No Bonnie who? Bonnie Sire. Nasiradi. Flavian Congo Zabetina. Then Canada and the Bona Washing. Immanuel Fosu at a corner kick. Yes, when you're corner kick. referee chema e go kick e Emmanuel Fosu na go beat him up na so afa Emmanuel Fosu na go beat him up na so afa okunuma e din pa ya pian de bona chemo bona bari Emmanuel Amankwa Emmanuel Amankwa 1v1 against Orchestra Japan now should I be with Piano Bonacre, Chet Bonacoma, Ransford Mesa, Emmanuel Amankwa, we pay that Bonacre to nobody in particular. 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Or Linus Sosa on the right hand side of attack. Now Martin Kakari, Kakari of the Setena, was set to the Bonama. Now should there be. This time around, Rafael Amponsa and Yaniye. Rafael Amponsa and Yaniye. Rafael Amponsa and Yaniye. And draw Anakana Premier League in the Shasia. Vision FC, Omutumre, Awani, Ajay Kraku. The second sports complex of a new town. How much young apostles for some more apostles and Yamia Swam the Ever Pomasuha offside against Emmanuel Amankwa. Offside against Emmanuel Amankwa. Oko, the Lions then, Pando Sports Stadium, Heart of Lions 0, Diana Football Club 0. Betcham United, none of the ship brought back. Betcham United 0, Bebiani Coastal 0. Debbie United 0, Kumasi Asante Kotoko 1. Game on. Our University of Ghana Stadium Asin. So, Brekum Chasida from Ekaba Kwamun Timinti. Bonabi Okestia Japan. Wachibako Yesumat from referee Chimaya foul against Rafa Lamponsa. Foul against Rafa Lamponsa. 35 minutes. 35 minutes. 35 minutes on the 5th minute mark and now Bema your friend John Entry at Watson one year quick him free kick akonya orchestra Japan a page announcer Abby runs for the man side in the tier him born in Kweche born over the Emmanuel Ofosu Ofosu Awoso now John Atukwe captain John Atukwe or Chel Ramo John Atukwe now so Abby Alex Banso Alex Banso what boom say team the one of future what bombs didn't say about the future? Oh, Kunuma Tiadiama Brokum Chelsea, I'm gonna come up common to me. 36 minutes.
1: Ojo,
2: yes, sir.
1: FC Ashanti go to Shabaku.
2: There's a Boise for Ashabaku, a
1: Boise for Ashabaku.
2: Okay, and you're for a nice original one.
1: Oh, four. Now you original be.
2: I saw original one.
1: You say you are sent to good.
2: Fine, but
1: I say about that. Dance there, dance there.
2: Okay, dance there,
1: dance there. But you call me now come first goal.
2: Am I there? Am I say one goal? Am I there? By a now point. We are now going on to play the football.
1: Ose.
2: Ya gusu aye bobo.
1: Sir.
2: We are now going to play a football.
1: Na TP Mazembe sunne eh media ma game.
2: E won yan bi pa, show me.
1: E won yan o.
2: Yes.
1: E won yan pa o. Na de na won check mami.
2: Check mami, check mami.
1: Sir. Say me say be a media ma sha na so mun share no. Me ba. Because say you dey has a share.
2: Yes.
1: Phobia.
2: What's it?
1: Phobia.
2: What's it?
1: Say na media man tip ma say
2: be share. Alex no le bobo no. Come out ta call anu.
1: Alex man Donald Donald na sha na.
2: Ndi balance na assist no. Come out say go this can be. Won't on some talk say man this can be on count. Oh tell us
1: oh.
2: I'm say 1.5 billion. On safa 1.5 billion psychology 3 billion simple
1: phobia 2
2: ay akulani bo bo
1: chess near
2: dem bi hu bi da akulani bo bo anu anu odi o on the project chess bi alo share goru o say ko
1: on the mosini wan
2: o say
1: okay asina so ada from a kabako chess ashe baako e wo epn mu
2: chess dey ayi
1: we are chess abroche dey no
2: na say ma chess any match
1: dem ko enko say asa she tu dey na ewremu wa here o say o say wan na she tu ai and every more I broke Golden City Park Kotokodi and all.
2: Okay, okay.
1: Like I said, why? That's a boy. I give my hand there. That's a boy when he does so. Ah,
2: boy, I
1: also. It's a coin. Then I also and have our natural to. Gonna. You know, I broke Golden City Park.
3: bit additional timer Rafi Lord Nate one in a buffer and the back on but still yet was ready at Fripe Kum Kodi City Park Muslim Fat Dance Bala Frederick with Hussein Adam still Korokwa leading by 1-0 Yakubu Dogo Wano and a boss are going to Emma Kumasiya Santi Korokwa at the early stage of the game and so far we have about 40 minutes in the first half 5 more minutes to go Madiki Akancho say yeah try any the referee and in a buffer at the back on Ube Piemu our Fripe Kum Kodi City Park still 1-0 for Kumasiya Santi Korokwa Maxwell Ajiman Chabon now Ramina Sirabi Yamanakwai, Bona Trashe corner kick for the newly promoted side, DBB United. Hussein,
4: Bona Legon, University of Ghana Stadium.
3: Okay.
4: Accra House of Folk, 2. Brekum Chelsea, 0. Accra House of Folk, 2. Brekum Chelsea, 0. Heda, and John Enchi, Apem Eriato Atenem. And the House of Folk, 2. Yes.
3: John Enchi, about 2 goals.
4: Yes.
3: Not the one. Ewakra, Legon Sports Complex. And the Accra House of Folk LED 2-0 against Brekum Chelsea and Kumasi Asante Korokwa. LED 1-0 against DBB United. Ewa Brekum, Golden City Park, Sule Baru, Nansu Rabi, Emmanuel Mama, Wadimiti, Apembona Mala Trashe throw in for DBB United. Kwame Labi, Wababa Fabona, MTN Ghana, Momo, Wamutre. And they had the life coming to their mamo. I watch sports life. Bonababedi, Clementine Katia, very skillful and a foul. Emma Clementine Katia, winning born a ball. And winning this, Brekum Kodi City Park in the year. Pa. Nana Usena make us a side set football, no, a beer time district, and him, especially Serqua, any DBB, and him, no. We also have some prominent people, Wamo Enso, every that district, in the name of NDC. Petty Chairman, General Mosquito, Asiedu Nketia, and they have a very famous day via the whole Ghana. They decide for us to Obia, Obeli there as a president. He back here way back in 2008. Papa Nidi and former president Ivan Sifia Tamils and Papa Nidi and Akufuado. He back here at that time. He two year now pay. Now was the Tain District. They decided this particular club is from Tain District. Inti, even the Tain District both politically and football, they are making names.
4: Yeah, I think Omo a very good political story. Our Ghana politicism, and that is what we are expecting. Sir Omobe Trobi, our football, and here they are in the Ghana Premier League for the first time. A team emerged from there, no other Ghana Premier League to make sure, sir Omobe Nya San name, no, when it comes to football. So far, and yeah, bad, yes, playing against Kotoko, it is never an easy game. So far, Omo League in Imkrano, Omo Nimzambo against Kotoko, a difficult task, but I'm proud of so far performance, DBB United, Emran Tiana Danadi. You can see the resilience is there, the zeal is there, and born on Bonina Smart Second of Quail in Yano. A sign, a warning sign, said, playing against a team, in fact, they are willing to give over about 200% of their strength to make sure, sir, anytime I caught a call. And then your mama media group, they'll catalyze on that and hit them. See, get ready. So far, a very, very interesting answer, Ketua. Richard Buadu Agara Sergio.
3: Bechem United, BBN Go Stars, 42 minutes.
5: Inshallah.
3: And Heart of Lions, and the Diana Stars. And also 45 minutes in the international, 0-0. Bashake only stars against Swedro All Blacks, 0-0. Port City against Ashanti Gold All Four. And also 0-0. And a summer test against Kerala. Obian Tumian Tortana. In a game, Yama, the best and the powerful coming to you know, DBB United 0. Kumasi Asante Koroko 1. Now goalkeeper Jason Nate. Obian Yama Barusule. Wadibonepa. Wopie Fiaso. A locator Grand Chef Maxwell Ajiman. Ajiman Maxwell. One of the one echo for Kumasi Asante Koroko. One opponent DBB United. Nasrabi Yakana Tufem. Mouse Rafi Lord Nate. Wajifau. Ama DBB United. Watch a foul for DBB United. Was a quiet. A branch of Dogo Yakubu Efasu Eka Ibrahim Al Hassan Etu Femino and Cheye. Now Maxwell Ajiman Wanu and Ejinache. Additional time of 2 minutes. And a Rafi Anidi and a Nete Lord. One in a buff for the account. Wapa shot Nasrabi. Hamza Ta. Musa Hamzata, whipping ball and Timianka. Now counter break for Kumasi Asante Kotoko. Adam Unusa, Adam Unusa Nasrabi. TPP United, AFL.
1: Set up on a can, Obia. Brokum and Abia going in Yandu.
2: Yes, the network and Yandu.
1: FC are sent to good as
2: ever. As good as some wise.
1: Ah, much about.
2: And as I just said,
1: two. Other games in Obianshi,
2: Jose.
1: Other games in Obianshi, okay.
2: Yes,
1: Yanko.
3: A time of 2 minutes now, aside the goal, it seems, yeah, who be visa for a continuous.
4: Yeah, I'm clearly or more our direction. Medicaca, say the way or more defendable, any the way or more jibber or more qua attacker. You can see, sir, there's a clear pattern of play. The way on person or move two passes together. Maybe on person or more edit of attacking transition if I or mobile passes and a normal body a room or corner. And all I can be name or my effective or more ethnic go and still or more creating a lot of chances. It is it. Our honor. So far, a corner. Yeah, the a bit.
3: Okay, auntie, a corner kick. A corner kick, Emma. Kumasi Asante Kotoko. Corner kick for Kumasi Asante Kotoko. Joseph Amua. One edge jump on a chi Emma. Kumasi Asante Kotoko. Now, Joseph Amua. A trouble now, Ramu Kamakama Nasrabi. TBB United, a mapping bono. Bona in Tibianco. Asiaba Betty Joseph Amua, a offside. Offside additional time, 2 minutes. And we're back quite chagu any moment from now. Referee Anity and a lot netty. Obey me at the Afredi Kano Asi. Nafe Yako Akoko prepare for the second half. Now goalkeeper Jason Nete. Shabona Romu Kamakama. Nasrabi Lord Hilary Atabo. Wentian Fabana. Bonababedi Brahma Lawson. Obinka Joe Jr. Yakana Tufamea foul. Etia Kumasi Asante Kotoko opponent. DBB United. A foul Etia DBB United. Na DBB United supporters the joint. Born Indian K foul and Muamo. Nanso Rafi Lord Nete was your being Kajo Junior. Pray of Faso Etia Branchefano. Lord Hilary Atabona and Chaye. Anti Captain Skipper for Kumasi Asante Kotoko. Musa Hamzata. One age Bonachi Emma Kotoko. He is leading the club as their captain. Nano Wadiwabu Kwaji Trophy, which is the Democracy Cup, and the center Rafi Lord Nete Eddie Alcancel of Freddy Kanina. Abawiye our Prekum Golden City Park. TBB United 0. Kumasi Asante Kotoko 1. Hussein Adams.
4: Yes, I think they are a very fantastic first half with great level of intensity. Now my budget the first half and I feel yipa and a muswaye shit. Because yes, one goal in album, but so far two teams now. Kumasi Asante Kotoko, DBB United. Oh, my game now, you're boring, crap. Because Kotoko air try to create chances. So, I'm going to go switch. I'm going to try to test the goalkeeper no, a lot. But then, on the other side, DBB Foreign, so I'm making a lot of attacking insurgents. Clearly, Coach Isaac Niyama, you're happy with first half officiating. And you can see, on the referees, you know, Diano Babaye, I was center circle, but I think he has to go and then make sure, sir, Obe put two more effort. Now, on the boys, like I say, no man by second half. They are not far away from getting an equalizer. Looking at the way on board first half here, it is only up to them, sir, second half, no, on the way fully concentrated on the game and make sure, sir, chances, you know, Amunya in the first half, a drew baby, Omu shooting, no, and they were from Obe Kaya, almost 30 warm up. Kotoko eye shooting practice eye goals ewa hano meketo say minim di enti foreign coaches no say best at games are across the world Real Madrid ne Barcelona nyina no omo ye shooting practice Mbappe no ne Rafinha no made bi omo she goals still but niamane di be before no omo anye shooting practice oh che ba sana now start game no a ori omo shooting now to say nkoye enti enu na e say coach no strengthen honi ye omo na effort ne mo na second half from ba in front of goal, so far, I'm also shooting here, poor. I'm working on that.
3: Yes, and he will send a damn center at 10 and kind of back still out.
1: All right, live on Insure 104.5, your number one, I can't read the station of Freddy Kano. At me, Abba Nerea here. WB United, Neo Asante Kotoko 1. Na you call your ass to focus.
2: Yes, yes.
1: I want you to.
2: We go in coming.
1: I am my first half now. Nah, maybe yes. Lines another mamma.
2: Okay.
1: I don't want to
2: yes.
1: Look in the way, Dan, as I say,
2: he's so enjoyment.
1: Enjoyment.
2: is so it just made the league.
1: Media ma game so first half na benewe.
2: Eh media ma.
1: Ah obi anshi.
2: Mama first half ba wo se munya goal.
0: Come and you born abi Jonathan Kwa to praka. We pia so come on. We wanna come Jonathan Tuke. Pull out the banana. We pia wanna come che the banana come on Gaston Henne. Henne tia so. O Gaston Henne. Now so daddy. Born up in Rafael and Pansa, Augustine Hennes and Lita Hill, the one that come out Augustine Japon, Augustine Hennes to Augustine Japon, the one that come out Notchie Morrison, Morrison appear, the one that come out Osborne Kofi, Kofi to the switch play, nice control, Augustine Japon, Watley Kama, Augustine Japon, Nitisi Pomsa, Augustine Japon appear, Nasu Debi, Alex Banso, oh beautiful, hehehe, 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Osha kwanya be one fast one ka. 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
5: In she right.
0: Shiki kakwanya, ye peja de bona chemo. And na bona baby Paula TJ. Wapian son answer Abby. Ali Mohamed de bona commanding goalkeeper. Benjamin Asare, Epeja, Emmanuel Amankwa, Amankwa didn't tell him. SCB Epeja, hey, Abate, Anomache, Jonah Tukwe, no more bonus and post, I know. Natsun Abbey, Fobia Mancha, the Bonacoche, Alex Banso, where you know Swanfa, and I pay one year fellow, John Amankwa, okay, see the Japon Natsun Abbey a year for you, 1 o'clock. Referee Foster Bashos was saying up here with your favorite cannabis here. At the end of the first department of the game, our University of Ghana Stadium Marseille, Hearts of Oak 2, Brecombe Chelsea 0 on the 5th minute mark, and a joining G at what today the kind, Yedidima and Alex Banso. Yaman Kwabe Finya Bobby in the PRM Alex Banso. 1v1 against Anochi Morrison. Not Tia Bonoso. And Anochi Morrison, the person says, no Pedja Bon in Tia Mon and Namsrosa. And a John Enki. And in the bomb said, bang. Now, when your second goal, I'm a heart of fuck Bobo Kono. And the Ofedi Kana Panavia, our University of Ghana Stadium, I say, a clear heart of fuck too.
1: All right, live on Insha 104.5. First half for Nina Abba Nawia. Yeah, now, but tell me, United Shabako, Bibiano Ghostas, Antimante, Gabi United Nil, Asante Kotoko 1, Heart of Lions Nil, Adriana Nil, Hearts of Oak 2, Brekum Chelsea Nil, now, Basikolisas Nil, Oblaks Nil, Port City Nil, Asante Gold 1, Samatex Nil, Kerala United nil. Ojo first half na benewe.
2: Yes. Everything is nice game. Wow, yeah, everything is nice game. That will be a bad game. Kotoko bo. What I say? Kotoko game nu. Manya lads kakrashe. Kotoko bo game kama. Usha asma tusu. Phobia shetu. Ela mi kanu.
1: Tusi ayede.
2: Ozi
1: ayede.
2: Oh, mi kan. Se wase oskun semu from still out. What bodo do?
1: Asuna kai mi my one man tini ye.
2: Mi kan adena mi kan eno.
1: Yeah, it's a really
2: my reality is game. What I say, because I'm not saying a nice game. What you must see, but I feel the pitch, you know, pitch, you know, high.
1: What is pitch?
2: Like I say, like I ask for go, I say, my five
1: pitch in your own.
2: Badoba will walk, yeah.
1: Ah,
2: Badoba walk, yeah. Phobia. Bao, Badoba will be showered here. Alex Banson, as Bansu, as Tramesson.
1: Oh, plan, I'll say,
2: 1.5 billion.
1: And sana motor no
2: 1.5 billion obia ka bia mi tie 1.5 billion what you must say
1: o must have been come
2: to be sf 1.5 billion 3 billion because akurali ball obo na no dey
1: no dey
2: what you must say on your confidence make a premier look like to obida what you must say no under why different park no so say na me pen ko to go be share as be share to coach dey dey because go say me pronounce I love this coach I understand because he have the confidence
1: okay.
2: Ah,
1: Arsenal swat Tomoka.
2: Arsenal
1: and Arsenal one Chelsea one.
2: OGD.
1: Aye, my Tomoka.
2: No.
1: And team, I mean their lines, you know.
2: Who be lines?
1: Aye, for my tier four.
2: Can you hear? Who say Arsenal match? Yes, cross.
1: Arsenal one Chelsea one.
2: Ella.
1: 25 minutes.
2: Ella Barcelona there to swear.
1: Match at 3.
2: No. For course, mami. Now less. I score Messi. I claim the ball, but I score for the moon flash. I score for him. Power papa pa. Bena na mwenye adu nunya muna mufle. Asole daya boni fle. What you must see?
1: 0302083583583584. Hello.
6: Ah, Benji. Yeah,
1: Hello, good evening.
7: Good evening.
1: Me ba chewu din en me bi akase free.
7: Ah, Mike you man kan so.
1: Eh, champion Mike.
7: Oh, tilo.
1: Na bi bi e find there.
7: Ah, nyamia dum bi bi aboko.
1: Mami ntio e.
7: Tilo no kwase me se bo na omo bo ni there. E you good.
1: Bo there.
7: Ah, you got has of folk there no.
1: Ah, okay.
7: Se me hwe bo no wa ha kama pa.
1: Mhm.
7: Ba me se ayi hipo ne yi bo no.
1: Na I'm for now here no.
7: Me me hwe no nua TV but me pe the key sponsors no mu Richard Born.
1: Adisa.
7: Ah yes. Me sure o mo se o mo pe camera papa na o mo pe do be control because pitch no so o mu twa no mo twa baby white no mo twa baby me fit so control na mfa papa nto o mo hwe ho ye mai. Ye na CP.
1: Mate, me se me na CP mic there no. Hello.
8: Hello.
1: Albany!
8: Oh, yeah!
1: Hey, Pammy Uje!
8: Opa!
1: Asore day!
8: Papa! Papa!
1: Asore day!
8: Papa! Papa!
1: DL!
8: Medama Sibebre, Sokoma Fatlo, alongside Baby Joe Ishira, 104.5 FM. Mata, him what?
1: Can promise. Ah, my field is
8: low. And that is my
1: goal.
8: Engineer K. Edu Gasu, when you come out of Bola, I can police station that you are Gasu engineer, then China, all China, one, but don't go to work one day. Over here, don't put up by Sedia, who paid war, Swam a Bola, I can't want police that you are, who got police for no matter what you appear to war. The American Yanese, Basuna Mordo,
1: hm,
8: a warrior, the first to Kumulu, they say, Jama, my sheep, Pana, as a break. Ah, okay. Am I in for the
1: arm? Anka, oh, dear, no. Anka, Gabby, to them, transit as a car, fresh at time.
9: Baby Joe, best you want ah, let me motivate. Baby Joe, my show, what is? So, talk about it. So, I say, now you say, I call second half, and I say, half. Yes, me are 2-4. Opening game, yes. Now, I call the cramp, or Mumbo Modern, a draw cramp, or not. Yeah, they get a hand, sir. Mumbo to a nice, me are there for good, sir. And no, let mama. I'm telling you, the kind of I am leaving you where there. To me, you know, I'm going to say, I made a church, you know, I'm fast here, I'm calling you. So, come by, fat
1: champion Joe, I made a CP, my mepe came in a school. Hello?
10: Yes, sir.
1: Champion Robert.
10: So, come by, international commentator, I'm going to say, bad defender, I'm going to say, fat low.
1: Coaching, transfer for you now, Robert.
10: I'm both at 52. Nebaneme.
1: Yanko.
11: Good evening.
12: Good evening. So combine Fatilo.
1: Yes, sir.
12: Nima me Fatilo ne papa.
1: Oh, nim Fatilo ne mama.
12: Nima me. 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
1: Ebe to do.
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12: Week we e bobor papa o Ghana.
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1: Ah, okay.
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1: Good evening.
13: Good evening, Osako bai.
1: Eh, fo.
13: Eh, fo ni ogun se anso yori a.
1: Eh, na dance. I dance here the own.
13: Eh, yeah, is the cra. Oh, did I?
1: Na mi adum na anso eh.
13: Na mi adum o ton ka che.
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13: Oh, na ha. The bomb members. Won ti ni to aso ye ni se amaya. Yes, of what as ni beji pa.
1: Okay.
13: E pe yin fona mo ko so se ya.
1: Okay, na.
13: Ogun mama e. Ah.
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13: Aye aye sofo.
1: Na nka asanti go de wasem.
13: Oh, asanti go ra.
1: Ah, saba ku. Ana.
13: 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So mu ma onu ni comment as eh. 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
1: 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Ntina mi ka se dia wa dance de.
13: Ah, na ma ye juma ti ati na.
1: Okay.
13: Okay, nti ye do ma se.
1: All right. Mm. Efo mi na se pi. Ma me pick me next call. Hello.
14: Toko bai. Talk about Tuma.
1: Namaha.
14: Did I see? Now
1: one.
14: Now I'm fine.
1: I'm fine, aye.
14: Uh-huh. No, because the house of folk, you know, goes like I say.
1: Two.
14: Nil.
1: Aye, has a she two.
14: Mo, present what you look at here.
1: Jose.
14: Present and what you look at here.
1: How Tim, what Tim?
14: Aha, what to call the end of me to say? Oh, my present about what Tim. Miss Abbey has been. See, what Tim Cassidia, why are you at it? You caught me up and could be what it? Aha, Midas Rabbi.
1: Miss Midas CP, my men pick it, Minas Colalo.
15: Socoban Patilo.
1: Yes, sir.
15: Roger, good afternoon.
1: My bachelor say. Okay, Rich, you be fine.
15: Thank you for having me on this way.
1: I'm not doing be fine, but I'm into you.
15: Yeah,
2: English
1: no bo oyi 8 social oyi 6 RME 5
2: mo kwetu ode mu a
1: mass oyi 8 science 7 career tech anu ode technical na
2: ko
1: anu so oyi 6
2: kakweti e be se
1: creative arts oyi 6 computing oyi 6 French oyi 8 asantuchi oyi 5 oyi kebu man number 96
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1: ozo pe school be
2: ozo pe pe ni amas no dey too good as example or was since my dad. Who dey dey we be talk? Come come go. Any any for you. 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Kakwetise, kakwetise, man.
1: Fuck ready mo.
2: Oje,
1: fuck.
2: No, e dey say wabo wabo nkura. Wait, say be here. Please tell master come for no. Please tell master.
1: Be amoto come for no.
2: Be kakwetise say. Who dey do we be na? Where am I school? Where am I school? Where am I dey school? At the fact low. Now for China,
1: but I've been sitting on.
2: What's it?
1: I've been sitting on.
2: Me, my dear. I could have a boom. I could have a boom. I'm a boom too much.
1: What's up, Bescube?
2: What's it?
1: A Bescube.
2: What's up, a pen penny amass?
1: And you're quite young. You don't want to come to the city park.
2: What did I do with a Bescube? Watch
11: upon a child, Obet me a fan, Dalad Ibrahim Pim, Ariama Joseph Amua, Amwan Swetia, Soria Brantia, and Marfin Tonso, Wapim Bonna, Surabi Kwame Labi, Rafia Chelsea, Offside Yamo Entia, Kumasia Santa Koraka, Wapon in Tampa Sadia Twitchy. Baban in Tampa Sadia Twitch and Anso Rafisian Chenchanso, and why a day, second department of the game, Saul Kumasia Santa Koraka, Elidia Kabakwa. The baby United Entimiante, Obinka Joe Jr., Woshuti Entimianka, Richard Owusu, AFL. Richard Owusu.
4: I think he's had a very fantastic performance so far. Okay, the baby team Mua is one of the players that was very visible our park and so far. What's a real presence? Bona Obono, who's been saying the one in it. I will give him power from the middle. Baller, Obo performance or other than any idea. And so, so exciting for the baby United. And baby, I'm going to free kick. In fact, see, I show one. Now, when you're inside the D zone, in fact, zone 14, the penalty, I can a chip a line. So, and I have free kick in it. I see a very, very huge advantage, huge opportunity. And the baby for Nanyano, yeah, say, I'm going to be converting. And I say, saying the basic right now, I think massive pressure on Kumasi Asante Koraka because there'll be a free kick in there. Se trawo na de ebehu. Se trawo na ebehu. Papa papa I tell you. We be a free kick in that one. Se trawo na ebehu. Looking at baby a done dear.
11: Yeah.
4: And what day?
11: Closer to the penalty box.
4: Yes.
11: And that penalty box line a cheaper.
4: And that GoPro nim fifi.
11: And about
4: the goalkeeper direct.
11: About five players.
4: Yeah, yeah.
11: And a Gina Bonnet, your big Kwajo Junior. And I'm friends on Al Hassan Yawa.
4: Yeah, I'm going to flip it with you. I'm going to flip
11: it. Okay, okay. And team.
4: Makacho.
11: Ego! DBB United. DBB United. Wama Chomuka. DBB United. Richard Owusu. Richard Owusu, beautiful, beautiful, beautiful, spectacular, powerful free kick. And now they are true.
4: Gonna show any straight, you're the baby fans,
11: no? Yes.
4: Of course. Sadio winner, Ghana football bet media mawa. How elated they are.
11: Yeah.
4: And EJS Ronko scoring their first goal
11: in the history of
4: Ghana Premier League.
11: Me imagine saying Kaebia, I hear the baby abundant, so on my usual home ground, so and can for them to get a first goal in the Ghana Premier League playing against Kumasi Asante Kotoko, all of them from Akabako, Norma Babetuna, Hawa, and KDBB Stadium Honumbeye.
4: But I think yeah, who's similar based on the way definitely Antiso Mufi.
11: Okay.
4: But based on the way fans you know, enjoy Wamoho, Hawa, Omani Anti, that is the details in the game. Yeah, Mubi de Bia at the park, so I told you one thing. Say, okay, five play now, Mufi, and it's your team. So, and then they take an anchor, Sabebabe Mobono. You can never blame Dalad Ibrahim, and you can never blame the war. Baby, I don't know. Maybe friend of penalty, baby, I don't free kick it. I don't see consistently. You hear, I make a choice. Baby, I don't know. A very huge opportunity for them to score. Of course, if you follow the game that much, you know this was a very nice scoring opportunity, but it takes some sort of effort. And the massive credit to the goal scorer, Richard. For the performance I wanted to do, and on top of that, getting the equalizer for DBB United. Massive, massive boost for DBB for me.
11: Second department of the game, DBB United are back into the game, and a 1-1 our breakum code into the park, putting pressure on the Kumasi Asante Kotoko defense. Now, so goalkeeper, Dalad Ibrahim was so born in Matun and Tempaso, and then my Emmanuel Sanja, but Pia Bonadia, my Richard Wadwagada, so my crushing up to Pem. I have fouled 8 years DBB United. And the intensity of the game, and so I say, arise the tempo of the game, arise across after said to baby United, any other equalizer, our people going to the park, live commentary, Ghana Premier League Monday 1, TH Sports Live, over 300 radio stations across Ghana, and your TH Sports Live, never must say, Danny Yan, MTN Ghana, Momo, and your BBABiano, and your Momo, Jasita, Ekradiama MTN Ghana, Mosonfa Dan Sebana Frederick, Radio Center Dams, Ghana Premier League Monday 1, TBB United 1, Kumasi Asante Kotoko 1, now Brant of Richard Wadwagadas, Pia Pasadi Akakama, a branch of Patrick Asiedu, one also across now Rob Nasrabi, Morfin Donzo, one on a Pia Bonama Patrick Asiedu, Asiedu Abodi Atunte, NTA goal kick, Emma DBB United, now a Pia Bono, Ariakakama Maxwell Ajiman, Wadiba Nepa, one also a Jamadiama, a branch of the T and Al Hassan, Wagre Nasrabi Yakana Tufem, Yaka Thomas Queen. Atufem Yaka Thomas Atufem and why a day Maxwell Ajiman one also a BA boy
4: former Kumasi Asante Kotoko player.
11: Yes, and was Yakai Ama Wamana for mighty Royal Spain and then ya Branton Siakai Ariama DPP United solid defender playing against Marfin Donzo, Adam Irusa, Ruben Jau, and also Yakubu Dogo. And then I am 1-1, Musa Hamzata, Peja Bona Udomu, Nansa Brant F in the Queen, went to Fabonanka, Asia Tiaso, Ponada Suekra, DBB United, Obin Kwajo Junior, Watiaso, Obin Kwajo Junior, Obin Kwajo Junior, Nasrabi, chance for DBB United, corner kick, what a game, what a display from DBB United, Obin Kwajo Junior, Clement Nketiah, and Richard Owusu, the goal scorer.
4: Yes, Obikwejo, what an effort. Okay, how a PK ball, and that is the level now, Unya experienced players with Team 1. Omodeba no. Truth is that offer ball no 1v1 na no your confidence. So the body be room the pass. Unfortunately, and come the second goal. Who's that? Omo start at the first goal. Omo equalize the no. Omo embark down and truly and come here as a second goal.
11: And come here as a second goal now. Kumasiya Sante Koroko. Marvin Johnson went in for banner. Wa clear banner for Labi. Nansu Musa Amzata. Wa Prim Adibonate. Akwa Kodi Clement Nketiah. Mbappe. Wa Adiboneko. Clement Nketiah. Clement Nketiah. We're very skillful. Clement Nketiah. Tanko. Give a B. And a good saving from Talat Ibrahim.
4: Wow.
11: What a game.
4: And look at the atmosphere.
11: Yes,
4: then
11: of course.
4: You can see, say, yes, this is joy. You heard game, Ankasa.
11: Talat Ibrahim. No software, the medical team for Koroko.
4: Yes, experience takes a strategy. It means Kase Umpraye. But sometimes, we don't go keep us normal way because for the past bad 10 minutes, pressure is the Koroko Sosa. And the goalkeeper no not way. Even though it be our prayer, but ever sign a coming game, then the tempo down. For Koroko to regroup, so what? Once they got a phone up with Shia, and then they are discussing. Come back for but they are not finding solutions. Once for Nketiah, Collins Nketiah, right?
11: Clement
4: Nketiah.
11: Jini.
4: Makana Semua throughout. And some of the nation here. Because them say for the ball now, Brandt and the ball, any the talent in the world, unless you don't know him. Say Unimua, he's one of the young chaps in the Ghana Premier League. Mimi Huni say, oh, great future ahead of him. So we'll stay here. Easy, so I predict so bet my baby winning best player of the league at some point because he's such good. And so far, you can see on the McKenna Seman there is one of the players that they will always excite you to come and watch them. Meaning very well. And so far, the oil meaning very new to majority of the people. But if you are familiar with his game, and there's a reason why he's called Mbappe, with such a bristling pace, and a sad energy, tenacity, and aside that. Good dribbler as well. I said him go Shenzo.
11: Yeah.
4: Every single thing. Everyone man a quality player. And I know. And I or the air Koroko. It's all the first half. Quite or the Joseph Amu and Faso. And then in the second half, power could all create another goal. No? Just I'm for born a dear. Clement Nketiah in the
11: bottom. And he plays like the Mbappe. You didn't dare to know how.
4: Yeah.
11: Or you're very skillful. But me take you on defender. So send your work. I can't remember, sir. In the playoff game against Tamale City, he was the guy or working at Money United, my Pagunchi,
4: Amanchi,
11: the Titi, Kanamo, and Rene, and your qualifier bar. So, from second division to division one, and also helping the team to gain the qualification and playing like this, you know, I side with you, sir. He's a guy, the promise they will make the girl league a successful league in 2026-2027. You said,
4: I don't
11: know. Him, free kick for the baby United, a newly promoted side. One more Sokuma Sia Santi Koroko Mune, one more Adi Pressure Makoroko, Chabana Ramana Srebi, Wapim Bono, Abrantani Day and a Morphin Donzo, Nelson Maxolajiman, Wapim Bono, Rafi Anity and a Lord Nete, Wajefa, Ma Brantef and Adam Unusa, and Hamzata, Musa Hamzata, Jabonho, goalkeeper Talat Ibrahim, we're communicating with the guys now. GH Sports Life, Ghana Premier League, Matte 1 at Pekum Golden City Park, Kumasi Asante Koroko, Enya Eli Go, now in the second half, DBB United, Wama Babeti Kano, Wapimediama, Talat Ibrahim, Wasomu Kamakama, Talat Atunufem, Eriama Patrick Asiedu, Wanadibaneka, this is GH Sports Life, Ghana Premier League, Matte 1, now DBB United, Richard Ousu, the ghost girl for DBB United, Watia Swadia Komu, Bono Adasioka, Dimitrosa, solid Dimitrios Sakodie Wakla Bonamana trust you give never Sagana Premier League I trust you say Abu San for the tennis you have witnessed a very nice season because of the way pitch I am very very good for the tempo and also good for the flair, but it's not and so a demonstrative our pitch and so any area, you know. So I trust to say the Ghana Premier League, you know, ever seen a bounce back. That is the reason why GH Sports Life am out the best of commentary across the whole Ghana, over 300 and over radio stations and a picky feed, you know, and the trust so and then radio stations are more for feed, you know, one more dorsal, pa pa pa pa pa pa pa pa. cashless business across so we be a person here utility bills so bet your light bill and also bet your water bill no a momo lina no a MTN adama and a sad way across so and it's a unia the best of commentary our GH sports life so and you said that I'm a MTN Ghana momo cashless business and you are over at the yen you crack smoke about precum mess pack yen you know who be our TikTok YouTube and our first new Facebook and MTN yeah untiminka and you and Fimo for the progress of Ghana no untimi enka enyomo enfimo when it comes to entertainment and our first footballer a MTN Ghana and our first momo yantwaso enkuyanim na rafri anity and lot nate wati goki kama kuma sia sante karaka I am your commentator Frederick Dance Bona Samson Hussein Dance Waha and now we have my dad papa especially we had Juma korokotimi no aye now we had Juma di baby United aye na enyo was a game no aye leveled our 1-1 is the scoreline. A branch of Yakubu, Togo, and then your first goal. And my commercial Santikanaka, and a Richard Usu, and Sobaba Tekano, and there 1-1. Now, who bet you? What about Neko? What Pia? Chance for Korokona, so solid defending. A branch of Kwame Labi. Shabana Tontain, a attacking to in Yantu Entia, DPP United Gamino, Emwaya de Papa, Menka and Nada, Tubana Sabi, Pimbona Piafan Baru Sule, Captain for DPP United, Nanso Rafi, Lognette HSA to in Yantu Entia, the Karako team, Wasiantu Entia Kotako, Nemum Yaka Yakana, Na Yakaya Tiafosa, Upakana Premier League Ma. Who can team a Waji League in a Dodo Pa and Kumasi Asante Kotoko? So I call them the most successful club in the Ghana Premier League. And Kumasi Asante Kotoko, Ghana Premier League, you know, Wamana Jedo, Madikia Kacho Sam, they are 91 years, Nano Friday, and I just said, Obudi Obu 91st birthday, 31st August 1935. Kotoko Afinishi 8th. Oh, they just ended Ghana Premier League, which is the 2025-2026. We must finish it eighth. And they met the one. We must go back on. I'm a DBB United at this time. We shouldn't forget, sir, their new coach, Harry Tinkler, and we democracy cabinet, Amuamo, and team in a full confidence that I was through. But here, Kano, near the match, here for Sam, Yabekaya. Wom goalkeeper Dalad Ibrahim kan wasam so ofibulo region ha ofri sunyane wabobo amabrekum Chelsea pen wonim this particular venue here pa evidence in the corner e was throw DBB United Omalu Subana amade goalkeeper na me kan wasam Dalad Ibrahim wasobo nim kama kama we chawra mo wea branch of Marfin Donzo Donzo against Max Olajuwon Donzo we tia so kama kama dia twetre we dia ma branch of Richard Wadu Agadas nansu inusa Adam Antimia Fabona. Now, Bona Ababedi, DPP United, very skillful. Nanso, Richard Bodwagadas, Emmanuel Sanja, 1 minute foul. Etia DPP United, Emmanuel Sanja, 1 minute foul. Hussein, well, Emmanuel Sanja.
4: Yes, he's very good. And so we will be our renewal. You can see, sir, right back on there is competition because class captain, Lord Amwa, Ene, when he's back, now her ball, Emmanuel Sanja, Boso, no, whom you find there competing or come back open a chance, chance on more right back position where you sorted. Because so far, just as we saw in the Democrats Cup against the Cards of Oak, a similar performance. He has been very, very resolute. Oh, one of them, and one, so I had for the baby. So I'm on the ball, no, ever for no, never for no, Marco Creative BB, and as some measure go through there. I think that's the second half here.
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2: Soccer band, if I know,
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2: Okay,
1: Hearts of Oak 2, Brokum Church nil.
2: Nice,
1: Holy Stars nil, All Blacks nil.
2: Nice,
1: Port City nil. Ashanti Gold 1.
2: Nice.
1: Samantha Sashemi Onu.
2: Okay.
1: Kaola United Intimity.
2: Samantha. Washa 2.
1: Washa 2. Kaola Intimity.
2: Nice.
1: Midama game is Osino Obian Shebi.
2: Okay.
1: NFA and a 20 FIFA World Cup no. Women's League no.
2: Yes, I'm on it.
1: The Black Princesses.
2: BBS Wana.
1: Ashebaku.
2: Oh.
1: How you call Ashebaku?
2: Basse point.
1: M point. First half.
2: Yes, I'm busy. I'm
1: busy. I'm busy. I'm busy. I'm busy. Oh, Brokum. Golden.
2: Unless Bansu. Unless Bansu.
1: Bansu and Bansu.
2: Who did he? Jimmy did he? S.
1: No,
2: who did he?
1: DJ Melvin.
2: Puma the whole gun of BNO.
1: Oh, DJ say MC.
2: Yes.
1: Melvin or no?
2: Oh, no.
1: Now, what's your bonus? Bonus say?
2: I'll catch your rest at all. Your bonus
1: say? What's it?
2: Your
1: bonus say?
2: What's it? Your bonus say? Alex Bansu.
1: Bansu. Bansu.
2: Bansu. Bansu.
1: All players are not able to make
2: it. Bansu.
11: Come. Clementine Katia. Watching us, Rabbi. Patrick Kassier. Do I Patrick Asiedwa mane kwan.
4: That's some battle. Obo mi nuno e na very very interesting battle.
11: Yes.
4: And enya san kito obi aho odene. Wo se Patrick Asiedwa for kotoko. Wo ya de e okọ e no in fact on back it down. He's been very very solid. Honestly, in the favorite position and are all pretty good because former Brooklyn Chelsea player what boy about 3 seasons. I was the same position, you know. I just want to pitch with you, and it is one interest

Ajman, Wane Walid Nema Fuseni, Walid Nema, Wano So Ejna, the Torch Liar, who expected so Bel Domnape, was supporto, Kumasi Asante Kotoko, Asante Kotoko branch of Aquada for America Timino Tritino, Emmanuel Sanja. Emmanuel Sanja, medical general, Apeja, branch of Emmanuel Sanja, and they are branch of Guswa, Warren and Isa, Isaac Opokwajima, and our first new Walid Nema Fuseni, Walid Nema, Esia Kai Ama, Isia Tremai, the last club of Boya, and they were Baba Piamo, Kumasia Santi Koroko, and the famous Isia Tremai. Yan Twasu, Walid Nema Fuseni and Isaac Opokwajman, Maus Eric Tinkler. Final case of Abaya substitution now, Joseph Amwa, free kick for Kumasi Asante Kotoko. A branch of Richard Owusu, the goal scorer, Wane Marfin Tonzo, Maus Amo Fiso, now free kick, Joseph Amwa, Peja Bonavramehu, Amadi Baby United, Wapim Nanso, a corner kick. 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Ashanti God Over, Akwa Koshobwe Kaba Komun Timiente, Hussein Samantas Ayeni 2, our Samina Boy, Karela United, Entimiente, Entia Twasso, Utie GH Sports Life, over 250 to 300 radio stations and an FR Live commentary from Perkum Gordon City Park attacking train. I'm a Kumasi Asante Kotoko. Now Patrick Asiedu, one year crab on I'm a Kumasi Asante Kotoko. Offer to me, you know. Yabosimano Beya Duonu and Wache. Yabosimano Beya Duonu and Wache. Echo Aduonu and Kunoso 28 to 29 minutes. Start I am 1-1. Now Hubert Joe, Pia Pass Nadia Kwakama, Abraham Tefana, Lord Hilary Atabo, Pia Diamani Goalkeeper, Danlad Ibrahim, Onuswa Tiaswa Chabo Nelgramu, Maria Patrick Asiedu, Asiedu Betinyafana, Wapim 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Goalkeeper Jason Nate Wano Anejinachiri Anwaya Day Yantraswa. Now a goal kick.
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0: 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foul Etia, DPP United. Hussein, second half, pressure upon pressure. Stadium Haya, very, very energetic. And the energy, a club both teams now, it tells you that yes, coaches near Yajima, Eric Tinkler and Isaac Niama.
1: Of course, game no one says so far, a year 1-1, but any boring at all. Two teams in there try to look for goals. On say, Adebakwa, and my game near Fed, coach is me and in there 3 points, you know. Isaac Niama, who said they were set up. I'm so far away from home. But on the second way, when you have 3 points, you know, and this is why I born now, but including even the changes of us all here, for you and Chia, preseason plus Division 1, no show, we go to the Nino, after an Oba attack. Kotoko, because Omohe.
2: The national motivator, soccer band, if I to know, Port City at Omoka.
3: Oh, nice.
2: And then to know, Port City Bako.
3: Okay.
2: Ashanti Gold Bako.
3: Port City team around me, friend on fire, Munga Chen, mommy.
2: Are
3: they? I don't know.
2: Sound.
3: So show any crack around the same tinica.
2: Okay.
3: Call.
2: And then to us who break Golden City Park and say, the BB United one as Antiquotico one as a game and where is Shippa? Tell them,
3: okay. Morphin Donzo, about game, we went, yes. Were you forwards and a free move? Were ye so far, Emmanuel Mama Frim? Were ye Adam in Fuseni, a free move?
0: Yeah.
3: And it can tell you, sir, Bona or Bono. Neniabre, Neniabre, papa will give. And so let's see how two coaches, you know, or changes, you know, or more, you know, a very effective game. You know.
0: Yeah, I was Eric Tinkler. I had three substitutions. Isaac Niama, so you are about 34 minutes into the second half, and I feel no baby substitution. My home Bernard for Ben Kimo, someone so aging on him. Who said, how do you see Isaac Niama? In the first half, from a goal down, Ababenya equalizer and still dominating. A local coach against a foreign coach.
3: I think he wants to keep the tempo because over players now you are one. Every players out to give you all our field. And so there is a famous Eric Tinkler, I say you are catching a phone, say Uko game no more. Making sure so do a in an ever game. No? When you run out of gas. You've run out of gas. Fufro ho, baby, you. And today, already before the been running out of gas. And yes, I'm more and yadi abu. But who's a two-man coach in the show, Monsano? Or my yama coach in the pepper. But it's about time, so changing legs, you know, not in different players. Ababe Shemeno, and I'm my and they were the two new players. Ababe Shemeno, so I'm in IF forward. Since the two coaches in Yano, the Abema, the final 20 minutes, IF partners, Obia is trying to go. And the Abema, very, very end-to-end battle. So far there, Yahweh game, papa. I will break up Golden City Park.
0: Bernard Kofi say, one abamu amakwa ganki, one on swababe ramu, mahu say, wabim kwa Joe Junior, wapie, now the goal scorer, abranchani tene, mpape, wei aye, Clement Nketiah, Nketiah ya cross now ram chance for the baby, now so, wabwa shot, and Korokwa defending solidly, the baby United, attack and Anweshe, chant for the baby! A goal! The baby United! The baby United! The baby United, I had two! The baby United, I had two! And the guy above free kick, Richard Owusu, is the scorer! Richard Owusu, Baboko number 2 a man, TV Asia Santi Koroko.
3: I tell you, Richard Owusu, and now you're never going to rain feeder because sir only a newly promoted side, Upper Ghana Premier League in him. Now, first game against Kotoko, passed 2 goals. The first goal came by way of free kick. Nobody had to attend them. Don't forget, sir, a very experienced goalkeeper in Dalad Ibrahim. And then the second goal, over how we have a big ball, normally ball, no question. No question, sir. The way I did before, I'm going to be able to get a new one. It is very, very interesting. Isaac Niyama 2, Eric Tinkler 1. The baby free go down.
0: Yes.
3: And Ababe Lidi Kotoko.
0: Yes.
3: 2-1. Mm. And still, game on the second half of the year. Truth is, the baby 4 name game in the AKT chances. So I'm taking a lead by 2-1. Massive credit to the coach. Mm. Said that the first half, all corner, not that form 1-0. But about second half, what makes it 2? Yeah. LED 2-1. Wow.
0: And then one, because the playoff from Mubo Tia Tamale City at Accra's Sports Stadium on the 13th of May, no, the same scenario and it happened yet because Tamale City, early stage of the game, Nana Hussein, Omunya go, but from a goal down, Ombeti and the game, no, and the first game in the Ghana Premier League playing home away from home at Brekum Golden City Park,
3: not from a goal down,
0: conceding one at the early stage of the game in the second half. Scoring 2, leading now, no, tells me that GKB United will cause surprises in the Ghana Premier League.
3: Oh, and this is what I wanted to see. A new team of our Premier League. Look at their fans. What do we say? At the end of the year, say, I'm a club owner. You're a baby. Why, yeah, I'm a baby, man. You know, and now I'm about Premier League. You know, this kind of joy is something that won't be first camp to. And then, a D, the baby, Chrono, Ebenya, and now, go for the commerce and for what they've been able to do. Give the employer there, but so far, I'm not making statement. Yeah. I tell you.
0: But Hussein, one other thing I was saying, so, the beauty of the game and maybe the accident in the matter, quality of the pitch. Because we have broken bodies in the park, to be honest with you.
3: Yes.
0: Very, very
3: yeah, cool. People who used to say when you call her Democracy Cup, now Baba Sports Stadium, in fact, and I was like, okay, maybe one of me free back.
0: Yeah.
3: Maybe I'm on my home. And then Ghana Premier League, you know. Ghana the days, and now Open Golden City Park.
0: Yes.
3: Park, and I say. But then, where we are, say, Open one of the best pitches. Ubenya, me and Gassi are both ceremonial match also.
0: Yes,
3: so
0: yes,
3: we can attest to this. Mm. So far, I'm born in that form, born in Rivri. So far, what a display.
0: We are yet to witness another spectacular season from the newly promoted sides. Now, Koroko, Dabi, Minkanada, Boa, DBB United, Abono, say a number of Trasodia, and your Ghana Premier League, you know, Mube, the Papa. Media may cancer say your pitches no and playing for 2 measures in place. Now your pitches no a good that Ghana Premier League will surely bounce back for us to witness a very good football and a very good players. Yan Twaso, I am your commentator Frederick Abdan Sebana with Usena Dams from Brekum Golden City Park in the ongoing Ghana Premier League. Matt Day 1, Brekum Golden City Park, and record 3 goals at Matt Day 1, 2 for the home side, playing home away from home. DBB United 2 and Kumasi Asante Koroko 1. Now, Hilaria Dabuwapia, Eddie Amahamzata, captain for Kumasi Asante Koroko, Emmanuel Sanja, Wadiyama Walid Nema Fuseni, Emmanuel Sanja, Wanuswa Plessy Pass, Nadia Susan Circle, Akwa Kodi, Abranchef Joseph Amwa, Isaac Opokwajman, Nasurabi Koroko Fona Lusubona, Ababedi Bernard, Matias Wadiyama Dimitros, Sakwadiye, Bono Dasu Ekwa, DBB United, Wamnadibonika, Masiatias Wadiyabache, now Utiya. Commentary, our GH Sports Live goalkeeper, Danlad Ibrahim Asomo, Heria Seda Momomo, MTN Ghana, business, Nedia, MTN and Airboa, Amoyeni, Ebanisika Sama Wamua, and Airboa, MTN Aboa, Ama and Raya de Quaku Smoke, Eba Brokum, Ama Momo Fest Nemuya De, Sapepe, and MTN Esniaboa, Nafe, Brokum Golden City Park. Ghana Premier League, Monday 1, DBB United against Kumasi Asante Koroko. He had a powerful commentary, Amamo. And to obey your Sikasa Mubi, Piadia, Mane Enye Momo, the cashless business, no, Momo and Airboa. Obey your Sikasa Mubi, Piadia, Mane Enye MTN Momo. Now, Baby United goalkeeper Jason Nante. Wababe football ni kama kama. Offering to some you know. Yabo 41 minutes. I catch us 4 minutes, which means 86 minutes done. At Brecon Gordon's Park stall. Baby United 2. Kumasi Asante Koroko 1. Richard Boadu Agadas. Wakuntro Bono. Our center circle. Walid Nema Fuseni. 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Wadu Ejina Panotti Vaxnum. Now Emmanuel Sanja. 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Eko. Two,
1: now, Omo assign assets. Instead of moving concentrating much defensively, no. Now, Omo concentration, no, any move too much. We are born a course soon in Yanoa. Now, Osha, the way Omo that money more dinner. You can see, sir.
0: No more, but Hillary at WPA.
1: Okay.
0: Hillary at WPA. I'm a branch and a Lawson Junior Chairman.
2: 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Summer text me and sir. Carolina United in nil. Ojo,
4: yes. Na Chelsea dey no catch. Chelsea dey answer.
2: Chelsea dey yeye gan na Premier League.
4: Dey be send wetwa cap for asim na okay.
2: Me card na infra.
4: Ya say Chelsea, ya say Chelsea simple.
2: Chelsea dey bekum Chelsea na.
4: Dey be abroche Chelsea.
2: Ah, Arsenal say 2, say na Chelsea say back.
4: Okay.
2: Medium Sporting Club.
4: Okay.
2: Yabo 88 minutes.
4: Are dey yes wo.
2: TP Mazembe say back.
4: Hey! Mazembe.
2: Ah, TP Mazembe.
4: Na show bo.
2: Ah, 88.
4: Obu abu amamhwe dey.
2: 88. Oh.
4: Ya so bo wa. Ne zaika.
2: Adegun. Me United 1, Bibian Gold Stars 0, WB 2, Asante Kotoko 2, Hearts of Lions 0, Adriana 0, Hearts of Oak 2, Brekum Chelsea 0, Holy Stars 0, Shedro All Blacks 0, Port City 1, Asante Gold 1, Samantha 3, Carola United 0.
4: Yes.
2: Gentos wo Brekum.
4: Okay, Brekum. You see Woody Baba. Team back, be shabak.
2: Sound. Tutu no e dey go back
4: to my bro
2: sound
4: come go to me so e good o
0: ban out ram na srabi bonasia babedi jibitro sakode e chabon ten ten ten Emmanuel Sanja guide am abona trust e akasimane ba kon pe me watch e for me our head e akasimane ba kon na chose 90 minutes no so I will break Golden City Park and the score remains 2-2. Chance for Kumasi Asante Koroko, Isaac Opokwajman, Dimitrios Akodie. Wakwa question any man payment now. Dimitrios Akodie. 1-1 anyone in call referee Lord Nate. Watch it for man Dimitrios Akodie and Umramu Awa. Heart of Lions and your Adriana starts game now. Aye 0-0. Oh, sounds in the heart of folk LED. 2-0 against Brekum Chelsea. Basha places all blacks. 0-0. Port City at Tromokano. Into a Port City 1. Ashanti Gold 0-1. And a summer test. Our summer boy. What would be there? Come here and sack. Karela United. When we enter me into a Betcham United 1. BBN Gold Stars 0. DBB United 2. Kumasi Ashanti Koroko 2. Our Brekum Gold is in the back. And Brekum Gold is in the back. I had there. Ghana Premier League. And we had there. Both sides have demonstrated very good football, and then we are actually on supporters, and their supporters are Boka Ewa Hanomino, Wamu Mwaka, Wamu Bakadi, and also the Omo Heno, Wamu the Achomoka, Referee Lord Nate, Wachifadiama, Kumasi Asante Koroko, Omo Hafwa, Referee Anite Anne Lord Nate, Wasian Twaso, Apprentice Joseph Amua, Chabon Neldamore, Apprentice Isaac. 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
3: I
0: the latter part of the game.
3: Well, I think we are edging closer. So far, no, we have said we have final two changes. In the center, now referee added the other to swat us because we've done for about 86-87 minutes. So that tells you, say, and China gave me the barrier. So the time is running against you. Benya go back football, no, in even a split of a second. Go Timiba, and that is what I'm expecting. For what we've witnessed so far, I think it's a one team Kofi with a story. And the final minutes, you know, is where it all boils down to. Maybe I can get one. So we show the are sure so bit. But so far, even if it stays like this, a fair game, our two teams, you know, could be a deserving point.
0: Hussein Adam, San Antonio and Kanamausa. TBB United, a branch of Fano, Clement and Katiam Bape. A contain yard so bet me at one game. So Clement and Katian Timin Twasso, Anti Zakari, Moussa Branta Fana, Wisdom Zakari, Wane Osu Maika, Wamo Bamu, Ibrahim Al Hassan, APA, Ama, Wisdom Zakari Ababa Ramu, Samsona, Osu Maika Abamu. Yeah, Twasu, GH Sports Live, Ghana Premier League, Mate 1, a throw in, Emma Dibebi United, Kumasi Asante Koroko, and Dibebi United, at Twati Omano, Akasimani Kumabi, Nesenta Rafino Nati, Ebon Abaya Mayadi, Akansani in Abaya, Obre Kum Golden City Park, MYT, attacking throw in for Dibebi United. 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half four goals two for the baby United 2-4 Kumasi Asante Koroko. Yen twaso nko yanim. Emu aye dem pa pa pa pa pa pa pa. Eh corner kick. 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Obetimi afa na Nasrabi bona atrashe. Bona atrashe eh goal kick. Eh goal kick yen twaso. Emu aye dem the last match at Kumasi Asante Koroko. A boy in the Ghana Premier League was way back last season against Swedro All Blacks and Koroko lost that game to Swedro All Blacks 2-1. That was Ghana Premier League match day 38. And I just said, and also a team echo so young twice.
2: Hearts of Fog 3, Brekum Chelsea, nil. Hearts of Fog 3,
4: yes, Brekum Chelsea. Phobia, Benamomo. Mancha, Mia Mancha. Benamomo.
2: Mutumre.
4: Debut! 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
0: 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Personal, Eddie Matu Goscora, and Brenton in Bobo, Richard Wissarini Fowl. Richard Owusu.
3: Yeah, I think that so far the man of the match in Ekurano. Ora ball now all born at the to me there. Ono no ye deserving man of the match. Di beti kwa famu. And when you're very fantastic game, unze game ne chance ya no mo ye down in America Samba akope. Say open di baby player about where very visible in the game. This very player and the performance are other than you know throughout the game one back it down and it is not easy. Say said the overshare game and I said we keep the same performance sad throughout the entire 90 DNA for his performance plus the brace. Ah, when you know tells you one thing, say he's had such a very very remarkable impact for the baby in this very game.
0: Young to us now the baby United now so Kumasi Asante Kotoko where my opponent appear Makacho said Uramu, our friend Tosumi Anuna, Simane Die, Simane Die, and Numini Yinadi, come here, Saswanesa, and you are trying to roughly, and it is locked, Nate, one in a quarter for Adam.
2: How so far can you penalty? Tomo Konate, and then there are four, Woto, Woto, Woto.
0: Yawa, Al Hassan Halilu, and Yawa, Ali, Timabwa, and Yawa, Watin and Kansa Rita. And yes, I want Richard Idrisu chance for the baby. Nanso Dimitrov Sakodie. Wobba for goal post in Temua. Eric Tinkler. Ever been the final substitution. Abusian for UTGH Sports Live. 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And I for feed in the NRA. Live from Brookham Golden City Park. 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Goalkeeper Dalad Ibrahim. 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Ponotibus Mopia, Nansurabi the Baby United, Woma. Live commentary from Pekum Coding City Park. Ghana Premier League, Mate 1, TBB United 2, Kumasi Asante Kotoko 2, Yan Twaso, Nampona Asya Babedi, Abrantani Tiane, Oh, Dabi Kwaganchi, Ebemino, Yan...
4: I say wo, Kong,
2: Eye wo, Yanko, Uwe, Buche,
4: Ekome, Enyo, Ete, Enyo.
2: Hase fo, Kasha fo, Brekum Chelsea nil, Referee, Esadi Sima, Enum, Enatoso, Yan Twaso, Brekum, Golden City Park.
3: Abba, but then I think it's early to judge him. Let's wait and see subsequent games and how it's gonna go. Give him a crying point. So who knows?
0: Okay, NT Kumasi Asante Kotoko. Wamuso I had a final substitution. Amacha said chance for Kotoko. Nanso Sule Captain Abrantani Deane Abdul Kade Wano Ababelamu. Ama Richard Buadu Agadas Wapie now DBB United Dimitrios Sakodie Wadiama Richard Owusu to Kwadwanchi now Kwadwanchi oh Kwadwanchi Walusu Banu to Abrante Fene Idrisu Kade Yakana to Fem AFL Ama Kumasi Asante Kotoko now say DBB United and Surveillance Sire. DBB United. Isaac Fodjua. Waya warm up. Now Walid Nema Fuseni to Isaac Opokwajman, Emmanuel Sancha, and a solid defending from DBB United, Wisdom Zakari. A throw in attacking one, Emma Kumasi Asante Kotoko. And of course, DBB United a branch of Isaac Fodjua Wabamu. Isaac Fodjua Bamu Ababeyi. Thomas Quinnen. Now Richard Owusu Shabana Tronchai. Echo in Amakumasi Asante Kotoko. Musa Hamza Tatubon in Tampa Sadia Emmanuel San Sanja, Sanja Diama, Musa Hamzata, Wire Cross Hamzata, Wire Cross Nantimianka, Nasrabi, Abdul Kadi, Wantimian Fabana Kwacha 1-4, Tipe Pit United, now Pipa Dora Kila Ibrahim. A guide Achina Dia Kama Kama, Tanladi Brahima Trentan Paso, Ariama Joseph Amua, Joseph Amua de Waneka, Joseph Amua Diama, a brand Tefana Calde, Wanusa Sietiaso, Ariama Joseph Amua. This is the Ghana Premier League and TH Sports Live. Yeah, 12 Swakuyanim, over 300 radio stations across Ghana, FA feeding from Brekum Gordon City Park. And DPP United 2, Kumasi Asante Kotoko 2, 4 solid goals Ghana Premier League. And why their supporters number in their numbers? They say in the Ghana Premier League now, and twice for Dia Kofi, Dia Tianisev, and more about the year, papa, papa, papa. Especially the center Rafi has been fed this afternoon for both teams. Who said both clubs will be complaining with the infringements and any decisions now we're taking on. I think the referee has performed good this afternoon.
3: Well, such a very high stake game that you expect the referees to deliver. So far, because the tempo of the game, you know, sometimes it takes referees' effort. And San Anina, so they performed well. And game, in fact, I have very nice spectacle. They are ringing, you know. Papa. Let's see. Maybe another last minute drama. BBC announce. BB, I will hope for us to end the game.
0: Wire cross now, Ramu. Now, Surabi Wajibana to one of Yan Twasson created my Zeko Pokajman. Went down for Bonanka. Bonababi TPP United. And of course, the center Rafi. Lord Nete. And you can send in a barrier. What you can send in a barrier. What you can see here, and the scoreline is 2-2. DPB United 2, Kumasi Asante Kotoko 2. Hussein, I think it is true reflection of the game from both sides. DPB scoring 2, Kumasi Asante Kotoko scoring 2.
3: Well, I'm Yahweh game, to be honest. Yahweh match, but now I don't know. Say, Evan is saying, you know, Klaus, you know. Private number first of all may take you results, you know, because for the performance and the scoreline to me is a fair reflection of the game. Two teams now a very nice football and then area, and I think pitch in Swabwa because now you boss board, and you can see South the BRU Mudia and my Enya such a nice goal. 4 goals in this very game and goes to 9 very interesting to watch. And yes. First game, you may be picking the first point in home game. Because of Baba away, first game, when you saw also picking 1 point, that will be an NOD for Kumasi. And yes, meaning say Eric Tinkler, up a and what they see the Ghana Premier League are all for Akomesete, Akomus and Pahano. Two teams in the one that they see on my Ufri Uba away, I would say a difference. It means there are a lot of things or combat, no one pack of her now for what they are fixing. So far, two teams in the there, almost your promise after first game, no, almost your promise, Pa.
0: Okay, and T, Hussein Adams and our 10 and Canon T. After the end of the game, Akwakwe.

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Yeah, yeah. 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
1: 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O be be ofi.
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0: Mhm.
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0: Mhm.
1: Asashe.
0: But before I so be.
1: Me dey body.
0: I'm for resource ngu one me.
1: Me dey match na simi.
0: I'm for resource ngu.
1: Me dey body po.
0: Ghana Premier League no any and free as here. Vision Chemiansa Young Apostles. Entertainment team akokra. And games no.
1: Yes.
0: Betium United Sheba could be any goal stars, nil. There be two. Asante Kotoko two. Heart of Lions, nil. Adriana FC, nil. Hearts of Folk, four. Brokum Chelsea, nil. Holy Stars, one. Shedro All Blacks, nil. Port City, one. Asante Gold, one. Samatex, three. Kerala United, one. And no any games, no. Now, Media Man Sports Club came again in there. Aba na we ama media ma dincho aya sha ne ba ko wo de kofie aha na se we de men kan se wo de tena fie esan se we bo hom san su na enu nations FC esu dincho ya sha ne ba ko nations ya sha ne ba ko enu a o mali
1: akwawe
0: akwawe
1: yes
0: te o mienu nyina 1-1 obi aja sha
1: ne football bi atu pe football but ko fo we pa ba sha o krom de ene media ma for de ne kware ba ko pe
0: after match day 1
1: why did I
0: say? Say and a table is it here?
1: Yes.
0: Hearts of Folk.
1: What did I say?
0: Eddie can 3 goals.
1: Now, but there's a
0: couple of goals.
1: What's it then? Now, but there.
0: They've been 3 goals. 3 points.
1: Ask that first, at you. We can't ask them, ask that first. Yeah, Ben. Now, I'm going to run a computer. I'm going to tell you.
0: Hearts of Folk. Phobia. What am I going to
1: I say,
0: come go. Hey, yo, we are cool. Buche, buche. Vision Tosumiano 3 points, Samatex Miensan 3 points, Betum United and 9 3 points, Holy Stars and Noom 3 points, Asante Kotoko Insia 1 point, WB Nsun 1 point, Asante Golden Watch 1 point, Port City and Crown 1 point, Adriana Edu 1 point, Heart of Lions Dubaku 1 point, Dreams of Sishi Media Mashi Sunday, the game is a free. All Blacks she, Bibiana Ghostas she, Kala United she, Young Apostles she, and a Brokum Chelsea she, Naze, and on any the Fluanum Eba. Erin Tino, Ojo,
1: the idea media for Mukoiva, but the Ia Mukau.
0: Mina Mukoi,
1: I can be the machine, I can be baby, be not the IBB.
0: Eddie has any money we can be.
1: O say.
0: Mwen
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0: Now
1: 30 so attack 1,000 Ghana.
0: Hey, chairman, you're 30.
1: Now 30.
0: USA.
1: Only now 30. He said he give that small boy 1,000 Ghana. Correct.
0: Take,
1: eat.
0: Take him, eat him.
1: But who bought the young man? Who just for boy, boy, boy, boy, the head? Don't tell me, Chay.
0: Mervin.
1: Not the boy.
0: I'm more boy, dad.
1: I'm a boy.
0: Sir.
1: Me, Chay, what the answer? Yeah, yeah. For me, I'm more dead. Hey, sir. Tell me, yeah. Shwane bo no ase bom strategy football but the ta switch back ku kwa dance for no nya botre fifth goal no nya botre
0: fifth goal be
1: say like na fifth goal no nya botre what you must see as team na ye me turn pro team na ye o
0: as e dey be say ya wa na
1: be the last time as chef for o dey chair me mu na mu computer me na computer me say mu fe mi
0: Azewo, Azewo, Azewo, Gongo, Eyewo, Yako, Uwe, Buche, Buche.
1: Fuck off, you know.
0: Asante Kotoko, Sobo, draw.
1: Football, and football. What you say? Coach, na idea. Say, Okoye, Wakobo, draw. Match, we know, say, coach, here, the Oshé. What you mean? Because, instead of get at this, no, the bag, Ghana. Or say, match, Oshé, but, one, share on your draw. Eye, and the bad.
0: So.
1: What you say? Kotoko, be home. What does it? Oh, but when you want to swim, I know I shall check him and why.
0: Okay.
1: Check him, Mr. CA.
0: Now, on the out of lions.
1: Out of lions, yes. Cotton out of lions or Kumasi. What does it? I was going to go fast up with you. Maybe I'm going to go share. Now, as I share, What I say?
0: Now, if you're a chess, why am I when
1: you're a chess?
2: The number one commentator, the Fat Low, Ghana's number one commentator, will be soccer by Fat Low. I'll comment to yes. And what the year, Papa, who's here? After the Arsenal, why my judge for the Emirates for the debate, the Papa,
0: Good evening.
3: What hello?
0: Yes sir.
3: Good evening.
0: Yes sir.
3: Na pome.
0: Na mi adumo na nso e.
3: Boko. Mo ya de mo tuja no mo tuja no. Ejuma na na mo ye no. Me di nyame che me frefre ya hima kokko mi new sad. 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
0: Okay.
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0: Okay, Mr. Midasi P, my man pick me next caller. Hello, good evening.
4: Hello, ofa kupong
0: ofa
4: yes ya eh koto ko ma ya de o ma ya de ko ti mo ba bu first ya de abro change nyina hwe de la so mo de yi ma fine United. And the my idea was one in a group one the almost shut ball. And the my idea, yeah, I said, my boy, my battle, me, me, team, no, but my boy, I said, I don't know it now. I don't quite have my boy, I said, battle. And I chess him, so yeah, ask my head, too, yeah, and the master.
0: Okay, Mr. Mida CP, hello, good evening. Phobia.
5: Never say die until the bones are rotten.
0: Afamamu.
5: Tima oiri jia ukwanoa. Unye broken heart. Hey, heart to foot. What is it? Hey! Come on. You who said you will be chatapa.
0: Champion Robert Nano.
5: Ato. Jahat is your first match. Yes, your four pa. Oh, come back your match to me.
0: I'm sure people are.
5: Oh, okay, yes, you have a bad temper.
0: I know, correct.
5: Oh, you can pass the ball to the ball. What is the house ball? I think I'm not just ready to have
0: hey,
5: it's a day. So, bye-bye. Ah, it's just a house to put your hand in your bottle. No, come Manchester, see your hand in your body. Yeah, I've been doing it in the house about the Manchester. Baby, what I say, it's the match media. Your mom has spoken to you for Nabasso. Your mom goes to Nabasso. Never published it, just a press will be answer. You could say, Mamma, Professor, you shall have been a man. Medassi,
0: Pa Robert, the unknown. Hello, good evening.
6: Ah, Tizo, Benji, Tizo, Sok, Mansa, Tizo, Nimma, me, one need to know, Papa,
0: Benji.
2: Tilo, yeah, and the lady, my dad, the papa, ewo, infancy, Syria. As an infancy, Syria, when you have Bimu, a kill bobo, Baba Lake, a morning, Blessa, come on, Blessa, phobia, and you can see all the lady and yard, who had a cleaning, you have to poke a buffet, a yan and no. But let's have a record near Blakey and a home to last in the home state. And we see a Blakey, and it's a Timono, I feel, and no bad, the papa. Hey, and you go to Bozu, I see the Munyali Gimayo. Last season, they decide, they decided. Next means I replenished the car, I be a good play, a good technician, separated the boss, a video, a better league, no, with the last season, they decide. And the final name when you know, boss.
0: Okay.
2: How do you know, Jimmy?
0: And I see Benji, dear, and no, my man came in next call. Hello, good evening.
6: Sokoban Fatilo.
0: Champion Joel.
6: Where am I, Mike?
0: Adam, I could tell you, Eva.
6: Mimi, dear Pierre.
0: Ah, the young woman, so no.
6: Ah, I meet you, feel so good in Fofro.
0: I mean, tell me.
6: Fatlo, last year, your first league in a boy, you're knitting Ben a boy. Oh, boy.
0: Aye, Debbie, I owe you. I know Michelle Baku, my boy.
6: Oh, Michelle Baku.
0: Debbie Muna Michelle Baku.
6: Your first one, you know, you lose you and I draw.
0: Mobile draw, a pie draw, and pie, a pie draw. Be and should be.
6: And I got a consoso about draw, and the trail said, two scenario mobile league in Mufu from. Or move any difficult to make a big thing, you know. He made me a house in India, but me bought a costume in Abaso. Say, Omutimi Epicus, I draw no ho. 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
0: me so me da CP mike dia eno no hello good evening
7: hello
0: that
7: is fine
0: oyibo
7: oyibo ni oyibo ana dia me ni agi abuso
0: ah ba broso emroso se
7: na ojo oyin
0: ode
7: ojo be di jo oyin
0: awa awa
7: e anu acha na man
0: I was what you
7: saw. My mean check here do that in Ovin. Me more has penny far basso. If you are the Anya joint you anymore, dear. A disaster, no. And yet, ye happen I have started making you. If you support a senior butre, now I am fine by boy and type prayers, Nicky. Boy, I a boy, me. Sabon, everybody are listening here. More mobia for my. Now, Mammy Mondays in Fonsa Basso, then Ra, Mutiny Quawak or Wusu one day. By media, my dear, Okuno, a bad day, Momo. Captain Slick, you know, media, very young. So, Tiffy and I have a show one. Now, Quawak, no honor of Uncle Shadow of Bodo. The media, Momo, or Moyam, whom I see, ah, or Mommy and Molly, you
0: know. Okay, okay, Madame P. Mamma Pekim in Escola, good evening.
8: Five
0: me bacha wudi
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9: I'm not a book. I'm a boy, and I caught a call. Oh, my idea, media. Then the coach now, but I'm basically telling you, Tim Nakui, and Domain, you know, Mama, yes, you and me look at him and says, did you any according for interim? And the Damas and Nemo comment, I'm on my name, and I'm on the Mojima. And I'm just so free like our I'm family, and I'm in Islam.
0: Okay, Medassi P. Maman became in Escola. Hello, good evening.
10: What's it long?
0: I read our Samasu.
10: What is low?
0: Ever touch on a carefree, we don't know.
10: What is low?
0: Yeah.
11: Praise him.
12: Hallelujah. But no, they go hands for Abbasu. Then we also won't crap it in Wadadia Sokoa Central for say. Yes, you can. I think we knew you can watch it for that on a best try. But no, but you might tell my friend.
11: And maybe I sent you go to Yana, my boy.
12: Mate.
11: Okay. Mira CP, my name is Mina Skola. Hello. Good evening.
13: Sock up by Fatlo.
11: Yes, sir. Joe, Indiana.
13: Joel, I have my cock on.
11: I'm not going to do anymore. Now you're my.
13: Oh, four goals and I won't say a boom. I'm not going to draw and also a boom. Because I'm a bomb fighting among any second because I am only opening them 24 hours to support it in the power. By an amorable. Which team are next season? Oh, my top players. Next this year, oh, my country and top players. Make our main Catanche. The American to my other moon fighter and I am from young colonists. I know the young way at my mamma. Obi, I name you. Say, yes, Diana, Miss Toa. I am Miss Diana. I have a team, my wife. Say, home, mommy.
11: Menace P. Mamma became in Escola. Hello, good evening.
14: Hello.
11: We are Sokoban Fatilo.
14: I Fatilo, my money is man.
11: And you mad as
14: it? I don't think my official text you have given about.
11: Okay, don't care, mammy, too.
14: Yeah, and then I'm going to go to the bus and I'm going to go to the bus and I'm going to go to the bus. Now, I'm going to go to the bus. But I'm also interested in the bus. I'm going to go to the bus. This is just the beginning. It is when I break in the bus and that's what's on the phone. I'm going to go to the bus. I was so quite that a crazy team nine, team nine. Osha, there is this way I could talk of way no more Bodroya. How many weeks now? Oh, more than a papa. It's messed up as a group. Yeah, Kaja, tap from Baba Edia. I'm finding about Tim Nabasu. Now, who will be bringing me down?
11: On Shrouds, so don't can the animal man became in Escola. Hello, good evening.
15: Hello, Sokoba.
11: Evo.
15: I phone you, what's the answer here?
11: I phone into you.
15: Yeah, my boy has bless my battle. In a thing for some about my battle. Omokos is there. As we need to say, I never be a woman. We need to get here. No, we did a Domokos is there. We are winning bonus. We need an ASV bonus.
11: Evo,
15: that was. Oh, I saw my.
11: And I send the canicane and the way I'm in free. Anna.
15: Oh, yeah, boom.
11: When you have a new
15: person, I'm a sister. I can't come home.
11: Ah, it's a small way. They say, I'm saying, I need your body at home.
15: And you're using
11: me. That's the P. My man came in the school. Hello? Hello? Hello? Hello?
16: Hello?
11: Good evening.
16: Fine, my sir.
11: My bachelor would be.
16: Could you phone?
11: Okay, could you mind?
16: I'm a senior as I'm a
11: bomber.
16: I'm a I'm a
11: Hello. Good evening.
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1: Mr. Meda CP, my man Peke, my name is Kola. 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
4: Hello.
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1: Dabi. Ana ka 1 minute na. Oh. We dey abani one hour ko. Ah sabra bi. Hello, good evening.
5: So bye.
1: Yes sir.
5: Menio.
1: Unie.
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1: that's it. Hello, good evening.
6: Good evening, Soko Ban Fatlo.
1: Me ba se wudin.
6: Soko Ban Fatlo.
1: Hey, Big Bernard.
6: Soko Ban Fatlo.
1: Hey, Coco Doctor. No.
6: Doctor One. You tell me what you're going to do. Soko Ban.
1: Mm-hmm. Hey, me too catch you.
6: Me too.
1: Me too catch you. Me too catch you, pa. Phobia.
6: Masters. You need to Doctor Pierre. You tell me to put the whole thing in the world.
1: Aye.
6: The man is saying you tell me the honest and you know, the farmer has supported you. Your voice in the aquaman. Now, I'm not going to be a top-level player. I'm not going to be a top-level player. But we have

0: the court where if it goes in a pew, and John Bombo is a match, PR, and Tim Domain could indeed not support it in the end. Was cleared in the media, TM. Oh, I'm fairly serious, and I'm fast of all. No one here almost on the Bash Amoy. On the board, draw Omuka out, yet it's penalty too hard, or maybe Omukas or more you. Also, men crown had their crown their own. What chance for me to put up a pop up? Grand Amo, what chance for most people? I don't look out for most people. If they have to put support of the entire, we do not start it. I start that starting in the year. The entire much is going to be the end of the year. The chair, honorable coin, team, and I'm a member.
1: And a small opinion or drink is rather special. Chambers, you will be there.
2: Medassi,
1: my men
2: pick him in Escola.
1: Good evening.
2: Okay.
1: Ovaniana.
2: Okay. Okay. Another
1: one, what is it? Now, you're
2: the moon, I'm sorry. And what I did is
1: no, yeah, pa.
2: So, my emo has a father. Oh, my idea. Look at over here. Asia, my dad will be a contado. Only a pawn. A pano, a friend, but it's not the school. It's just school one, the school a year. Oh, it's been a small country school. Oh, it's school. I think we are. And you do, yes, I must do. Send a dangle man. Oh, first you said, I could do beyond your question. Of you could do a school at the cracker. Now you're going over to you. Yes, I'm a man of one crown. Of course, you look as a man. And so, go on to what? And that's it.
1: Okay, Mr. Mendas, into your wedding before I'm in the fast.
3: Yes, I was
1: in the fast almost.
3: You're pointing at your fast.
1: Yeah,
3: and you're going to be a bath in a mobile way.
1: Hello, good evening.
4: Hello,
1: good evening.
4: Hello,
1: Ebony.
4: Oh, fuck of mine.
1: I read the one out for you.
4: Yes.
1: Now, for anonymous, you do.
4: What's it?
1: Oh, for anonymous, you do.
4: That may say something more producers. I'm a friend of my
1: own. Okay, that's a good answer.
4: Rap, I need to.
1: Oh, come on, Minyabi Moses here.
4: What's it?
1: Saka Minyabi Moses here.
4: Oh, carriage the young guy. I'm saying again, I'm going to make my dinner. And you're open bed at 2 times between mommy and I say. My name is watching my dinner. Get the 5 cities. You ready? I'm going to go to my house.
1: Good evening.
5: Hello.
1: Hello.
5: Hello.
1: Good evening.
5: Fine evening.
1: Me ba cho wudi.
5: Okay.
1: Okay.
5: Okay. Ebo bitin na ba so fa. Ebo ni so. Why are they missing us and they have seen some penas and pa and a baby of a coupon for an Aquatiano? And I didn't tell me Belmukra and the Union or Tion Channel. Hi, the Penny Passam, sir.
1: Maybe you
5: may have a tenor, you know. That had a better. And I'm in Cray and Cotoco, so I'll be warm about it.
1: Mr. Meda CP, my man picking last caller, and then the Biamumo at the Mamo. Hello, last caller, how do you mean?
6: Pastor, what do you mean? You get one, I'm Miss Abbey. I because of people quiet. What do you mean? So I mean, yeah, yeah, yeah, you know, a pastor or testing, Shapa, work free more over a pastor. I didn't know what today I would have. And I know I didn't jump for me. Did you have women?
1: Great man.
6: Hello.
1: Okay. Sramaye, ye announcement today. Ah, just go out. Ah, oba. Ah, kojo poku.
3: Sokoba
1: champion. Ah, kojo poku. Atun market.
3: Mijinidi papa. Why is it that you're champion? Two.
1: Sir.
3: Ah. Kojo poku. Mijinidi.
1: Two. No way.
3: No,
1: what's the time?
3: No matter what. Wow, him.
1: Kwa jamba kufamiliye, familiye.
6: Haa, mingi uye, meisila 104.5 kukwa atonsu nini mpate mwa. 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Odo sir, and you got a chance. As an answer to you, sir. I must have two to the end. Sir, has yourself for. Has yourself for. Join your dear horse. Yanya, yes, sir. And your boys are up on my day, pal. I'm up on my gym. Back away. I'll call yourself and go after what I keep you. See, I'm back. Near the walk by home. Near next match, and it. But, find those one of you. And what? And yet, the eye of a chef. And yet, the baby. In Tiabasa, we are going to stop water. Come on, come ahead and Fatuyam and Casabia, Bompete, get in the bayo. A day because here's the fire and the deep webra. The deep webra, no, once in a bar, a bed jelly. Yeah, your mompire and support to Kotoko. Shoplot, the best, the greatest.
1: Kojo Poku,
6: Macau.
1: Kojo, another bro for Bapao.
6: Oh,
1: I was all cut jelly, been a yin now.
6: Look away.
1: The national motivator.
3: I'm so sucker by Fatino.
1: I ain't chair umbra.
3: Sabi,
1: I ain't chair umbra.
3: Sa,
1: and now we be so do I.
3: You was a body contract to be no gun out.
1: Take your umbra this year.
3: Okay.

APR na fa wo bonus mu twa bi. 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

0: frafa.
1: And then what the police here?
0: El Maestro.
1: They say on say Sunday. They say my papa producer coming.
0: Sir, what you want to go into me now?
1: I be paid them, but I be money be di.
0: Okay.
1: What you must say? It's a Sunday dear. Okay.
0: We need me any 23 points.
1: Madu atu muzi a Sunday dia wa. We am bad na kopea. And we are in Siabio.
0: Na openi Frank Qua. And I say Bra Kofi and then the birthday.
1: Yes.
0: And then a Perez World and Puma Kwa.
1: Okay.
0: A birthday.
1: Yes.
0: Nez a Bushanda Kwa na.
1: Anti Wa Baron.
0: Frank Kwa.
1: Yes.
0: And then Edin birthday Perez.
1: Perez
0: World.
1: Okay.
0: Nez a young
1: woman. My policy of Mark 200 million. And that's 2 accounts. I call out 1 year.
0: Sir.
1: Aye.
0: So.
1: Serious.
0: Sky.
1: Aye. Na kada tsina bani abi.
0: Ene ni birthday.
1: Yes.
0: Ti happy birthday.
1: Akula 1 year o. Wa ma ni 2 million. Eh? Fatulo.
0: To you.
1: Awo.
0: Happy birthday. To you. Happy birthday. Happy birthday. To you.
1: Ewo.
0: Na unu mi se Love FM Corporate Games no so basu.
1: Hey,
0: Corporate Games.
1: Agbato on boot.
0: Na kasi bi bi e corporate
1: house. Na labe
0: o chance say.
1: O
0: chance say.
1: O se bank. Commercial bank. Barclays bank.
0: Bonse no video.
1: Bonse ma se wo. 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
0: Wo bia no abi.
1: Programs manager kwa jimi se mini ma
0: de. Enti bia na e baso.
1: Okay.
0: Enti Ghana police.
1: Okay.
0: Army for no.
1: Okay.
0: On banks ECG for no.
1: Danny boy mu. Asqua.
0: Mhm.
1: Omo o team wo.
0: Okay.
1: I'm so register.
0: I'm on my number register to see ya.
1: Daddy boy, I'm so register. What you must see? Daddy boy, move on. I'm with team.
0: On.
1: Instead of fire service force, so team. Police is for the judge. They don't police for him. I saw police for
0: him. Ghana Commercial Bank, money, you know, MTN.
1: Commercial Bank, the player behind you, I'm with you. Sir, Ghana, I'm with you.
0: MTN for you na mbra. Amansa Community Bank.
1: Amansa for the Casado. I'm mbra.
0: Musumbra.
1: I'm gasa too much.
0: Ah, musumbra.
1: I know money there.
0: Uber say register.
1: Okay.
0: Uber to number in share from ya. And answer Uber friend number we see ya.
1: Press here.
0: 0245 0245 594 594 425 0245 0245 594 594 425
1: 424
0: Now
1: ni ajo
0: chim komo.
1: Yes.
0: It's answer corporate games we
1: there.
0: I'm pay a the games in Dos,
1: a
0: man in Mema, a corporate.
1: What a chair game is as you go. Corporate, a Duma for Barclays Bank, Ghana Commercial Bank,
0: MTM for Trillium, phone in agent,
1: empty up on the Bobby.
0: Amumra,
1: what I say? Vodafone for
0: him. Tell us, sir,
1: yes,
0: Vodafone. It came with a name.
1: I'm a woman, I'm a woman. Na mo bu record sama cho mo ma cho me bu record na mo bu record rough rough easy the boy ana mo dum no mi yo mu ana wa bi o
0: ana wa bi o bu za re nyo na bobo
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0: easy you for no
1: yes eya na mo dum no
0: ojo ya ko na ma me cha me sofu penini
1: eh sofu o
0: pastor martin beck kese
1: oh papa na mi shira o papa wo dey set so shira ko
0: a to su bokro district
1: yes e wa ro o
0: ai na sofu ma me so to nka che
1: so ma
0: master
1: fufu obi no fufu o no fufu
0: o se dey bia o se bra o ma
1: me wa pa e ba
0: o se bra o ma
1: o tu wo fufu ni koto bi nan bi ma ni ka credit
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1: de
0: okay. 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
1: Contract to Ujia Jia, sana pressure about
0: to and Jenny, I said, be away busy near the other
1: day. Don't forget, never.
0: Now, mention Megazan, papa.
1: Okay,
0: OBY.
1: Papa,
0: Obiara, be ye.
1: I'm sure.
0: Mr. Kofini, no.
1: Yes,
0: something could demonstrate you.
1: The boot foot down, and the barrels in Dawson. Share,
0: the Dawson.
1: Now, but see, I've been away walking the beam. I'm for beside you.
0: Oh, December.
1: December,
0: I said, Farmers Day, be
1: okay,
0: December. Tayendro,
1: I Oji di pa ze nduo.
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0: 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So we show you remo adom 106.3. 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Me nshia o Premier Sports no so. 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
5: 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Almost so, I am a good young president, which I say, at the middle of the opposite one, that you bore a woman with me, you could have a quorum choir. I might now some woman, and I think we bring a quorum choir, and that's our bosom Cassiano. Oh no, and a boa woman, actually, my crown bassoir, I'm making a dim cunning. It is all for the Yamia Syria, just also. I'm going to go to the house.
6: Kofi, anya nwa nwa sen, sohe Facebook ni YouTube live wa Mfonyina ya diegu wano, sedi wamo Namu ten na Wamu himu wamo pa, jeng Enedi asa ntadia na, ya kakrana Papa ya washa political city, wano so, ebay Kofi, enti ewe
5: 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Oh, yes, I be a month for a sneaking lining and a mamma person said, so you'll be our area and yet they are waiting the lining. It's our area, as we join day. Never the lining, oh, I know the lining. Now, about customer attacking, I said, Cassano, a member of the name, a bit said, yeah, full and Lucia, come one day. If you all can out there, if I got a glass, we go with me your war ban and for ban, yeah, it's out for San. If you only about any delay, whenever you are baby, now get you not with it. Obey a test, yeah. Now, what I let you before, you wouldn't need Bunu. Now, what can't you do soon? If you want to be 3 hours, you know, that is our safety.
6: A fair man, and see, nice and in our cover and then anonymous, yeah, mamma, and yeah, man, yeah.
5: Before, And I'm just a true Asami Grand Bibina Wale Wale, among the yes, Mumania, Irenoma, a blue blood with a famomo. As I said, and yet, Obri, and Yamawum,
6: and Yamawum, and Yamawum,
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8: ye ya call na at 11 o'clock yeah you call no but within by 11:05 na wa but according to people are here share bu no am say omo hun agenda around 10:30 but unfortunately they waited about 30 minutes to call us and I think that is part of the reason why ye buy na agenda agency na you na it has taken over the whole order engulfed the whole hall so and then Emma age money edin but at least we're able to contain it. Yeah, but I did a janiba ban on the doors so but we cannot pinpoint we in Emma Janiba. Any investigations need we are maybe we communicate at the appropriate time. Honey is like a big tailoring shop or for tailors. So most of the things here, my machines no more fabrics, you know. And unfortunately, you know, so besides a honor, especially call other shops are but all of them what we have realized is that either a plastic materials and also a fabric now or motor.
1: yeti ye eye dum ja edma ikonu wampanyi mpawa wa obwasi mensimu wano Matthew Atuguba. 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
13: 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Oh, yeah, here you are, no ma.
14: You're better even with it. You go food and go home, settle, or sell this car. Name is okay, I mean, I'm like.
13: On them, the Mazion Provinci, the means about you go to a key. Now, your mother abandons it.
14: She got what she is subsidiary. Then we see MC Gallo. Mom, for your mama, one more one, one year, no. Or is it God wanting
13: to
14: protect you?
13: The second. Hey, you're funny, Chad. What do you do? What do you want to do? I'm a Juma. I'm a woman. I'm a Bushia. And they say, what is the matter? I went, sir. No, what? What? What? What? What? What? What? What? What? What? What? What? What? What? What? What? What? What? What?
6: 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What? What? What? What? What? What? What? What? What? What? What? What? What? What? What? What? What? What? What? What? What? What? What? What? What? 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

0: 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Mr. Wa, we mean you to be as overcast to me. We were obit my time crack crack and no diaba. Maybe the end may use soon to be the more in ye. He here would, you know. Na would you be? Dear Sufi, and said, yea, you'll be an to be trap. Doctor May and white powder and ye can was seminal. Doctor and I ye. 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
1: 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Ko shet ye fe o. We go phone. I do have phone with the brother.
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1: 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I do have phone.
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0: 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Amanda so tone your mama. And the chat na ya dey achure go say we oba the tone, oba the tone your mama.
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1: 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That is say a papu a wa pneumonia and also so yare and also hygiene or gun a pay ye a wabo and a pneumonia a friend of empathy. Na unto me home now how many
0: jazz na finging bo what man finging ya
1: do baby crump a croba a friend perusi into a inflammation baho. 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Na woe say, in tea, and also see a rare bacquire or gun a pair ye, sir, a respiratory infections, no, a hobby bray, and a common cold, so a hapa papoon, cold, ca craving near him, titsu and quadanket to an
0: quadanket to adding.
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1: me because of chemicals no awesome. And from time to time, no, you have to detoxify. As we a wood run be a free. And also, we can't hold up here fast. We didn't hear what. As our tannum, so be ya a battery.
0: Poison beer and no bonny beer could be a dream. Because a bobo, I know.
1: Yeah, they are toss to be and so say a steam bath.
0: And near there.
1: You were machina.
0: Dear, maybe you make my madam for be of one of friends and me. I had to remember. Dog McQuayano. At the night, says what the second tank and table that I use any acquired no or one may roam me when you or your bar or so wrong or the tower be going or so wrong who you are from. No, the tower and the man and be trim. What the McQuashim. Anna was so at the say a jay daddy. Hey,
2: you will be what a crap.
0: Dog. A wrapped
1: if you fret
0: him and let me see if you fret to me, but woman, I'm shimming one if you fret to me, if you fret to me. No, mammy, time said, I'm so baba. No, baby, no, baby, you know, see, metal no, the metal no far hot and what the maddy mammy, numb the boom. No, see, cobalt house or naff you are,
1: shower.
0: Where no, see, oh, mammy, quiet, oh dear. 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
1: hit body
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1: A
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1: and I caught toy.
2: A day the issue is in your yaw will be in Tibo by the ace. I knew a chew. You see, I a giant.
1: Oh, certainly,
2: this is your mom's end.
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1: it ah some your medical personnel
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1: be ma and your friend of chronic non communicable diseases and your work the essaye mwawa tadepa into hypertension na bu kwesi sani ani eken emrante na to pressure momo ho e maba anu so to pressure mamrante no e na akoye
2: jina
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2: me
1: say
2: che se me build them who could do ho no
1: e na the pressure but Tom Ranty so abranty forget about it pacho siniye pa because wan hini ya obobu nkwanam
2: eja
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2: society no
1: and detect him say we are pranti obedru mfie se no aye se obedru mfie se no aye se
2: na dia ha dwe kra se obedru dru ho no ma e bia me wo hu ma 5 years 5 years, dear. I was CBR. My drew being crying. Doctor Druko drunk crying, and I also hook crying, saying,
1: Sir, that's all to us.
2: Just, yeah,
1: sir.
2: Society, be able to be an unri, obey what you saw by Sanko, and two, one to be with us,
1: sir, in the pressure. A penny,
2: you know, yeah, Jenny,
1: and I drink no sooner the pressure and about
2: Doctor Jesu. But it's with the three old nephew.
0: No,
1: dear.
2: And you're my baby.
1: What's my day?
2: Me juri say yesu. Me juri why yesu. Yesu dear.
1: 055 055 333 333 99 15 15. 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
0: 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Because the way chemicals no see your dogs who yensumu, your dria nimu, your vegetables, mu, your fruits, mu, your beef, yeah, moon,
1: and namunina,
0: and namunina, and namite will be program B. And all kinds of money, a money abano. Din din din. Was your money din din din?
2: Can't a child of a
0: child?
2: Change. There are no crown who do see come out in pain.
0: As soon as I know that money, say, can your money not him doing so cry?
2: Pussy,
0: Eddie grew up home and they change.
2: Can you marry my Cassie Minana? To me, Hatana, why Gassi or the young crowd do see seems yet to
0: cut.
2: A boot such a knap, what to a new movie at the dead fish grand debut.
0: Second castle, Mercury no. 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use of fear, ya de hurry and chance him a paper a floss near day. It's like we are bombarded. We are being bombarded by chemicals. Chemicals no dorsal. In the amount diabetes is so quite a costro. And your problem can say pa and see finie. Now, which I say, old so be brea. No, to me, can't up a prince manor. Yeah, check your mouth. And yet, diabetes is a person, a banner. Now, and right, me, Nansan, name, who are debi pa, me real hoye. Quasi, a ma pa, umutra, a monarch, a sibi, galamso, and a year in short time,
2: the major,
0: and the major,
2: which I be drums, almost Lufasi,
0: almost Lufasi,
2: almost Japadi, and I should come a cousin to them.
0: Woman. 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
2: Yare nko a.
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2: Ma no kura de mo kura de direct.
0: Direct o omu gum chese soup pa de da omu ha. E na omu gum. 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
0: Ee. 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He said was ja wa dwani tiri. Now ana unjai. Esther.
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0: Me si say me ka Esther odi uja wa dwa. Oh, Esther. Okay. Esther.
3: Yes.
0: Yesi odameni bewo amaye hwe na dampan. Die ni adampan. Utwa ma me wate. Me nguma ni mase.
3: I don't know.
0: You more ding. My idea. You, you see, to obey so. So, who's through? I ye, you are. Ketua,
3: I'm
0: from Joey. Why may you didn't? My son, Madame Mikufia. Oh, mama, you, to mama, it's a okay. Okay, you see. No, they are making for mom. Was the son of Noom Anka, I say?
3: Was the son of Noom Anka?
0: Hmm.
3: And then
0: Them, who can say free?
2: Gosu.
0: Oh, Gosu, so you're there.
2: Boko.
0: You're there, Janasi. You're not Najima, eh? Yeah. Opambo. Chama me white, or Daruma. You, Opambo, I see. A damn pie, there. Damn
2: pie, no more.
0: Eh, day?
2: You see, a damn pie.
0: Eh, yeah, day.
2: Opa, let me tell my way of this. I did it. Pompous will be a deal of the terrible. I die of the world. We have one. Nipa would do a one do one sometimes. That damn pine is a little bit, but you are here.
0: Sir, Opera just a damn pine or bassy.
2: That is here.
0: You
2: will be someone, oh my own, as you saw a double one. You'll make your own. And you'll come back to it.
0: Debut, now, oh, move you one, the boy or dinner, and I knew Cron and the choirs. I didn't send them any honey. And to be
2: ani
0: dia dia
2: o
0: ka ni
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2: ta ata obi gu ato ho no di obi ga lo no onu kra ni be yisu nyina ma
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0: Okay. Ben utun fo pukuware tosum yi no eye woni bre so
2: ide ano de kakra
0: Pachare. Oh okay that's why yamfa fofro majo
1: Yeah,
0: your friend said, I can say, friend,
1: that's all weird.
0: I'm here.
1: Ah, oh boy, my papa now. My change in a trade, then I'm as soon as I put them where, but then she's my back of pay. I told you the phone about here. Of I also changed into another phone, Mr. Tabu.
0: I never banned now for our baby.
1: Oh, and I did a question, Mr. Tabu.
0: Why are they?
1: Ana
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0: 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Me oju wo.
4: Yeah,
0: your friend said, I can say free.
4: Yeah, look at this free. Infancy,
0: okay. You, Udin
4: Benji,
0: Benji, you ding.
4: Japan Benjamin.
0: Ah, well, Japan Benjamin. Okay, yeah, that's it. Benjamin, eh? Passion
4: fuel.
0: Eh, dear, dampai.
4: A dampai.
0: Sir, we pass on book. You need to radio.
4: Only
0: Ah, okay.
4: Quatre
0: quali. It will be a winishi. You. Yes, it was a son of Numan car, Tracy.
4: It's you.
0: I feel yes, say Mpanyi say, se ofeni ni fosu so ajien kukusua edane no apredi. Why ni ofeni ni fo no?
4: But your question again.
0: Mpanyi say, se ofeni ni fosu so ajien kukusua edane no apredi. Why ni ofeni ni fo? Okay, yeah, that's it. Yeah, I'm for free. Maju. Duncan.
5: Hi, Duncan. Come on, so official text to have a good run about.
0: Oh. Mo.
5: And you may not go for a single watch in Shabu.
0: Yeah, that's it.
5: Now, we'll see engineer care. Do gas open and so.
0: Oh, that's it.
5: So, I got you, I said.
0: Okay. 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
8: Hello.
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8: Yeah.
0: Hey, off on our way.
8: No, I need them off my
0: head. 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You, off eh?
8: Yeah.
0: Adam Pire, then.
8: I'm the one.
0: What's
8: this other son is the one young and I'm one Adam Pai.
0: Afi de toso mi yini nie. 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
2: 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Yes, you know. Who was here, but now you are some another two or only than I tell you.
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2: 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And now we are in the whole of the world. We are damn fine. Woman, of course, you are the one for them.
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2: you will know. I just were a chompia pa.
0: Eh,
2: 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Yeah, he have with you. I see well be a betunk.
0: And never be with your mouth yet.
2: And never be a high in a high womb.
0: Your high near the
2: bed.
0: Okay, a craft number no tune for Pokuari. A tossum, you know, yeah, yeah, or any bristle.
2: A quassi or tune for Pokuari.
0: A craft none of any day.
2: A craft run ya canha. None where can I see, oh, here I transia. Won't say a coonum, you know, Baku defa, and a Baku becum, defa dinner for no craft run, and I becum dear fra bosom fanfo. 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
1: from
0: me, baby, I will be a
1: new one. 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
0: Yes, sorry, so. 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
0: so be sam tv
1: sam free ho
0: Yes, I took me any gender about to mentor.
1: Missy, so and I who know.
0: Because what you want to work?
1: Missy, who been your mood to us?
0: And then conclude to me,
1: oh, funny. Oh, the young crown cry a day. Oh, cock, crabber catches and I'm crown cry by that bay. Oh, cry to me beer. A damn money home, Cassiapa, num cutta, a binum. 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
1: And the quadrasso,
0: a quadrusco say,
1: I could say,
0: a deal for me for me, and a drusco say, oh, because I'm sure no one's sudden what to the cradle, or so good will be good. And they are afraid of man.
1: So for
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1: Ah, and to me, catch it, I will say, one hour we are solid banner, who quite solid in binu, and you couldn't time Pedawa Betty, nay, we are see a moose soon.
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2: opeyi am pom to say
3: yes what do
2: mo ano apeja advice ne kakra
3: pacho
2: I have prophet Joseph Mensah marshal efie ne den na hawa what the bad me sisi ya wan kasa utunu se nyame aye
3: ah prophet Joseph Mensah ndase so am akoyen se ntuni kasa lady kind na bechuma sim to one day I was soaking, car water tank, being me ephemeric, boom day I was soaking, being me. My age man, I cover 20 years.
2: Ah, why age man, you call 20 years?
3: Peer shock, no, or default, the corner of the call 20 years, year 2000, but 2000 when I started. This is here, my age man, I have a age maybe I'm a common man, my sabbath, a common man, my sabbath. This is a cup and minimum, and the woman, my name, I mean to be free, my name, I mean, yes, can scan a pencil. And the day Cabella sees an emily and I'm to be quite unkosher. Indeed, in commodity one, I mean, didn't come much of a bad dad, this year, and crab, but one idea on seeing the same loss room. And yet, the main pet cats can remember black, come say. Now, where Nadam for beauty or so for being one dance action. No farming court or so for an answer. Into a 2 hour to a morning, I'm a combo for whom I saw the court by the way bow, or was so thin old mass.
2: Yeah.
3: And power whom any man or cousin say, ah. I don't know what time I'm going to be here since as an hour. And yet, I'm going to come to you. mama kwantwe sɛ me nkɔ. Me dia kwantwe ne tu kwɛ me dia no. So for the cashier and my name no yan say 2 months. We did 2 months no. Na me ka me den ne man kete kete bi esisi makwan nyina.
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1: Nti wo kɔ yɛ no from me de ma wo no 1 month, 2 months, 3 months ɛkɔ no. 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
3: 6 months
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3: 5 million be se odi to credit
1: hey credit is kind of 5 million no
3: but you have before
1: where the yanti ano na yanti na where the obi make say I am ready aya na e fit abi agree ni
3: to go there near and now so I can e bro man dey mention say
1: abi bro so say oda na oba abi ya ada oba record ada say me catch say store e yanti two abi abi to say tata ka dey no yan man say say tata on ka mal tan san tata nke to na dey ni na kesi e dey chire
3: okay
1: sa na te was it 5 million min san fanto credit
3: try
1: e so wo ba ha be ya sa dance e kura am je ma boss me mu ani
3: pa try mantan
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1: yo e de etiefo masumo a
2: odifo
3: safo safo
2: Abanti, I was Eric.
3: Yeah.
2: Where you know what? What's your name? What's your name?
3: Yeah.
2: Na a cab beating bed down the susa.
3: Yeah. Tio dear. Yeah, she acquired a fast one. The baby made you much to me by a car.
2: But that was so.
3: And that was so.
2: Because we could make baby be a bitty.
3: Yeah.
2: Now, so AI is a bear day.
3: And
2: a numb.
3: Nina, yes, I knew money been a crazy. Obu ho no mu a obi betumi de wafa kwan
2: biso
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2: o mprempede yakopon e nipa
3: nipa
2: nya me di asit na your here sir
3: but still you need people who also almost say about mpa say yakopon si meye bibi ma wo
2: sim prim pe di pe si ye bia no na me fa ye ni pa so na ye
3: na ye
2: sa na bonsam so fa ni pa so
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